0: of Umuoboom. Yes, no think am, no reason am, no check am. Just come out your body. Come out your body. Leave am as he be. Leave am as he be. Why? Because now God now get power. Only God now get power. All right, our sport fans. Yes, make we take a trip. Make I bring all my senior man. Yes, we name be Peter Side. Ada. Make I bring him on. Make we gather, shook mouth for matters we got to do with football. Yes, sir. Peter Side, did I greet you?
1: Hey, fine you do. I heard you a long time, my brother.
0: Baba, I caught for you, right? I trolley for you. Brother, how you day?
1: We thank God. Now God, how you day?
0: That's so. All right. I said, make I bring you on. Make we just gather, shook mouth to format as we got to do with football. First of all, make I get your opinion on waiting Portugal head coach waiting in talk about Osimhen. Portugal played against Norway. Portugal beat Norway 2-1. Cristiano Ronaldo no get playing time at all, no even give up, even 1 minute he no give up. But before the game, journalists then ask this Portugal coach, Jorge Jesus, they ask him one question. They ask him, say, whether now Haaland be the best striker in the world today. And the coach replied, he said for him, say Haaland are the most physical and technical and powerful inside the box. But outside the box, he said no, they're quite as impressive. He said, even though in the fast, now fast player inside the box, he said, but for him, he said now Haaland and Victor Osimhen now be the strongest strikers in the world today. That's now Portugal head coach, we name the judge Jesus, now waiting in talk. Some people don't disagree with Amos. Some people disagree, say after all Hurricane did there, why you don't mention Hurricane, now only Haaland and Victor Osimhen I ain't talk about, saying that they be the strongest strikers in the world today. You agree with them?
1: Yeah, well, I agree with them.
0: Yeah.
1: Osimhen for me, great player, very highly rated, but until you go England, my rating, yes, best Nigerian striker, best African striker, if you never go England, maybe they kick you back left and center. You don't say British with a kick, then they jam you like train. You have to play in England. If you never play in England, yes, people will say, but Messi no play for England, and it was Ballon d'Or, he was best player. But when they talk of strikers, when they try to compare strikers, but you need to play in England, or even in Spain, one of the big teams in Spain, to prove, say, you'd be one of the best. He's one of the best, but to say be the best, best striker in the world, now, Haaland, nobody nearer.
0: Wow, say now Haaland, say nobody near him, which means if Victor Osimhen won't be the best, means say you need to enter main Europe. Either you go play for England or play for Spain. For me, I think that these two countries now, in football day now.
1: Yes, go England, go Spain, go be top scorer for Spain, go be top scorer for England. Once you do this one, especially England, though, British football, maybe just you get a bottle. Okay, give up to Osimhen, is one of the best in the world. You can't take it. We never even put Mbappe for the... to just say one person at the best for the world. Because, like you say, Harry Kane, they score. Mbappe, they there. You get Haaland, they there. Then Osimhen, too, they there. So if you just say top five, you understand? Then all these guys see them in the mix. But for me, Haaland don't score everywhere.
0: All right, that one day. Anyway, make I ask you, what do you think about Germany? What do you think about Germany? UEFA Nations League, club don't they in charge? They're in charge now. German national team, they're in charge for two games now. They go play against Netherlands, play draw away. They can come their home, play against Greece. Greece beat Germany for Germany home, Peter Side. Greece beat them inside their own home. So, many people now don't talk about a club. Say this club, you sure say him be that top manager where they think say he? Or is it that club side football, they different from national team football? I don't know.
1: Yes. It is different. The mentality is different.

0: very, very, very different.
1: Hmm.
0: You know, the problem with the thing with club football, you go there with the players week in, week out. You know their weaknesses. You know how they play. But national team coaching, they say, you will just get a bunch of different players. You will just come with different ideas, different tactics. For you to put them together, and I make say, most national team coaches, they rate them after a while.
1: Wow.
0: Not the few figures where you just start. Because you don't know where this Harry and Duke from come out. You don't know their football mentality.
1: Mm.
0: You understand?
1: Mm,
0: so you will get to stay with them for a while. Then you begin to choose according to players who understand your pattern and your style. Then you go to call them to national team.
1: Hmm.
0: But a great coach, so we'll see what he can do for Liverpool. You know, nobody go fit take that one for that.
1: Hmm. Wow. All right. Make I ask you this. This got to do with Mohamed Salah. It got to do with Mo Salah.
0: Mm-hmm.
1: Over the weekend, Egypt played AFCON qualifier against Angola. They played a draw for inside their home. Angola go their home. Go this Angola. But anytime I see them, why I hear their name. They ring bell for my ear because 2006 World Cup. Now they make us no good that World Cup. So anytime I hear this Angola, but this is the ring bell for my ear, Angola. I remember.
0: Me, I remember them.
1: You know, so they played the game against Egypt host Angola. They played the 0-0 draw, and for that game, the coach of Egypt, Moussa Moussain, he sub. Mohamed Salah is sub him off in that game, you know. So, but it didn't really go down well with Mo Salah, you know, go down well with him at all. You know, so now Mo Salah don't come talk say, their next game where they get to play now, say in no go against South Sudan, say no they go, saying they withdraw, saying that because of saying Astro tough. Where South Sudan won't carry them go play, saying Astro tough. Say him no they play for Astro tough. You know they play for that kind of pitch. So in the withdraw. Saying they withdraw from that game. You know, so this is gonna cause tension here and there because they know say after that game between Egypt and Angola, you know, Mo Salah and their national team head coach get small issue. Then get small misunderstanding they you know. So people don't think that because of that one and I make Mo Salah withdraw now against South Sudan. Then get the next game against South Sudan. So him now don't come and say they play. Say why? He said because the Astro tough. So him they play on top Astro tough. That's what he talk. Then Ibrahim Hassan also don't come out. Come talk say yes. Say Mo Salah don't take this permission. Say to leave camp. To leave this camp. Why? He said because they play for Astro tough. He don't even take permission before they play against Angola. Say he don't take the permission already. You know, so before they play against Angola, saying don't take the permission already. Say the same thing happened when they played against Mauritania. Say that the same Astro tough then go play. In saying they play for they play on top Astro tough. Say no, in take excuse. Say no go fit play the game. Now you know in body. Now you know how in body. Bam. That's why he saying they play for Astro tough. So you don't come out contact. Say yes. No issue with the captain. No issue with the captain and between the captain and the coach or the rest of the players. Say everything where people they hear. Saying a complete false. Saying that no be true story. He's saying a lie. He's saying a false. He's saying a lie. So we're not gonna know the one to believe now.
0: No. Every great coach, one of your attributes now player management. And man management.
1: Yeah.
0: Yes. You get some coaches who don't get man management, they will just come up begin talking now.
1: Mm.
0: Because this same coach, remember, say he was one of the greatest strikers who come out from Egypt.
1: Yeah.
0: So he understand the body structure. He understand sometimes so this maybe enter, whether you like him or not.
1: Yeah.
0: You understand? He understand that say this maybe enter. Get players, different players with different characters.
1: True.
0: And the sign of a very great coach.
1: Mm.
0: Now to understand the temperament of your players.
1: Mm.
0: I remember some years ago, you got one English striker. You know, I don't know where Rooney or somebody, you know, when they get some issues for England, they close the attacker. Now, Alex Ferguson buy ticket for them, send them to Dubai on Monday morning, looking stadium, come back on Friday.
1: Mm.
0: He didn't come back on Friday. He put up for match on Saturday. The guy scored 3 goals.
1: Mm.
0: But you understand? Mm. People from Nigeria say, but you know, train, you know, break up, you know, they're around, you know, do this. That's why coaches are paid to coach and manage.
1: True.
0: So whatever issue we hear and the coach gets, whatever happened, and the coach is satisfied with his explanation, for me, that's the truth.
1: Exactly, exactly. True.
0: Yes.
1: True. True.
0: That's why he's paid. That's why he's a professional. Yeah. That's why he's paid millions to coach teams.
1: True talk. True talk. At least for me, I think the coach no come out, can't talk, say he and Salah they get any issue. And Salah too no come out, can't talk, say he and the coach they get any issue. So we just leave her like that. All right. You don't see how our Super Eagles played against Madagascar this past weekend. This Friday pass. Nigeria beat Madagascar 2-1. But Madagascar then first us score for you. Then first us score for our home. The first score, we equalize. Before we get the second goal, to win that game. But it was a difficult game for our Super Eagles. Let's be honest. No easy at all. It was a difficult game. So how you see the performance of our Super Eagles? The way they played against Madagascar. Because some people say they play well. Some say they play well. Some say they try. I don't know. How you see the way they played against Madagascar?
0: I want to remind you, Ifeanyi. Remember that way they drive one Mercedes, we get big eye. When we go play Madagascar for Benin. remember what they do us, those Madagascar.
1: True talk.
0: You understand? So no be today Madagascar study play ball. Yes, they know get the technicalities where other people get balls. If not to knock the ball around, play the ball, then sabi. So, for me, when you play qualifiers, nobody who play well, now who win. You understand?
1: True.
0: When you don't qualify for the tournament, then you go begin to prepare very well. All you need to do is not to win. Imagine, say, if we didn't walk up, we win Lesotho, we win this, even if we don't play well, we forgot walk up now.
1: True.
0: So, let's win our games. Forget who play well, who don't play well. When I'm small, then go ask say, about play Port Harcourt and about who win. You go here say Port Harcourt play well, but about win. But not to win, but the football now in the next 5 years, nobody could remember who play well. Now, what team is scored? Yeah, so kudos to the boys, they win the match, and that's the two six for me. They win.
1: Beautiful. He said kudos to the boys. Say last, the most important thing, not the 3 points, that'd be the most important thing there.
0: Yes.
1: The boys, they get the 3 points. Now, which is Peter side, he that they talk. Now, be that. And I agree with you 100% because at the end of the day, now who win? Now, the truth, I always
0: now
1: talk here. I always talk and say, now who win? But sometimes, when you do your home, your fans expect you to give them that, that flair where they want, just teach them, give them that. They won't see you play well. They won't be excited. They won't see that. They won't be happy. That excitement. They won't see and they want to be shout. They will just won't be happy when they watch their national team. They play inside their own home, for their own home. That's why I see sometimes after game, some fans will complain, say the boys don't play well. Even when they win. Some fans will complain, say they don't play well. Why? Because fans, they won't see skills. They won't see technique. They won't see when I touch the ball. Make an opponent, they pursue now up and down. They want those things that fans won't see sometimes. But sometimes, football, they be like that sometimes. They be like that. Sometimes you could just say, when you say, yes, things are tough for that time, which one I go do? Now just to get that 3 points. Find a way to get the 3 points. And so they take no big team. Big team, not be every time that they play well. When they play well, but to manage and get your win. But waiting fans, they complain again. They say, no, be today. Say, you don't stay. Where are Super Eagles? You don't stay. Where they see that. They will then see technique. They won't see skills for feed. They see, our Super Eagles give them that joy, that excitement where they want when they come watch them. Now, waiting some fans, they feel, and now waiting some of them, they talk. They say, you don't stay. Where they catch that feeling. Say, you don't stay. What they go. But there the problem
0: there. So if a coach will be Nigeria, they could say, come, gang, a foreign coach, come. I don't get problem with them all. He don't do well.
1: Yeah.
0: That foreign coach gets one mission. And that mission is not to raise players. That mission is not to discover players. That mission is not to teach players. Mm. That mission is to win.
1: To win. Wow.
0: To win matches.
1: Wow.
0: But if you see a local coach will come in, he's going to say, let me raise this one.
1: Mm.
0: He's just cashier talk, say, let me discover this.
1: Yeah.
0: Let me discover this. So that's a different mission from a foreign coach.
1: Mm.
0: Mm. You see, but someone like Zidane, the coach France now, he understands the flair. He understands how French people, they play football.
1: Mm.
0: You understand?
1: Mm. All right, senior man, my brother, my friend, Peter Said Ida. Senior man, thank you so much. Thank you so much for coming on board the show. Too much. You get mouth, scatter.
0: I hear you. Thank you,
1: fans. All right, senior man, thank you. All right, sport fans, yes, we don't hear from Peter Said Ida. All right, sport fans, yes, we'll call him. We'll call it a wrap for today on No Who's Bad. Yes, because I don't shoot to reach my time for today. So I got to sign out for today. God bless you all. God bless Brilla. God bless Nigeria.
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11: 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This is Brilla FM, and we bring you news updates for this hour. I am Tosin Kukwola. The federal government says Nigeria's national budget remains one of the smallest among the world's 10 most populous countries, despite the country's large population and development needs. Minister of Budget and Economic Planning Atiku Bagudu stated this in Abuja at the Senate Press Corps Capacity Building Workshop, where he called for a broader national conversation on revenue mobilization and expanding the country's fiscal space. Bagudu said the limited fiscal space raised questions about the adequacy of public spending to meet Nigeria's development objectives, urging consideration of how more resources could be mobilized to fund the country's long-term aspirations. Moving on, the Independent National Electoral Commission, INEC, has directed its personnel to maintain political neutrality and uphold professional standards ahead of the 2027 general elections. The commission warned staff against partisan activities, administrative misconduct, and breaches of established ethical guidelines, while announcing that nationwide collection of permanent voter cards, PVCs, will commence on October 9. INEC Chairman Professor Joash Amupiton gave the directive on Monday during the Northwest Zona Interactive Meeting with Staff and Readiness Assessment for the 2027 general election held in Kaduna. Separately, parents and communities will soon have access to information on basic education projects and forms accessed by states through a new digital platform unveiled by the Universal Basic Education Commission, UBEC. UBEC Executive Secretary Dr. Aisha Garoba disclosed this in Abuja during a two-day consultative workshop with chairmen of the 36 state Universal Basic Education Boards and directors of the Commission, ahead of the implementation of the 10-year Universal Basic Education Roadmap 2026 to 2035 in October. Garoba said the Basic Education Action Plan Management System would strengthen transparency and monitoring by allowing communities to track projects, funding and the quality of interventions in schools. Finally, heavy flooding has caused the overflow of the Ojerami Dam in Enwa community, Akokoedo local government area of Edo State, destroying an oil mill and causing losses to a poultry farm. The flooding, which followed rainfall that began early, also submerged houses and business premises, while erosion took over major roads and prevented students from attending classes and farmers from accessing their farms. The owner of the poultry farm, Monday John, said the flood destroyed his means of livelihood and killed about 1,400 birds, calling on the government to engage the waterboard authorities over the situation. That's it on our news update this time on Brilla FM. I am Tosin Kukwola. Thanks for listening.
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0: 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It's the station. You know it's match day. Today is D-Day. It is at Nigeria. It is Guinea-Bissau. The Super Eagles playing in Bissau against the Wild Dogs of Guinea-Bissau. African teams and their names. Which one be Wild Dog again? Wild Dogs. That's the name of their national team. Oh. And if you check them, the dog resembles a cookie. And you know what some people do to a cookie in Nigeria? In some parts of Akwa Ibom State, in some parts of Ondo State, you know what they do to a cookie. They carry and go bush. A cookie go follow the hunter go bush. That's what they do with it, too. If you talk another thing, now you sabi. If you talk another thing, now you sabi. I don't talk with you to do with a cookie. I don't talk with you to do with them. My name is Anthony Beckett Deremo. Where we come from, we don't chop a cookie. We don't eat it.
1: Hey!
0: You can call me the Ogbuagu One of Radio. Alongside me this morning, I don't see as they talk that in stray bullet they touch up. Adeni Adebanjo Ogunseye, he will come here and we defend. Say where we come from. We also don't eat a cookie. And they eat up. Man where Sabi football is here. He's from Obidim. They eat up. For that side too. Ifeanyi Chukwu Vitalis Udeze played for Nigeria. Played for the Super Eagles. It's a pleasure to have you. It's a pleasure to have Adeni Adebanjo Oguche. OG. OG, good morning. Manuel Sabi, good morning. We don't show.
2: Yes, Anonkita. Ide ranonkita.
0: You see, confirm. We don't. Where we come from, we don't do that. We don't.
2: I hail you, Anthony Becker. I greet you, sport fans. I hail you now. This is a beautiful Tuesday morning. OG, I see you. I say good morning. Good morning to you. This is a beautiful morning. Inatanonkita. Ide ranonkita.
0: Masabi, you don't do that thing before.
3: Masabi, good morning. Wait till you weave. See, he did deny. He quickly deny. Good morning, Masabi. Good morning to you, Anthony Beckett-Remo. Yes, not true. I grew up seeing my people. They feast on.
0: Who are those people?
3: On the canine. Elijah.
0: You people. You see what thing I did? See, I didn't give it a fancy name. That's what they say in the US. Canine.
3: I grew up seeing my people, they chop them. I don't know.
0: Have you tasted it?
3: Of course.
0: They say it can cure fever, cure malaria.
3: Don't know. Not be meat where I de eat for leisure.
0: Seriously, how did it taste?
3: It depends on who prepare them.
0: No, the one I'm sure it was prepared well.
3: Of course, if you prepare well, it will make sense.
0: Wild dog.
2: I never ate that before.
3: I ate it as a young boy.
2: You know why?
0: Why?
3: As a very young boy.
2: Because I train dogs.
0: No, be that one.
2: For me, I think
0: Miles, I mean, what breed of dogs do you have?
2: When I grew up, I get a cookie now. I get them now.
3: You're attached to the dog.
2: I grew up with a cookie.
0: A cookie is a very good dog, very loyal dog.
2: Very loyal. I tell you this one.
0: And you go come carry your two hands.
3: From my parents' then house, I grew up seeing a dog. This a cookie. And
0: very loyal dog. Did you hear what?
3: They attached to them. The ones then when they don't, when they slaughter, when they kill, where I chop, I don't know. But I don't go. It go hard for me to raise.
2: I didn't raise up till now. Up till now. If you pass your dog, the dog will be back for you.
0: Why?
2: Because he don't smell as in the chop.
3: So I don't know,
0: but I think say that a cookie dog is very underrated. That dog too gets sense.
2: Gets sense,
0: not as in not too much training, no. It just gets sense naturally.
3: That dog not be hybrid. Let's say there's a mix of one and another.
0: That dog too gets sense.
2: If I tell you one when I get one with the crew, my mom see the walk that time. I'm see the close walk around 9. Okay? So my mom see they reach our bus stop for Marine Beach around to 10. Tony, I don't know how this dog takes no time.
0: He will come.
2: Before Ingo Day house, once he knock 9,
0: he go come.
2: Indoor waka, go bus stop, go sit down. I did tell you, forgot
0: that dog to get. I don't need that dog. Don't need too much training. Also, on the carrier now.
2: Wait for my go
0: that dog. Don't need that dog to get sense.
2: Once he knock 9,
0: okay.
2: Where in the? I don't watch. I need the. You know, we are watching. They look time. I don't understand. But you know, he go straight. He go see. I go run. They go bus stop.
0: And he didn't know his owner. Very loyal dog. Make a ring and see if you get a cookie. Not be you in the chop hammer. You wear the trade a cookie. Where you like a cookie? Make a ring bell for you this morning.
2: I don't tell you about a man I'm only own back in the days.
0: A cookie.
2: When boy robbers come in house, storm in house, Anthony, for first time. No be smart, you know.
0: The back.
2: He fight them, then butcher the dog. He fight all of them. Then
0: they, cut, very like, loyal
2: cut
0: dog.
2: They cut them, then butcher up. But then you know, allow them do anything, steal anything. They can't run for the dog, but the dog can't be for ground.
0: Can't die.
2: You know die. Cutlass wound, matches wound for all in body, they can't treat them. But when they treat them finish, the dog can't brutal to them. You know what I think I say anybody?
3: He did batter anything.
2: You know what I say anybody? Anybody, you know what? Them, even one eye, they push out. If you see the dog, Anthony, they call they put her in own cage.
0: Bingo. Now, it could be bingo.
2: Bingo, they put all in his head. If you see anybody, everybody become enemy to them.
0: Call it even like police
2: those,
0: dog.
2: Even though they stay for the house, only one person, you
3: know. Again, my
2: they feed them.
3: So this story, no go sweet. But you get one street when I grow up. Market Street for Jingle. Yeah, Mars, but I don't know that you know that street. So you get this man. I don't know where that man come from. That man a very terrible person. He did raise dogs.
0: A cookie.
3: Yes. He did blow for the eyes of the dogs and they put her inside their food.
0: Oh yeah, that's whiskey or gin or something like that. Alcohol.
3: Not be just alcohol, though, including Mars have
0: the dogs, they call the crease.
3: Then the crease. From morning till night, those dogs, they let anybody
2: if
3: rest.
2: That, water, colored water, I say, I put up for my dog.
0: Ah! Why do people do that?
3: Put up for dog, I put up for food.
0: The dog can't miss me.
2: No, colored water, no be...
3: No, what's that?
2: Everything. Don't hold up, put up for mouth.
3: Everything in this man, everything in they put for these dogs, their food. Anybody will grow for Market Street.
0: Dogs will terrorize people.
3: They chain them. They chain them. But he did leave them for front of him.
0: They behave like Rottweiler.
2: No matter sleep where they that means they miss footstep. They hate
3: those dogs too.
2: They don't wake up. They're alert. They will be very, very alert. Nobody. You know if you. You know if you enter the compound.
0: People today underrate. And a cookie is very cheap. You go carry your 100,000, your 200,000, your 1 million. Go buy one Oyibo dog. You see that a cookie? Very loyal dog. Minimum training I need.
2: Loyal.
0: Bingo.
2: Loyal. You see that one go follow my one. See they come back house. But, you go carry my one see back.
3: But Bingo see they chop. It's the chop poison. It's the chop. Yeah. I don't know Bingo. We never chop poison that.
0: Bingo.
3: All the Bingos where I know.
0: Lucky.
3: Like
0: our whiskey. Own. Now their name is that too. Our Bingo.
3: Na puppy we call him. The one where I grow here. The one where I grow up with. Na puppy. You know die from poison. You know. He go sleep under the car. Then the other one, I poison the chop.
0: So,
3: let me bury that one.
0: Poppy.
3: And since then, I decided to, I need to keep it.
2: I love dogs.
0: 090-44,889. Shout out to you if you have a Bingo this morning. Shout out to you if you have a Whiskey this morning. And shout out to you if you have Lucky. I know those three names.
3: Whiskey.
0: Ego, they're shaking tail. Very loyal, very loving dog. If you like, no bafam. You do all right. You don't need to. Man, you don't need all those. You go to buy a specialized food. You don't eat anything.
3: Anything. Now, why are you chop poison? Mm.
0: You go to buy special food for dog.
3: They eat anything.
0: A cookie not send you. A cookie. 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The Wild Dogs of Guinea-Bissau. Hello, somebody. 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All players are indeed. In high spirits, very high spirits as they think of this game. Get 3 points and make it 6 in a row. Or make it 6 on the table. That's 2 wins in a row. Sports Radio. Hello. Hello.
4: Hello, Anthony. Good morning.
0: Good morning.
4: Yeah, Maurice Adai, greet you.
3: Good morning. Good morning. Welcome.
4: Honestly, everybody gets story to tell about Cookie. I don't know why they call her Cookie.
0: A cookie. Call her well. A cookie. Respect the name. A cookie.
4: Why are they call her a cookie?
0: Now the nickname is that.
4: Now the nickname.
0: Yes. It's some part of the now they call her that.
4: Not just one thing, though. But my own will be Cookie. Will be a cookie. Which but my own are wrong.
0: No, I want to be a better dog now. So we talk about local dog. Local Bingo. Bingo.
4: No, I'm talking about their intelligence. My whole name, I get accommodation. Just, we can just summarize them. I just get accommodation problem. Then I got to sell my dog. I sell this dog out for like 3 years. This thing, you don't go for the person who, the person who pay you. The day when I go back to my location, back to that area, I go with one of my friends. I did that, they carry that dog pass. I said, look, my dog with this. I'm a dog with this now. The guy, they doubt me. I said, what's the name? Oh boy, when I call him name, in the meanwhile, I give an idea, the guy, see the user. You see the use for him. When I call him name, if you see the way he drag the person here, if you see the way he drag the person, come back home, he's making a job on me, they leak me. The person shocked. They are intelligent, maybe, yo. They are intelligent. Now, one of the reasons why I'm not to go that from out.
0: Okay.
4: Honestly.
0: Okay.
4: I'm not to go that from
0: no problem.
4: But I wish you Super Eagle. I wish them good luck today.
0: Super Eagle.
4: I wish them good luck.
0: Hey, you're not going to make a cookie beat Super Eagle.
5: No, no, no.
0: You're not good, though.
5: No. We'll chop their line for me.
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3: Oh, God.
6: Hello, Tony. Good morning.
7: Good morning.
6: Samuel, good morning.
3: Good morning.
6: Good morning.
3: Good morning, Master.
6: My name is Edda David.
0: Go on.
6: When I did small, my father get dog, they use and they hunt. Me, as I did like this, not beside the forbidden, but I cannot eat it. If you bring up for me to eat, if you go be like, they call, they catch me because...
0: You know, but how you go tell this? How you tell this in a dog meat? How would you know?
6: I go, no.
0: How you go take no?
6: Wait now, Tony. When we go hunt, you go kill we go stone him from top of pantry. When the school come down, I go push him and kill him, bring him. But no, I don't feel.
0: No, you never get my point. If they prepare the meat, how you go take this in a dog meat? How would you know?
6: Ah, you go know. I go know.
0: How would you know, Mouser?
6: I go know.
5: Because I need to chop.
6: I go know.
5: I need to eat past goat meat.
6: As I did like this, cow meat, I know they eat antelope. Now bush pig, because my father was a hunter. Bush pig,
0: okay.
6: Grass cut, and I know they eat antelope.
0: So no problem. So Adeni, if this meat is properly prepared, is it possible to detect it? Then don't
5: you go. I go know.
0: You go know it's not dog meat.
5: I say I go know. It, Anthony,
3: maybe if
5: I feel no longer that dog meat.
3: Yeah,
5: though,
3: if the person they
5: understand
3: no.
5: me, but what they tell me, say like me, I need to eat
3: some kind, yeah,
5: goat meat and cow meat.
3: You get how meat they look.
5: Thank you.
3: You get how meat.
0: No, I know they talk the look when they don't prepare them.
5: If they prepare themselves,
3: you go. You first see my advice. Yeah, if they put anything for your front, look and first. You go know.
0: I want to know. How you want to know?
3: You fit no know which particular meat it be, but if you dey very familiar with 404, you go know no matter how they want to prepare them. Maybe for even from the. The aroma where they come from the meat.
5: Me. I don't eat past goat meat, cow meat.
0: Because you go ask the person, say which kind of meat.
5: I'm not going to know. If you bring that, I go nose. Because you go know goat meat. Goat meat, I don't chop for. Goat meat and chicken meat and cow meat. I know them now. So it's just like give you an example. Be like, they go give me why I go chop bush meat. Okay? As I see them, I tell them, say, this no be goat meat. No be cow meat. And this no be goat
0: but
5: meat.
0: But you don't eat them.
5: No, I never eat them. They prepare with their appearance. With vegetable.
3: Even get the one where they do. The one where they.
5: You know what's happening, Oji? When I tell them, they come say, I take a lie. I say, lie, this will be good, movie, cow meat. At the end, they can't tell me.
0: You know how they talk this thing?
5: Bush meat.
0: Okay. You know how they talk this thing? I don't see where them butcher Jackie. You don't know.
3: That one, camel.
0: You don't know.
3: All of them.
5: Camel.
3: Yeah.
5: You go know. That one, meat.
3: No. When they don't prepare them,
5: you go know.
3: Be when
5: unless now, you will know. For example,
3: no,
5: unless now you,
3: I know they
5: you
3: say,
5: will not go
3: I know.
5: Know.
3: They just say you know go.
5: Might tell you go. Now you will eat. You know, like
0: different type
5: of them.
3: Master, I mean, how they talk
5: of meat.
3: So when I try talk, you say
5: me where they chop only goat meat and cow meat and chicken, Anthony. You know, if you
3: go, you go fit tell the difference. Even from you know, maybe for some persons they feel not fair identify.
5: Yes.
3: Even when it is raw.
5: Yes.
3: Some people not fair identify, but. You go know when you see cow meat. And for me, the highest I go now cow meat. I don't say that they chop camel meat. I don't say people they chop jackie. But, you know, leave me for.
5: I go one big restaurant and go maybe eat one day. I can't tell this man they like those ishon. So they can't put one this thing. This is I want to see him. This is the bungle of this. I don't want to be bungle. Like I bungle a cow meat is what they chop. Say no, I just want to be cow meat. They say that him said that the bungler. So why I can't choose to give me the bungler? Why?
0: As a senior man.
5: For what?
0: Sports Radio 88.9 Brola FM. It is Nigeria versus the Wild Dogs of Guinea-Bissau. Hello.
8: Hello, good morning, Anthony.
0: Good morning.
8: Good morning. Good morning, sir.
5: I greet you. Morning.
8: I don't know. Good morning, sir.
3: Yeah, good morning. Welcome, boss.
8: Antonio.
0: What's your name?
8: Abe. You see that? My name is Sikak.
0: In Sikak.
8: You see that meat? If they prepare and finish, they could put a kai, come put unripe plantain. Yeah. We use unripe plantain. So if you like, they could put yam inside. Come put that, come put stem leaf. If you chop at me, you look at that me.
0: The taste is different. How many dogs you don't chop? For your life.
8: Me?
0: Yes.
8: Countless. Only one dog you don't chop. Yes, sir.
3: We not ask whether now the number of times so you chop. Breed.
0: No. How many times you don't chop dog?
3: The number of times so you don't chop him. In Sikak.
0: Now only once.
3: Once for your full life. Now only
0: are
3: once.
0: Are you the only one like this?
3: It can't be only once.
8: No, not the only one that chop him. Only one dog. Okay. Only one time.
0: Okay.
8: You see, from my side. It just maybe they could come. Then they get only that one the right time.
0: No wahala. I don't talk at this morning. Say some parts for Nigeria, they know they take dog meat they play. Ondo, Akwa Ibom. They know they take and play. I don't know what that dog's in the Ondo or even Akwa Ibom for the streets. any area where you go. You not see a cookie or you not see dogs, they play out there, they chop dog there. That's why all the dogs know there. Because normally they're supposed to play for road. Hello.
9: Hello, Tom. Good morning.
0: Good morning.
9: Manuel Sadi and Odi.
0: I greet you.
3: Good morning.
9: Longish calling. It's my first time calling.
0: Yeah, it's your first time. What's your name?
9: My name is Longish.
0: Okay, go on.
9: Yes, sir. So, you are talking about Nkoke.
0: We talk about Ekuke, bingo. And they play Nigeria today.
9: Yes, sir. So we'll chop them like the way we used to chop Ekuke in Plateau.
0: Yeah. You, okay. In Plateau, and they chop them too.
3: Comrade.
9: Well. Very well.
0: You even say well. That's not good now.
3: La comrade.
9: Every Saturday, I used to go to Mami and buy.
0: No Nama for Plateau. No goat.
9: Nama day. But that meat is a special meat. It's a special meat.
0: Oh, God.
9: Like
0: it's all over. It's special. You see, so, even put special.
9: Special.
0: Ma was a baby, bless you, go try it. This man said,
9: I will try it.
0: Okay, wishing Nigeria all the best. Remember, 5 p.m. You don't forget to tune in as we cover the game. Nigeria, the African Wild Dogs. How did they call them? The full name, African Wild Dogs. I don't know why they could name a national team Wild Dog. But anyhow, we said we name our own Super Eagles. Sports Radio, hello. Now the man saying a special meet. See, make I go try him. Man, I make man, you go try him.
3: Eh?
0: I saw one day on TikTok how then they prepare this thing for ekwe. Put on ogogoro. Mix them.
3: And they put on pepper. Pepper go there and we go pepper.
0: Can't see how people they chop them. They give testimony.
3: Put vegetable. You get one person where I know where they, that place where I go chop this thing that day. Where I go there and give me.
0: Which part of Lagos is that?
3: For Ago.
0: Okay.
3: Ago Palace. Get one place there. They sell every both pamio, everything. Tony, you go there, that bush meat. They're gonna give me that. I said this is not like this is not me. They said that bush meat. You know what happened? When this is my trial. Now the first time why I try them. You know the bush meat? Eh?
0: Antelope. It's not bad.
3: I threw up there. I don't like story. I start from there. So I chop out.
0: What's your problem with antelope?
3: I don't know. My only the past goat's meat.
10: Maybe they don't do well.
3: Then do I say now the way they take do I say I rush I come man I chop them well, vegetable pepper everything day like they do I like you know like say I see you know I enjoy them.
10: There's this guy.
3: I left for hospital.
0: Wow.
3: Joke apart.
10: This guy for YouTube we are watching American by the way now Hunter.
3: I know say we get hunters for Nigeria. This guy also, you know, he gets a cookbook. As he kill them, he cook the meat. He show the different, different ways of preparing certain kind of meat. Sometimes the meat feel good. Oh, I don't even know why we talk about food here. But sometimes, you feel kill the meat, cut them the right way.
11: No cook them the right
3: way. No cook them the right way. Mm. Or you cook them the right way, you not cut them the right way.
11: Mm.
3: Many things. Just that guy, skill. Nah skill.
5: My own be saying it, we don't pass.
3: People, we don't
5: cow do meat, goat meat, Anthony chicken. Yeah, count me out. That's just the thing there. That's it.
11: Sports radio.
5: That's why I be.
11: Let me take this call. Sports radio. Hello.
12: Hello, Tony.
11: Good morning.
12: I greet you.
11: Too.
12: Wishabi.
5: I hail you.
12: Good morning. You big OG.
3: My boss. Good morning.
12: I greet you.
3: Greetings.
12: Now where they talk?
11: Go on.
12: Me, I know the chopper. My way, Sabi. You cannot see. You get meat. You go chop. You know, go no say. You go to say, I go to meat. Yeah, you know, go no say. This one will be go to meat. I go out fast food. You know what? See, they need to prepare this food. I get that meat. Be like go to meat. The difference of that meat na the bone. Olongbo. Cat meat. Na my sister Asiko. The meat just be like goat meat. Yeah, that bone. You know, say goat meat bone, they fat. That carton, they tiny. Now that bone, then the difference. I eat that meat well before I come to house. I don't know, say. Don't be good to me, sir. You see, now cat meat.
11: Okay.
12: We got the airport for what we do for our side.
11: Okay, thank you very much.
12: Nigeria go win.
11: Okay, Nigeria go win. In case you're wondering, we're talking about Nigeria's opponents. They are named or nicknamed as the Wild Dogs of Guinea-Bissau, African Wild Dogs. That's the opponent of Nigeria as we look at taking one more step towards the Nations Cup in 2027. Let's take one minute call, and then we'll go for a break. Hello.
13: Hello, Tony. Good morning.
11: Good morning.
13: My voice, have a good morning.
3: Morning.
13: Good morning.
3: Yeah, morning.
13: Yeah. This is Monday.
11: Monday, go on.
13: A cookie, that meat, there's no how they will cook. If you look meat face to face, you will know the kind of meat where is that. Like in my place, we don't eat it. We use it as a security. We use it for hunting and all those things.
11: Where's your place?
13: Kogi.
11: Okay.
13: Yeah. If you see goat meat, you know that this is goat meat. If you see cow meat, you know that this is cow meat. If you see pork meat, you will know that this is pork meat. And the same thing with the cookie. If you see it, the way it is, it's like, you see, want to be kind of purple, let's say purple color. Orange color. So,
11: okay. We have to let you go at this point in time. Okay, thank you very much, my friend. We have to let you go at this point in time because we have to pay bills and then come back with the sports machine. No touch 'em. We dey come.
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0: 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My name, Anthony Beckett-Deremo. This morning, pressing the right buttons on the console is Sharafa Dina Konibelo. Call him Babafawasa. One man is also here. Ifanyi Chuku Vitilis Udeze. You know, he played for Nigeria. Played for the Super Eagles. Right here, right now, he will break it down very, very nicely. Adeniya Debanjo Ogunseye is right here on the show. The man them call Victor Ohani is also capped from the FCT. We have Alan Smith, Abdul Hamida Mohamed, Joseph Obisheson. I see you this morning. Timmy Dave Adeyemi, I see you as well. Michael Adeniro, I see you. Etim Mbotidem, I see you this morning. We are raring to go. Let's give you the headlines this morning. Eric Bell says Super Eagles are ready for Guinea-Bissau challenge. Captain of the Super Eagles, Wilfred Ndidi, says they must beat Guinea-Bissau to send strong message to other teams. Moses Simon says Super Eagles will give everything for 3 points. Usor reveals what Moses Simon told him before he scored in his debut. Indeed, Edo Queen's appeal CAF decision to overturn Wafubi Champions League title. And finally, Peter Osaze Odenwenge reveals how the Nigerian dream team, indeed, wore jerseys of the Super Falcons at the Olympics. You want to, of course, find out why as we give you details this morning. Let us go to Bissau and tell you about the Super Eagles. Yes, the coach, Eric Shirley, saying that in this evening's game against Guinea-Bissau, they are ready, they are ready, they are ready. They know they are playing against a very stubborn and a tough opponent, but they are motivated to beat Guinea-Bissau this evening. Let's listen to Eric Shell, and when we come back, we'll take a word message from Betway.
1: Guinea-Bissau, they have a great team, and they have some players who play in Europa, they have Sterling, Chelsea, France. So this is a big game, so the most important thing for us is to try to go forward, is to try to keep this victory, but it will be not easy, so we have to stay focused about our group and our state of mind. This is the most important thing. I don't want to say the pitch is good or the pitch is bad. We work on the pitch. So, like I said, we just need to stay focused on our game project. So, of course, if I feel before that we were supposed to try to play football, we won't see during the training session if we can play football or no. So, of course, I will think about that condition. We have to manage maybe George. He has a little something. So, we have to manage obviously at the last training session. After that, we have two or three players that are a little sick. We see. We didn't have some training session to work a lot. You know, this is the problem of this kind of FIFA window.
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0: Then go feel the action this evening for Bissau. Guinea-Bissau go feel the action when they take on the Super Eagles of Nigeria. But man, Wesabi, Betway, he's saying that I ask you one question this morning. It's all about the early advantage. How much does scoring the first goal in a football match give you the advantage, man, Wesabi?
5: It they give you advantage, Anthony, a lot of advantage. Why? Because when you score the first goal, Anthony, you score early, whether you score early or not, score the first goal, you know, that will give you that confidence. Say, yes, on a day up, and I need to give more and do more to win that game. You know, so when you score a goal, for sure, the advantage is always very high. Why? Because on a day lead, you know, the lead. So what's come to us? Yeah, when on a day lead, what you go do your mind is either on a win the game or on a draw that game. So first goal, they always did very, very important.
0: There you have it. One goal can change everything. One goal can change a match. The crowd, of course, will change. The tactics will change. But how valuable is taking the lead? The other time, it was Madagascar that took the lead against Nigeria. But that lead was cancelled when George Lakina and Moses Usor scored 2 goals. And indeed, won the game for Nigeria. It's time to feel the action with Betway. Time to feel the action. And today, we are talking about football's early advantage. This morning, Wilfred Onyinye Ndidi is telling us that we want to beat Guinea-Bissau to send a message. Send a message. Send a message to others. Let's listen to him.
6: Well, we're ready for it. We have to create an idea. We have to send message to everyone, you know. So we look forward to this one. It's going to be an amazing game. The boys are ready. Everyone is tuned in for this one. So we'll see.
0: He says that they are ready. He's not the only one talking this morning. Moses, Daddy, Simon, if you see him, call him Ajala. He's also talking this morning. He says that they will give everything. How much? Everything to get 3 points in this game against Guinea-Bissau.
7: I would say that, of course, the fans, they want victory, same as the players. Also, we are working so hard, we are well prepared for it. We train especially today, and everybody are 100% fit. So, of course, we are ready to go and give everything for the Nigeria and for the nation.
0: Mausabi, you don't hear Wilfred Ndidi, you don't hear Moses Simon say they want to give everything for the nation.
5: Yes, Anthony Beckett. I think the morale is very, very high for camp. Very, very high. Even when you listen to our national team coach, Eric Shell, you hear what he talk? He say no one talk about the pitch, whether the pitch good or the pitch bad. No, say their own are to play. What they try let us know? Let us know. Say no excuse. No excuse. They won't go there, go beat Guinea-Bissau. So when you hear Wilfred talk and also Moses also talk, you're going to say yes. They carry one mentality, go there, not to beat Guinea-Bissau for inside their own home. So for me, I would just wish them all the very best. Hopefully, by the end of that game, our Super Eagles of Nigeria will win that game, Anthony, and the rest will be history.
0: There are two Moseses in the Super Eagles of Nigeria. One named Moses Simon, one named Moses Usor. Let's go to Moses Usor. He said he get one thing. When Moses Simon tell him before he score against Madagascar, you don't hear him, come hear him on the sports machine powered by Betway.
8: I was warming up with Moses Simon. So when they called me because we went in together, he was telling me just play your game and be yourself. If you have the ball, you want to go one-on-one, you take the risk. So he gave me this mind to play the game, and I just took the mentality of taking risks, because football is all about risk. So I took the mentality and go there to play my game. So that's it. Nothing else, just to play the game. I was still surprised if this is a dream, because me playing in this level, I think it's a big dream. So I was like, okay, this is me. So, you know, after my goal, every goal, I have to go down on my knees to pray. So I thank God for it. But it was a different feeling because my family was here also. So I was really happy just to put my best whenever I'm on the pitch and add to the attacking force. So yeah, that's just to put my best whenever I'm there and whenever I'm wearing the badge. Very, very important, because I know Nigeria will be expecting much from me, but just have to put my best whenever I'm there.
0: Moses Usor, calm down. Moses Usor, calm down. From one Moses to another Moses. Moses Simon to Moses Usor. Only on the sports machine powered by Betway. But Moses Usor, I want to tell you one thing. After you score that goal, you can't play Adagba. You're not going to pass. Mount Sabi. You're not going to pass.
5: But he scored. He scored. I think when he scored that goal, what he did to score the goal, not the same thing.
0: He dribbled,
5: scored the goal. So that's improving confidence level, Anthony. Remember, in talk and say Moses Simon. Tell him, say, if you need to dribble, no worry. No worry, just show yourself. No worry. And for me, that's my big motivation, Anthony. When you get a senior player for the team, they tell
0: 100
5: you,
0: caps.
5: They tell you, maybe young player, who just coming to the national team, they give you that confidence, they come, enjoy yourself. When you hold the ball, anything, you dribble if you want to dribble, no worry yourself, just do your best. Anthony, that's my big motivation, very big one. You know, so for me, I think it's always good when you see a senior player, you always encourage a younger player just to come into the team. And for me, I did happy for him, and I would just wish him all the very best. Remember, he also talk about him wearing the plane for Super Eagles. That na dream come true.
0: The dream. Wake up. Don't dream again.
5: It's always a dream come true, Anthony, when you wear a national color. I know that feeling when they talk about when you wear that.
0: Are you talking to me? See, let me tell you something, man, Sabi, when you don't know. You know how many Super Eagles jersey I get? I don't wear the jersey too. Original one, who?
5: Wear them. Wear them, go. Use them, play for pitch.
0: I wear them.
5: You represent Nigeria for pitch.
0: I wear them.
5: You represent Nigeria for pitch?
0: Do you come on,
5: tell
0: see,
5: you.
0: The common word, yeah. The common word now, wear. Wear Super Eagles jersey. I don't wear them.
5: That is a dream come true, Anthony. When
0: let's go for a break.
5: Jersey,
0: you see, Mausabi is trying to talk to me, but I'm not going to talk to Mausabi. Let's hear from

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14: 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I am Too Simple Paula. The Federal High Court in Abuja has fixed October 13th for hearing of an application by former Vice President Atiku Abubakar and the African Democratic Congress, ADC, to amend their suit challenging President Bola Tinubu's eligibility to contest the 2027 presidential election. The suit also has the All Progressives Congress, APC, and the Independent National Electoral Commission, INEC, as defendant, with counsel for the plaintiffs, Joseph Silas, informing Justice Iyang Egwu that all parties had been served with the relevant processes. The application

0: application seeks to amend the originating summons, while the substantive case includes allegations concerning a discrepancy in the name on a National Youth Service Corps NYSC discharge certificate submitted to INEC, an issue that remains before the court. Elsewhere, the Lagos State Government has expanded its annual maternal and child nutrition intervention to 5,000 pregnant women across the state's 6 health districts, more than doubling last year's beneficiaries. The 2026 Mother, Infant and Child Development Program is being implemented through the Office of Political, Legislative and Civic Engagement, with the Health District 1 edition flagged off in Agege on Monday. Special Advisor to the Governor on Political, Legislative and Civic Engagement, Afolabi Tajudeen, said the initiative would provide nutritional support, improve access to healthcare services and strengthen support for vulnerable families as part of the state's broader social protection program. Also, the River State House of Assembly has unanimously backed the proposed constitutional amendment seeking to establish state police in Nigeria, joining Osun and Edo states in supporting the bill. The bill, which was transmitted to the state houses of assembly by the National Assembly on September 16, seeks to decentralize policing and bring security services closer to Nigerians, with safeguards proposed for its operation. Under Section 9 of the 1999 Constitution, at least 24 of the 36 state houses of assembly must approve the amendment before it can proceed to the president for assent, while the National Assembly has given the legislatures a 30-day period to consider the proposal. Finally, the Christian Statistics Committee has alleged that terrorists killed residents in some Christian-dominated local government areas of Niger State in an attempt to reduce the Christian population. Chairman of the committee, Marcus Salka, said in a statement that Christians account for 45.7% of Niger State's population, citing figures attributed to the Niger State Bureau of Statistics. Salka said the statement was aimed at correcting what he described as inaccurate projections of the Christian population circulating on social media, adding that claims that Christians do not participate in politics because of their population ratio in the state were incorrect. That's it on our news update this time on Brilla FM. I am Tosin Wola. Thanks for listening.
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0: 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We're back again. It is time for Sports 360. In case you do not know, today is match day. Nigeria plays at 5 p.m. local time, and Nigeria would be playing in Bissau against the national team of Guinea-Bissau. It's a 2027 Africa Cup of Nations match day 2 qualifier. Guinea-Bissau won their opening game. Nigeria won her opening game. So you want to say it's a top-of-the-table clash for both teams. There are doubts in the camp of the Super Eagles of Nigeria. Two players are not 100% fit in terms of our strikers. George Elekina and Akko Adams may not start in today's encounter. And if that happens, it could mean that Taiwo Awoniyi or Tolu Arokodare may just be leading the attack line of the Super Eagles of Nigeria. My name is Anthony Bekederemo. I welcome you again to the ever-exciting Sports 360. The man who is happy football, Ifeanyi Udeze, is also definitely in the building. And I can tell you that the Confederation of African Football, CAF, has appointed officials from Ethiopia for this encounter between Guinea-Bissau and Nigeria. Nigeria, of course, is housed in Group L with Guinea-Bissau, Tanzania, and Madagascar. Tanzania have qualified because they are co-hosting the Africa Cup of Nations. So Nigeria, Madagascar, and Guinea-Bissau are fighting for one sole ticket. The match will go down inside the Estadio Nacional 24 de September in Bissau, kicking off at 5 p.m. Nigerian time. That's 4 p.m. Guinea-Bissau time. Tewodoros Mitiku is the referee. He will serve as the center referee, and his compatriots Fasika Biru Fasika and Tigle Ebelachu have been appointed as first and second assistant referees. Manuhe Wodezatik is the fourth official, and Senegalese Yaya Balde has been appointed as the match commissioner, while former FIFA referee Papa Bakari Gassama of the Gambia will serve as the referee's assessor. The Super Eagles of Nigeria playing this evening, and we have a Super Eagle in the studio. Manwe Sabi, once a Super Eagle, is always a Super Eagle. Manwe Sabi football, Ifeanyi Chukwu, Vitalis Udeze is right here.
1: Oh, yes, yes, yes. Anthony Bekederemo, yes, I greet you. I hail you this morning. I say good morning once again to you. Sport fans, I hail you now once again this morning. Una good morning.
0: Yes, sir, we have the information, Manwe Sabi. Mm. There are chances that George Elekina and the man them call Akko Adams. Mm. They are carrying knocks. They're not 100%. It behoves on Eric Shell whether or not to start these two guys. But if he cannot start them, Taiwo Awoniyi or Tolu Arokodare.
1: For me, I think, Anthony, I think it depends on the players. It depends on them, how they feel, if the knock where they get, if not a hard knock, I depend on them. If they don't go free, use the knock play or start, they go let the coach know. That's the truth. Because these players knock no matter for game. During the game, almost all the players they get knocked during the game. All the players. But it depends the kind of knock where you get. If the hard knock, very hard knock, then you know go free use and play, then that's a different story. But these two players we mentioned now, Tony, I won't see them link up again today. I won't see them play today as well. I won't see them play. Maybe see what their feet do as well. Talking about
0: Akko Adams did not play too well in that game.
1: He not play too well, but we don't.
0: I don't know if it was heavy.
1: No, we know Akko Adams already. He not play too well. Yes, for that game. Yes, if he be say the weather follow affect him. If he be say he day heavy, just as you mentioned, it's possible. But we don't go if you use that one George Jam just for only one game. He's a good player, we know, and he can help the team. If he dey fit to play, then once he can play. If not, also we see Taiwo Awoniyi dey as well. Now also a very, very good player. Also in the form. So we get good players. We get players to come in and show them a good player. So for me, I'm going to just wait and see who will start and who will dey bench for that game. But for me, I won't see a player like Akko Adams. I won't see him start, Anthony. I don't know. I just love this young man, the way he play, the way he hustle. I won't see him start. I won't see him play today.
0: Nigeria has played Guinea-Bissau a few times, but it's always cagey and close. 1-0 now, they take beat them.
1: Yeah. Guinea-Bissau on a good side. Let's be honest, Anthony. African football, we all know say yes, it did very, very, very different. Why? Because na strength, na power. that they use for African football. You know, so whenever we play Guinea-Bissau, yes, it always gets tight, just 1-0 or so. Nine they always end up. You know why? Because I'm Guinea-Bissau, they don't be bad side. I remember I said they play home as well. Then they their home. They did their home, they play us today. So it's going to be a difficult game. Well, let's be honest. It's going to be a difficult game. Why? Because they won't get a result. They won't get a win or even, if possible, get a draw. You know, but that win, 9-day Guinea-Bissau mind in that game today. But still, we get the team to play Guinea-Bissau and we get the team to beat them today.
0: 090-44889. Those are the numbers. Are the numbers you want to call to be a part of this show. Yes, it is about Nigeria. It is about Guinea-Bissau. Let's leave African football for the time being. I'll give you the fixtures of what's happening tonight. Let's tell you about Manchester City and, of course, Manchester United. Rio Ferdinand is saying that they should be stripped. If you check very, very well, those making noise, they come from the camp of strip them, give them the medals.
1: Yeah, Anthony.
0: Who they do that kind of thing?
1: They go wait, tire, Anthony. They go wait. They go tire. Let's be honest. You know the truth of the matter. So, what do you expect, Anthony Beckedremo? You not go expect Manchester United legends to come out beside Man City. They say, no, strip them of the title. Leave them with the title. No. Of course, almost every Manchester United legend, don't come out talk. He won't make them strip Manchester City of those titles, some of those titles, Anthony. For me, that one no go work. For me, you no go work. You no go work.
0: Okay, let's take your calls at this point in time. Some are even saying that they should even relegate Man City from the Premier League. Hello.
2: Good morning, guys.
0: Good morning.
2: Yeah, man, always happy. I agree to you. Tony, morning. I agree to you. Adeni. My name is Adekunle.
0: Go on, please.
2: Tony, I want to make an observation. When you were talking about this, the referees for this match, you didn't mention VAR.
0: There's no VAR. You know, the last one we played against Madagascar, did you see VAR?
2: I know, I was thinking that one. We don't get VAR for Nigeria.
0: So if Nigeria, Guinea-Bissau don't get VAR.
2: No, as in, for these African qualifiers, there is no VAR.
0: So what happened last year was, when we were very close to some of the crucial games, FIFA can't bring their VAR. No VAR for this match. If say VAR day, I'm not sure that that goal against Nigeria would have stood because it looked offside.
1: Well, there are VAR for Checkham. That's the thing for Checkham to know really if they go off that goal, if they go for stand or not. You know, but for this game, no VAR. But this way talk that Nigeria don't get VAR. Now give yourself a get VAR. Some African countries don't get VAR.
0: You're right, Benin Republic.
1: Let's be honest. They don't get that. They use them already. They use them. So what do we talk?
0: We're not serious for this country. Sports Radio, hello.
3: Hello, good morning.
0: Good morning.
3: Am I on to Brilla FM?
0: Yes, this is Brilla.
3: My name is Daniel. Mr. Tony, I've been just Daniel, sir. I want to confirm something. This is a Nigeria group. We are four in number, and one person is Iko Ose. How many people will qualify?
0: One. We only and the co person. So two. The co-host don't automatically qualify. Right. So remain one ticket.
3: Okay. And Nigeria will qualify then. Thank God. Thank you.
0: Why are you thanking God?
3: Because we know they do well again now, so that we can manage to go second place, follow their goal now.
0: Okay. Let's hope that 3 points can be on the board today.
1: Yeah.
0: If we take three points now, it first of all means say we don't give Madagascar 6 points.
1: Yeah.
0: We will give Guinea-Bissau 3 points. When they come here, they collect again.
1: Yeah.
0: We don't almost.
1: You know, my own. We say even if we not take 3 points for Bissau, we try get a draw. If we no win, we'll get a draw. At all, draw at least. But must win. We try beat them for their home. But if we no win, we get a draw. We will no lose there. Like for me, my own be that we will not lose. At least if we don't get that 3 points, we could carry 1 point, come out there. That means say we still there where we're supposed to be.
0: And again, because even this Eric Shears, I draw sometimes if you look at where we are.
1: I agree.
0: So draw matches.
1: What we need to do, we say any game where they go away, if we don't beat them, we'll get our draw. Then all our games are at home here, now must win for us. must win. But we also go away, go try to beat our opponents for away. But if we not fit beat them, make we no lose, make we share points. You know, that way, yes, we'll go there on the right track.
0: 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Hello.
4: Good morning, Anthony.
0: Good morning.
4: Good morning, how shall be?
1: Morning.
4: My name is Coach Akerele Daniel. Mm. My name is not Coachila. I am Coach Akerele Daniel.
0: Coachila.
4: I am not Coachila. No, I'm not Coachila. I'm not Coachito. I'm not Coachila.
0: You know, you, well, you know the meaning Akerele of Coachila Daniel. And Coachito. You know the meaning.
4: I know. As the low, now I will coach Coachila.
0: How does Coachila? How do they call Coachila like Coachito? They not know what.
4: My name is Coach Akerele Daniel. Not be say leader. Not be Coachila. Say, man, wait a bit. I not go watch the match, oh. Your last analysis, now we talk truth. Because every man say they play, but now we talk with your analysis. Now me, I not go watch the match because of the high tension with the tension with the day. So I will not watch the match. I will watch it from Brilla. I will watch it from Brilla instead of me to fake TV. So I don't want to have hypertension. Thank you very much.
0: Sports Radio 88.9, Nabila, you see, coach. You see, man, you see the coach.
1: So him that what him be that him be Coachila, him be Coachito. Which one him be?
0: Coachila. Mama said, you get what? See, if you go all those local training ground, you can hear Coachila la, Coachila la. Then I sabi work. Coachila la, Coachila la, Coachila, Coachila.
1: Ah, remember that year? Coachila that time.
0: Coachila.
1: Now Coachito, they call her no Coachito. If you don't enjoy, in the limo, his name is sing. My Coachito.
0: Can you imagine? Coachito is even sabi pass. Coachito sabi pass Coachila la.
1: It is sweeter, like say tomorrow no day.
0: This one a Coachila la. You don't get license. You got to do this. Sports Radio, hello.
5: Good morning, Tony.
0: Good morning.
5: Good morning, senior man.
1: Good morning.
5: Your fellow Dwyer.
0: Go on.
5: Tony.
0: Yep.
5: I like the spirit of man with Abe. If this boy, if they cannot win, they should not lose. We too suffer for this country. No World Cup. No Olympic. The spirit way my ways are being dead. I'm even advising him to go and advise those boys.
0: To go and do what?
5: Advise those players. We don't want to lose any tournament, miss any tournament again. Mm. Olympic, World Cup. I didn't be my ways are being. I remember a story for Port Harcourt, 2002 World Cup. Why can't our players, our now are these players? Why can't they die for the jersey they are wearing? Good morning. I don't have what to say this morning.
0: Okay. Sports Radio 88.9 Bula FM. You can only just wish the team the very best. Yes, from a distance or even from close quarters.
1: Yeah.
0: Wish them the very best. Sports Radio, hello.
6: Yeah, good morning.
0: Good morning.
6: Yeah, I'm on to Bula FM.
0: Yes.
6: Oh, Tony Becker, Deremore, good morning.
0: What's your name?
6: Sabi, good morning.
1: I hail you, good morning.
6: If I Italy today, is a good morning,
1: good
6: sir.
1: Good morning,
6: this
1: sir.
6: This I go. Mm,
0: okay.
6: Yeah. Tony, what is going on? Have you talking about ginger this morning?
0: Yeah, yeah.
6: Are you ginger this rainy season? You're not talking about ginger. What happened about Jockey Club again? It has started again. Two matches.
0: So, I don't. Apparently, you're not listening to your radio, right?
6: No, I just enter. Sorry, sir.
0: So that's why you did take us go where we don't know.
6: No, I'm always be on the right track.
0: Okay.
6: So Super Eagles, they surprised me last week, but this week again, it doesn't matter. The match is not easy to play. As with the one win, now so they say one can win. Eh? Now so the team be all over the world. But let them try to make the Nigeria fans all over the world be happy. You understand? Even if it's one goal, let that 3 point be sure. Especially home, as Masabi is saying, you understand? Home, when you win home, you have confidence.
0: Okay.
6: Then when you go to away, if you can't win again, you share the point.
0: Okay.
6: You make your fans be happy. Mm. Thank you, guys. Have a nice day.
0: Thank you very much. Let's tell you that action continues today across Africa. Action continues today across Africa. Let me tell you that from 2 p.m., there is Burundi and Algeria. Comoros and Namibia. From 2 p.m. there's Ethiopia and Senegal. 2 p.m. is Lesotho and Morocco. 2 p.m. is Mozambique and Sudan. Still talking 2 p.m. the South Sudan and Egypt. Manwe Sabi, I want, for as a professional, ex-player of the Super Eagles, is it confirmed that when you play on AstroTurf, you get injured?
1: Yes, Anthony. Let's be honest.
0: You get injured.
1: Not be say when you play now, you can get injured, but if you get injured. So now some players they try avoid. Some players they try avoid. Anthony, and
0: you know they play on AstroTurf.
1: The last one when I play, I never even get up one day say I won't go play both AstroTurf again, Anthony.
0: So if all the players, now, because are they read them somewhere now when they say no scientific proof, say AstroTurf they make players wound. If everybody be like Mosala, who go play the match?
1: No, Anthony. Players
0: Mosala, they say pull out because he don't want to play
1: players
0: for AstroTurf.
1: Mosala own, I think a lot of things they involve, Anthony, because the last game we didn't play for Egypt against Angola, where they play a draw, 0-0 draw. I think the coach changed them. When the coach changed them, you know, the two of them can't get a kind of disagreement. Salah no like as the coach change them, so they get a kind of disagreement and they quarreled small. So that's why people they link that to this now. See, that's why maybe that's why Mosala withdraw, but you know, one talk so. But actually, the truth be say, Mosala don't withdraw before against a game. I think I remember one game where they play against I think Mauritania, he withdrew because why they're still for they go those Mauritanian teams carry them go play for AstroTurf, so you know, play he withdraw for that game, say so no go play for AstroTurf. So not be the first time when they withdraw, when they won't play game for AstroTurf. Maybe when their opponents carry them go AstroTurf, in go withdraw saying no they play. Not be the first time, you know. So players know their body. And moreover, Mosala not be small picking, Anthony. Age don't they come? So if they try avoid all those kind pitch, then we go cause injury for them. The truth be say, AstroTurf, whether we like them or not, Anthony, it cause injury.
0: This topic is highly debated.
1: It cause injury.
0: Some they say four, some they say eight. There's no agreement. It's highly debated.
1: You know,
0: I remember saying Mikel Obino, they like to play on top of AstroTurf.
1: You know your body. You know your body, Anthony. You know your body. When you run for AstroTurf, Anthony, you go know. You go feel them. You go feel them. When you dey free to play for AstroTurf, as you dey jump run on top of them, you go feel them, say you dey free. When you know dey free, you dey get doubt. You go also feel them, say they get doubt. That's the truth. So players know their body. So I don't blame Mosala. I know if not the truth in talk, or say that because of why? Because they won't play that game for AstroTurf. That make a one withdraw. Then I don't get problem with Amato. I don't blame him, Anthony. He try to look after himself. It's simple.
0: So I'm checking now. They are saying that modern artificial turf is heavily comparable to grass. In some cases, it'd be like 99%, 98% grass. And some are saying that it's even safer than normal grass. So where does this argument come?
1: No,
0: how they take do your own AstroTurf?
1: The AstroTurf when they talk different. Don't be that one way they talk now. The AstroTurf they different. Now there in they go. If now this one now you they talk now, in go play because now this one way they talk now will be 95% natural grass. Now most
0: but it's
1: stadium,
0: like, but it's plastic.
1: Now most no be pure plastic. It's not. It be like grass. Now they fix for most stadium like for England. Now they fix even for Liverpool training stadium. Now it's in there now. 95% natural grass. Now in there. So it did different type, different qualities. So now what's in the talk with that? So the one will be like plastic. Now that one him they talk say so, you know, one
0: like the kind
1: one
0: they use for Nigeria.
1: Yeah, but the upgrade, small upgrade to that one. Now that's why I say you know, they play on top that one. That one they're different. The one will be like will be 95% natural grass. That one be like grass. It be like grass. That one you don't get problem with that one. You don't get problem. But the one will be like plastic. Now the one when they talk with that say no, you know go fit play on top that one.
0: Okay, of course, as they say, modern AstroTurf bears a very little resemblance to the hard carpet-like AstroTurf. Maybe not that one you they talk. That hard one,
1: bam.
0: Now they use for Nigeria. We say if you fall on top, you go tear your body.
1: Bam. But even if it hard, even if they run on top, you go feel them. It is very hard, very, very hard. So that hardness, some players they fear. They don't want to run on top of them because why? If it affects your joints, like your knee, especially your knee or your ankle, if it affects them. So now I think Mosala they dodge. I think I understand that 100%, Anthony.
0: Modern artificial turf. Today's synthetic pitches that we are told, Manwe Sabi, are highly engineered. And they are designed to mimic the look, the feel, and the biomechanical feedback of natural grass. Sometimes not like 98% like natural grass, not 100%.
1: Yes. Yes, I agree. The only league where you go now for me, where did they use, you will still find out, say they use pure grass. Now when you go some part of some stadium for Portugal, yes, they get them. But most European countries, that 95-98% natural grass, now they use for their stadium. Now they use now, and they be like natural grass. So you don't get problem with that one. But those ones, they be like grass, will be like a rubber. Be like rubber. Now that one, I Mo Salah, they talk. Say, so you no go fit play for that one. You no go fit play. And me, if I no blame her.
0: 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Let me take these calls before we continue. Hello.
7: Yeah. Good morning. How is Abby?
1: Good morning.
7: Good morning. Good morning. Based on, my name is Jibola from Oshodi.
0: Go on.
7: So, based on this matter, when I discussed, say, Mo Salah had to talk this thing. May I believe, say, Mo Salah get excused because I did talk based on, say, myself, I don't play ball before. Yeah, I don't play for Nigerian Premier League. And most had to talk. If they play on top and they hate for knee or ankle. Sometimes you play for yourself, body will prepare you, body will even know for your body. Share that time. But meanwhile, some athletes of the day will be like normal grass. Like if you go casino fish, the athletes of the day okay. But with that said, athletes of sometimes they give players injuries. So I really say Mo Salah didn't get excuse for that thing. So thank you. And I won't take that.
0: You may be, of course, wondering what kind of grass they use in the Premier League. No form of artificial grass is used in the Premier League. They use natural grass.
1: For Premier League?
0: Yes.
1: The whole
0: 20 teams.
1: 20 teams?
0: Yes.
1: They use it. Where did they get the natural grass from?
0: So the rule for Premier League, we say, they know they use any form of synthetic, use natural grass. Sports Radio, let's go along with the fixtures. We were talking about Egypt and South Sudan from 2 p.m.
1: May I remind you, if you watch, we want season end now, before season go start, they watch them. They carry and come. They lay them like carpet. So high TV natural grass. Natural. That be my question.
0: Madagascar and Tanzania is for 3 p.m. 5 p.m. is Cape Verde and Rwanda. 5 p.m. is Ghana, Gambia. 5 p.m. is Guinea-Bissau and Nigeria. 5 p.m. Uganda, Libya. 5 p.m. Zambia, Togo. And from 6 p.m. there's Benin Republic and Mauritania. 8 p.m. Congo and Cameroon. 8 p.m. is Gabon, Niger, Liberia, Mali, and Somalia, Cote d'Ivoire. Sports Radio 090-44889. 090-41889. Those are the numbers. The numbers you want to call to be a part of this broadcast. So what they use in England, they call it hybrid. Hybrid pitches. Hello.
1: I can't even natural.
8: Hello, Anthony. Good morning.
0: Good morning.
1: Hybrid.
8: Cinnamon.
1: I greet you.
8: I greet you. Additionally. Anthony. Nigeria. The way we played last week. And this one that no beer. We need to defend very well. Because I look at the record of Nigeria and this game. Always beat us in that stadium. But I want to wish my country all the best. If the draw will get there today, we should appreciate it. But I'm not sure we can get 3 points. I'm not sure. But I don't know. Football can go any other way. But I wish Nigeria the best. And the man is that yesterday, I watched some matches. I saw a lot of Nigeria that play for other countries. When do you do that for this country? Why they don't want to play for us again?
1: They don't want to play for now. They don't want to play for now.
8: Because like Osa, one day they were brother for Umbobo. That's one for Adokuta. Kayode for Italy. A lot of them, what they have now? Hey. Maybe I also Abeg. Don't go. All the young ones that are coming out.
0: What about the ones when come?
8: Sorry?
0: Some come now. Some don't come now.
8: I know some don't come. Maybe they continue.
0: All of them. All of them. The truth be said, all of them will fit come.
8: Give them 3 points.
0: And so, so the truth be said, all of them no go fit come. So Manwe Sabi. In the Premier League, they use hybrid pitches.
1: Yeah.
0: They do not use 100% grass. Hybrid pitches have 95% grass and 5% synthetic.
1: Yeah.
0: We understand that the makeup, the 95 to 5%, how it works, the technology man was having when they use millions of individual polyethylene or polypropylene fibers are injected to about 20 centimeters deep into the pitch root zone using giant sewing machines. The natural grass roots wrap themselves around the synthetic fibers and they grow. There's plenty of science that they use there.
1: No, talk too much. Nine money machine installed for Onikon from Uda Johnson Arena. Nine also did for Remo Stars stadium.
0: Grass and plastic.
1: Yes, nine be hybrid, 95% natural grass. Nine also did for Remo Stars. Nine Remo Stars in store. Nine I also did Mobolaji Johnson Arena. Nine did there. But you must maintain them. You must maintain them, you know. Like these clubs now for England, what they do is every season, at the end of the season, they go remove the old one.
0: Going to them again.
1: Bring in new one. That's what they do. Every season, now what do they do with that? So now hybrid. So that one different from that AstroTurf. AstroTurf, now plastic.
0: Now complete. Now plastic. Okay, now that one Salah don't like.
1: Yes, now plastic. Now that one I don't like. So the hybrid, now the one they use for England, use them for other part of Europe. And that one, it be okay. It be like grass, natural grass. That one don't get problem at all.
0: Sports Radio. Not be the same money, Michelle, and how much be the fight that year. 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We can do better.
1: Go Remo Stars. Go there. Go there, stadium. Now it's in the day. Hybrid, now in the day. Go there. You go see him. Go there. You go see him there.
0: Hello. Hello. Good morning.
9: Good morning to you. I greet you.
0: We greet you too.
9: Yes, so man, where's Abi?
1: I greet you. Good morning.
9: I hear you. I salute. Good morning. So I need to talk.
0: Go on.
9: So now, when I say Mosala, say if you want to retire, make it Egyptian national team say he won't retire. Say he don't try. He don't try. Make it. If you want to retire, make it just say he won't retire. I don't understand grass. Natural, this way,
0: you know, so this way, just the way Mao is a bit explained to you now, you know, understand
1: you
0: that.
1: Go, you know, go understand,
9: make it go rest, make Mao is a bit, maybe your guy go,
1: you know, go understand.
9: Don't
1: I don't blame him,
9: yeah. Mao is a bit, Tonero, see, this issue of Osazewe talk, is it that this thing, what would they hear? Sometimes you go, you find to, this issue of they don't wishing Nigeria not to, they don't believe that they will go far. Or the Nigeria don't go setting just to chop the money our water now.
0: Sports Radio.
9: Ha.
0: So this thing is very simple. Sometimes even you as fans, on another, expect the team to qualify now. So what if some administrators they think like you? That's not to say. I just tell you, say it didn't natural for people to today match on one play. Now some people go to say they could beat Nigeria. What if you be that kind of person? Are you there in administration? Sports Radio. These hybrid pitches, sometimes man with Abi, you can spend between 10 to 15 million pounds to do it.
1: Yeah. You know, easy. It costs money, Anthony. It costs money. Sometimes, too. They pass.
0: They
1: like
0: call
1: that,
0: them SIS grass.
1: Yeah, they pass like that sometimes.
0: SIS grass, man with Abi.
1: You get grade by grade. You know, you get grade by grade. You know, if you play on top that hybrid, it will be like if you play for normal grass. That's how it be. I don't give you where he did. Mobolaji Johnson Arena, Remo Stars, go there stadium. You will see I'm there. In fact, Remo just fixed their own. That Mobolaji Johnson Arena, that one done there about, don't they go about 5 years or 6 years now? About five or six, if I'm not mistaken. But Remo Stars own, they just fix them. They just fix them. Go there, you will see them. You never pass 1 year or so where they fix Remo Stars hybrid.
0: 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Let's take one more call. And we're done. Newcastle used £10 million to refurbish their grounds. They use SIS. And this thing go £10 million. Massive £10
1: million. Yeah.
0: Now they used to do their own.
1: Yeah.
0: I don't know whether Nigeria get that kind of money. My producer says that we have little or no more time. Let's go for a break. You want to say something, Mamusabi?
1: No, I say people, they do. Remo Stars don't be the same thing. We ain't get
0: £10
1: million. Yes, spend money there. What the, I didn't tell you, don't be joke. There, where you go see pitch, where you go see the grass, you go to play ball, go hungry. You go hungry, Anthony. I give them kudos. You try, they try.
0: Let's go for you. This one, Newcastle, even to say they say now 10 minutes to renovate this thing. Let's go for a break. When we come back, it will be time for Hard Tackle. My name is Anthony Beckett. Many thanks to Man West Abi Football, Ifeanyi Udeze, former player of the Super Eagles.
10: This is the start of potentially a very, very long and exciting journey.
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0: 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Time for Hard Tackle. My name is Anthony Beke-Deremo. The battlers are definitely in the building. Let me tell you that the Shores of Black Boys, yes, is here. Joseph Ayodeji Obiseson is in the building. OG is in the building as well. Adeniyi Adebanjo Ogunseye. And this morning, we are going to be so. You know why? Because from 5 p.m., Nigeria and Guinea-Bissau would take to the field. Nigeria faces Guinea-Bissau this evening at the Estadio Nacional 24 do Setembro in Bissau, with both sides looking to build on opening match wins and take top spot or retain top spot in the group. The Super Eagles may be without George Ilekina and Ako Adams, who picked up knocks against Madagascar. Taiwo Awoniyi or Tolu Arokodare could lead the attack in their absence. Recent meetings between these two sides have been very, very close. In fact, the last three meetings have finished 1-0, 1-0 with Nigeria winning twice and Guinea-Bissau winning once. So 1-0, now this game, they end. When you look at the last three head-to-head, Nigeria has beaten them twice. They beat Nigeria once. Can the Super Eagles of Nigeria break this pattern, change this pattern, and win by more than one goal? Can we do 2-0? 1-0, 1-0. Can we even do 2-0 today? Can we change this pattern? That's the simple question this morning on the Hard Tackle floor. Yes, Deniyi will start this morning. Deniyi, can we change this pattern? 2-0. Can we even do 2-0?
1: All right, thank you very much. I do not...
0: Had you?
1: I don't think so. I don't think that we will change anything. I don't think anything will change as far as this...
0: This head-to-head will continue 1-0.
1: Yes, it's concerned. Also because, you know, for so many reasons, but particularly, chiefly because Nigeria, Super Eagles, Eric Sekushel, we are bad travelers. We know Sabi Duam away from home. I will not Sabi Duam away from home, especially when we don't have the guy where they carry the team on his shoulders in Victor Osimhen. This is not me bringing down any other person. We go, you know, start for the Super Eagles for that position. It's just simple. Victor Osimhen are that one guy where they play without care, they play without, you know, any worries in the world. They play typical African football. And players like that normally go give defenders problems. Every other player where we get, now player where they come with finesse, player where they come with style, player where they focus more on their outlook than on productivity. Now, I see this team. Ordinarily, the struggle against Madagascar. Over two nights, I don't think see any improvement go feed day. And with the talk about Guinea-Bissau, we saw them against Tanzania. Fit, hungry, boys, and when they run, the best we will figure out of this game, Anthony Beke-Deremo, is a draw.
0: Okay.
2: He says
0: they cannot break the pattern. Joseph Obiseson, talk to me this morning.
3: Well, I do not know where OG has brought his statistics from, but I can tell you that
0: can we know where you're bringing it on from?
3: Yeah, I brought it from the actual number of games you've played away from home, especially under the Sekushel. Competitive games. Because if I count the ones that we play friendly, neutral ground, it's even better. But we played Rwanda, we played Lesotho, we won them. In fact, if not before luck, with those goals, we for no consider any of the goals. The matter we're talking about, I for even agree with 20 OG talks more. If he said the reason why we are not going to win well is because of the terrible pitch that they have in Guinea-Bissau, which their players have said they don't even like. But the fact is, you now come to bring Osimhen. When in fact we've played,
0: can we do more than 1-0?
3: We will. We have the players. I understand that, you know, Simon. But we saw people who came to the party that's just how many days ago. Ileni Kenna was there. Rousseau was there. Everybody done the press, these guys. Now you want me to believe that we'll not be able to score two goals.
0: Ilekina is a doubt, too.
3: Doubt. Whether Ilekina is a doubt, we still get Arokodare. We still get Awoniyi. We got people. Where if you do what? We got people. Where if you dribble. From the week. Go score. I will score two goals against Guinea-Bissau.
1: What? Nigeria will not be playing against Madagascar. You're playing away from home against Guinea-Bissau. You saw Tolu Arokodare in that game for more than 15 minutes. The best he could do was a shot off the bar. That is the guy you want to. That is the guy you want to bet. That's the guy you want to bet on your heart to get goals tonight.
3: The simple is breaking my heart.
1: This is adjusted.
3: Just
1: before you are confused.
3: Because why?
1: This same you came here.
3: The Super
1: Eagles
3: will be able to
1: score
3: two goals.
1: This Super
3: Eagles, you
1: go to the entire world, and I get we're going to win big.
3: We're going to
2: Sabi cannot find your doubt. Today you have come back again. And you have seen.
0: Joseph. He just draw my attention to something. Say last that you deceived people last week.
4: I said over 2.5.
1: For Nigeria.
5: I'm going to be here of this.
1: Coach, Nigeria go beat them and no go beat them.
0: Where are you going to
1: lose and Chris?
0: Where are you going to lose? Where's your source?
1: Sharaba go be help us.
0: 090-44889. 090-41889. No gaslighting here. Hello. Hello, good morning.
6: Every elder.
0: Good morning.
6: Every elder. They have what they can feel sitting down. Other people, let them climb. Whatever they want to climb, they can't sit. I just told the public, the fact that I don't think we can call more than one because we don't have 15.
0: Okay. The fact that you called yourself an elder, you know, be elder. You know, your one point counts for Adeniyi this morning. 090-44889. There's a pattern between Guinea-Bissau and Nigeria. The last three meetings, 1-0, 1-0, 1-0. We beat them 1-0 twice. They beat us 1-0. Can this pattern change? Can the Super Eagles change this pattern? Can we do more than 1-0? Can we even do 2-2? Hello.
7: Hello, Anthony. Good morning.
0: Good morning.
7: Additional.
0: Go on.
7: So far, Omondo go. You know, the guy had him. He's off it.
0: We just manage 1-0. Okay. Sports
7: Omologo
0: radio.
7: No day.
0: Say Omologo no day there. 5G no day.
4: Why would they score when 5G no day? Now me they score and I'll be
0: 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Hello.
1: On a we pass one goal margin.
7: No.
0: Good morning.
4: Unity first. 3 goals, 4 goals.
1: Who wanna play? Man.
0: Hello.
4: Now who wanna play?
0: Joseph Obisheson. Joseph Obisheson. One yourself. 090-44889. Hello. Good morning.
8: Anthony.
0: Yes, good morning.
8: My name is Joshua. I'm calling from Aja.
0: Okay, tackle somebody.
8: Okay, this morning, I'm 21 years, I'm a Gen Z.
0: Okay.
8: This morning,

0: You minus his points. That should be minus 3. Fuck.
1: How can that person be 19 now?
0: For trying to bamboozle the judge. Minus 3.
1: Yummy, your point will not count. It not count.
0: You said go minus.
1: He said it not count now.
0: Hey, you said go minus.
1: No, I not talk to OG. I'm not counting points. For trying to deceive the judge. Now this thing we then do. Now make us day for hell with day today. Where people will not win election, go to win election. Yummy, your point not go count.
2: Yeah, for me.
1: Hello.
3: Hello, Anthony.
1: Good morning.
3: Good morning. Let's
1: go
3: on the line. Anthony.
2: You can't be Gen Z now.
3: This Nigeria, the time when we score 4-0, 4-4 against Sinelon come back and
0: Beat score,
3: and draw.
0: We score, but we no score.
3: You understand? This Nigeria, they cannot do over 2.5. I play it under 1.5. I play it 100,000. They can't do it.
0: Hey, this one don't lose salary.
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4: Hello. Good morning.
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1: Go on.
4: Nigeria is going to win by 2 goals to nil.
1: Okay, that's a vote for Joseph Obishieso. Say Nigeria go change the pattern, change the narrative. And win by 2 goals to nothing. That's it. That's more like it. 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Can Nigeria do more than 1-0? Our pattern suggests that it might be another 1-0. But can we change it? Hello. 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Can Nigeria break this pattern? Can Nigeria change this pattern and win more than 1-0? Recent meetings 1-0-1-0. Hello.
5: Hello, Tony.
1: Good morning.
5: Good morning. AB the talk.
1: AB, go on.
5: With the fact that the pitch where they play that match no 2 days like that. Those players no go to full body because of injury. So that match will end on a 1.5.
1: Okay. That's a vote for Adeni this morning on the hard tackle floor. Nigeria might be without, or maybe without George Elekina and Akko Adams. We understand that both players received knocks against Madagascar. They would be hoping to shake it off this evening. Can Nigeria do 2 goals? Hello. 090-44889. Can Nigeria do 2 goals instead of the normal 1-0? Hello.
6: Hello, Toledo.
1: Good morning.
6: Good morning. Let me tell that Madagascar man say Nigeria no be score 2.
1: Who is that? Who is Mazamaza chairman?
6: Joseph.
1: Okay, since when did Joseph become Mazamaza chairman? Sports Radio 88.9 Brilla FM. Another vote for Adeni this morning on the Hataku floor. Hello.
7: Good morning.
1: Good morning.
7: Okay. Like Joseph, like Super Eagles, this pattern, like 2 of them, they do have. Because Super Eagles have done last week, now I want you today. Nigeria will win big. Why did it end? 7 minutes, all of us there at the edge of our seat. Nigeria just got more than 1 goal. If I did not play to myself.
1: Okay. So somebody don't remind you of what you talk last week?
2: Which not even. I said over 2.5. Over 2.5 is not happening.
1: Hello.
8: Good morning, sir.
1: Good morning. Good morning.
8: Like this game, Nigeria is going to win it 3-1.
2: Hey.
1: Steven.
2: Hey.
1: Steven.
8: Okay.
1: Hey, how old are you, Steven?
8: I'm 19.
1: Okay. 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No, I don't talk anything now. I don't talk. That's a Gen Z. Sports Radio 88.9 Bella FM is still the station. It says Nigeria go win by 3-1. Let's see if we can take one or two more before we wrap up this morning. Very interesting conversation. Can Nigeria change this pattern? Can we break the pattern? Hello.
9: Hello, Tony. Good morning.
1: Good morning.
9: Yeah. Unique on the line.
1: Unique, go on.
9: Yes, I'm a Gen Z.
1: Unique, are you sure?
9: Okay. Hey, Joseph, make I remind you that you remember when I told you talk for last week. You don't come again today. I didn't look for
1: five. So Unique, which year they born you?
9: I was born in 2000.
1: Okay, if you were born in 2000, actually makes you a Gen Z. Okay, let's count the votes this morning. Gen Z, the oldest Gen Z is 29. Sports Radio 88.9 Bella FM for Adeni Adebanjo this morning. It has a total of 27 points. 27.

0: points for Adeniyi. And Joseph Obishieso, you have 11. 11 points for Joseph. Joseph, close your argument.
1: I believe in the Super Eagles. I know they will. In fact, Super Eagles will score 2 goals today. No be matter of say come. When Kasongo, I said we scored 2 goals away from home before, he said, oh, where are we going to meet? Now that time, you remember saying that we beat Zimbabwe. Mm. We beat Zimbabwe at the Unity Cup. We also won the final with 3-0. There's nothing that stops the Super Eagles from scoring at least 2 goals today. It's going to happen.
0: I didn't need to close. 27 Joseph, points for you. You won.
2: Joseph, you can be confused, but I'm sure that from today's votes, you see, say you're not feel confused people anymore. That wool way they pull over people's eyes.
1: Two people voted.
0: Hey, wait.
1: I go congratulate them tomorrow.
0: Wait.
1: Now, here we go.
2: The ones that when we vote for you the other day, you congratulate them.
1: Yeah.
2: Those two people.
1: I said Super Eagles win.
2: Will you keep quiet? Yeah.
0: Well, that's it this morning on the Hataku floor. Best of luck to the Super Eagles of Nigeria. We hope that they win. 1-0, well, for me, they good. 2-0, better. 3-0, even better. Let's go for a break. When we come back, action will continue. Don't touch it.
3: 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Here it comes. The frequency of champions.

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9: 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I am Too Simple Pola.
10: The federal government has unveiled plans to lift 5 million young Nigerians out of poverty through skills acquisition and empowerment programs aimed at creating sustainable livelihoods and improving employability. The initiative, implemented under the National Poverty Reduction with Growth Strategy, will provide beneficiaries with practical and market-relevant skills as well as support to enable them to become economically independent. Senior Special Assistant to the President on Technical, Vocational and Entrepreneurship Education, Dr. Abiola Rugundadi, disclosed this in Ibadan during the commencement of the Oyo State phase of the program, which features a two-week training for 200 young Nigerians in graphics and artificial intelligence, AI, makeup artistry, and fashion design. Moving on, President Bola Tinubu, the All Progressive Congress, APC, and Independent National Electoral Commission, INEC, have asked the Federal High Court in Abuja to reject former Vice President Atiku Abubakar's request to amend his suit challenging Tinubu's eligibility for the 2027 presidential election. Tinubu argued that the proposed changes go beyond correcting errors in document and would introduce new issues, reliefs, and evidence into the case, while APC and INEC raised similar objections. Justice Inyang Egwo has adjourned the matter until October 13 to hear the application for amendment before considering the main suit, in which Atiku and the African Democratic Congress are seeking Tinubu's disqualification over issues surrounding his NYSC discharge certificate. Also, former secretary to the government of the Federation Babacha Lawal has accused the Nigeria Democratic Congress NDC governorship candidate in Adamawa State, Aisha Binani, of supporting former Vice President Atiku Abubakar ahead of the 2027 elections. Lawal made the allegation in a post on his official Facebook page while responding to a report that six NDC governorship candidates in the Northeast had rejected his appointment as the party's leader in the region. The former SDF, who recently joined the NDC, said candidate in Gombe and Taraba had contacted him to distance themselves from the protest, while insisting that the party should support its presidential ticket of Peter Obi and Rabbi Kwankwaso. Finally, 17 persons linked to the Islamic State West African province, ISWAP, have surrendered to Nigeria's troops in different parts of Borno State. Security analyst Zagazola Makama said the individuals, including suspected fighters and family members of terrorists, surrendered in Dikwa, Bama, and Ngala local government areas recently. While reacting, the deputy spokesperson of the House of Representatives, Philip Agbese, commended the military for its recent operations against terrorism and banditry, attributing the reported gains to improved intelligence, air and ground operations, and better coordination among security agencies.
9: 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I am Tosin Bukwola. 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
7: Examining issues that affect sports fans in the larger society. 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
10: 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It's Outside the Arena.

0: We're outside the sports arena. This is where we talk at Nigeria. Outside the arena, eyewitness account umbrella. My name is Anthony Beke Deremo. Alongside me is Adeniyi Adebanjo Ogunseye, and together we'll be talking Nigeria. Adeniyi, good morning and welcome.
1: Yeah, thank you very much, Anthony. Good morning to you. Good morning, Lagos Brilla Media from Lagos here. And of course, good morning, Nigeria. Hope that you guys are having fun.
0: Sexy Tuesday it is. And what a time to talk Nigeria. In a few days' time, Nigeria will be 66, right?
1: Yep.
0: 66 years of nationhood. And we need to win a war against corruption and indiscipline. And maybe nepotism. And maybe tribalism. We need to win all these wars. We tried to fight against indiscipline many, many years ago. Growing up as a child, there was Y. I don't know if you remember.
1: Yes, of course.
0: It became YC. Today, the authorities have found no need to continue that war or continue that fight because authorities have become corrupt themselves. Because if it takes... How you, because if you're not corrupt and you are not indisciplined, how do you fight it? For you, not the norm.
1: You mean if you are corrupt and you are indisciplined?
0: So I'm saying, no, if I'm saying that you're corrupt,
1: yeah.
0: Because why would you stop the fight?
1: Oh, okay.
0: You don't see it relevant because you they bask in corruption and indiscipline.
1: I think that also is just the nature of
0: we need to start that war again.
1: I think it's the nature of bad leaders.
0: And the leaders are corrupt. So if you be a corrupt person, how do you start a fight against corruption? Because it could start from your doorstep.
1: Because normally, it ain't even supposed to be something where they pause. Government supposed hold them as like.
0: But can they? We see how then they spend money brazenly.
1: Yeah.
0: See Nigeria, we are in debt, the highest ever. How do you fight it?
1: I think we don't reach the point where maybe at that level they're gonna need to talk to themselves, because apparently they tone deaf to waiting people the groans of those of us within this level, people where they talk. And so maybe amongst themselves there, they go really.
0: If they wait for that, I know what happened.
1: Maybe it will happen. If it happened, we don't know. If it actually happened, but I also don't think that not only them need to hear this truth. I think say also those of us really down here need to hear them. The followers, those of us we carry Nigerian passports or you not get passports, but you be Nigerian, they born you here. If you trace your roots to one far, far, far village somewhere, whether in the north or in the south, or in the southeast or southwest, we also need to tell ourselves the truth about how, in our own way, we contribute to the problem with the ground. And let those people with the up, they do their own. Because come election day, any election, now we go vote. Now our numbers nine plenty pass. And you really, really want a situation where you have educated voters queuing up to go do what can be their civic right. But then they do this, their civic right, but then they do them with knowledge and with intentionality. Because it's not enough for us to do this process and then wait till we see now the same result. The last election, I remember, general elections, I remember how people stood up. You know, very brave Nigerians and stand up and say, no, all that illegality, all those ballot box snatching and all that nonsense, what are they doing? I know we do for our own polling units and I know we do for our own area. And you know, so I wish that consciousness we fit carry them on, because there is no other way to measure who a true Nigerian be, somebody we care for the country, than somebody where they stand up against injustice when they see them.
0: So you want to tell me that the leadership of this country no say there is corruption?
1: You know, saying that we fight against the leadership of the country.
0: There's structural, there's institutional corruption.
1: I say we. The people, they fight against the leadership, because the leadership now they ensure, say, that institutional corruption we talk about, that it continues.
0: So if you wait for the leader, all of us they corrupt. Our goal now to sustain, to maintain, to elongate the corruption. How you think say we won't take end up?
1: I don't think say.
0: There's corruption in the judiciary. There's corruption in the legislature, and then there's, of course, corruption in the executive.
1: See, like I said, I can only wish.
0: And the group many.
1: I can only wish that the people way they up there, the ones that will get sense among them, because not everybody they pay. Some people they will they benefit from them today, they know, and then some people they will know they benefit.
0: You don't hear one senator or one governor or one honorable say the money when they give them too much.
1: No, but I don't hear a governor call a minister
0: say it's in privilege too much. No. Maybe then cut them down.
1: No, but I don't also hear. But I don't hear a governor call a minister like some very unsavory names because of also
0: corruption.
1: Yeah, because of corruption. How terribly the person presents himself for public. You know, even call him a thief actually.
0: But it goes beyond name calling.
1: No. So I'm saying that. If
0: now this one, I just would they talk about would they talk about the arms of government? We never even talk about the institutions, the agencies.
1: So let me that when I talk about how the public system itself is.
0: We never talk about the customs.
1: Rotten.
0: We never talk about the DSS. We never talk about the police.
1: You they talk about the people who wear uniform. I talk about the ones who know wear uniform.
0: We never talk about the ministries, the civil service.
1: Yeah.
0: So we also need make people sit down, say, let's look at indiscipline, how people they behave. Because that one's not a problem. But the bigger problem now the institutionalized corruption. We're in there for all our systems.
1: But trust me, the people where they make them exist in the manner where they think they now. Now those civil servants, then when they come meet for office. Now those permanent secretaries, now those people.
0: You see how
1: the politician they call me
0: for person permanent secretary.
1: Now them they call some. I talk on without fear, without favor, without concern for whose ox is going to be God in this situation. The people where they make corruption live, they breathe, they exist for this country. Now the people we sit down. For inside our ministries as civilians, wear the toga of I be public servant, public or civil service worker. Now them in the full glare of their eyes and their consciousness, then this thing they happen, and sometimes now with their assistance. So if we did where we did today, yes, if you blame the politician, because now obviously now you go sign off on the thing. But the people where they always make them they easy for those things to happen. Now where's you know, because normally when you do civil service, the service is not about sacrifice. Yes, you go earn money, but for the most part, not about sacrifice, not about service to your country. But the people where they feel lost past now, those people where they did those positions.
0: Sports Radio. Hello.
2: Hello. Yeah, Tony, good morning.
0: Good morning.
2: Yes, my name is Misai Hato.
0: Go on.
2: Yeah, Tony, about the corruption, fine. But I just want to go to about our route. I traveled to towards Agadi good there, Tony. You know, I was in the Via Bridge for like a whole day. And this spot is just within north of 1 mile. But the traffic is from like Edo State to Ondo State. So when I got there, I just found that the bridge was a kind of broken or something. So individual have to bring like stones and the sand to come and feed you before we're able to move. And this minister of wars is there just doing palabrating the parents. Can't you just go there and feed those small places? Children and the vehicle, everybody will get cold down. It's so sad. And another thing, please, people that the poor residents on this airport road, they should stop it, please. I just passed airport road now. I know these dozen guys are packing those dirty. These are eyesore, man. They should stop it. How can you put those men on airport road?
0: So that is one aspect of our conversation this morning. That one is a pure case of indiscipline. People are not disciplined. And that's why they don't know what to do. And because you have a corrupt system, the thing don't go work. You see how the thing they intertwined, the corruption and the indiscipline. Because say the system they corrupt, the people naturally go they indisciplined. People not know. Some persons not know. Or not they disciplined enough to know, say, when you drink your water, whether it's inside plastic bottle or whether it's inside sachet, you don't know, say, you go find the nearest dustbin, go put them inside. And Nigeria as a country, you rarely even find public dustbins. It is abroad. So, what did they do? For streets, it did. Meaning, say, and then sometimes they put a markam, say, this one for recycle, this one for non-recycle. You get waiting at the field recycle and waiting at the field recycle. What does that mean? Instead, make I drink my water, can't go throw them. It don't day for the street or it don't day for the road. Before, if you enter, I don't know what I'm a seal on a field remind me, just on our own, they do public transport. It was a law in Nigeria when we try to fight all this small indiscipline. If you drive public bus, you go get small waste basket inside your. So then go put the person go put this. Not the one say then go throw them out from window. Now all these small thing they make Nigeria dirty. Indiscipline.
1: This is not things way from local government level to state government level.
0: I'm not sure seen.
1: You're supposed to be enforce them.
0: I'm not sure. Say at the CM, I don't know what I say. When you go out, do you see public dustbins?
1: No, I need CM. I need CM.
0: Where we say you they pass, maybe you want to throw something, you go throw them inside.
1: And this now problem with some states, not all the states for this country.
0: Let's even use the richest state in Lagos, in Nigeria, Lagos.
1: Yes,
0: you did Lagos.
1: I get somebody, no, you know, I get somebody we travel, come out for Lagos, go a state in the south, come back, and in first remark, as a land for Lagos, see Lagos actually the smell. So from the airport,
0: The person travel go?
1: He go Akwa Ibom.
0: And it was clean.
1: Yes. No, Akwa Ibom. Uyo. Uyo and Ikotepene. Those cities they very very clean.
0: What could he compared to? So this is not me trying to even. I want to talk about
1: the
0: population.
1: The population not reach Lagos own, but also the people how then they behave. Because your population feels small, your population feels big.
0: Make you see the behavior.
1: Tokyo population big pass, and I go assume Lagos population. But Tokyo is clean. Tokyo clean.
0: Japanese people clean. You know they see how the Japanese they behave.
1: It is a function of people, not people. For, you see, the government fits they fail and don't fail in the case of Lagos and this waste management problem where we don't discuss for months now. But what about when before the thing can become waiting to be so? How people they do? Normally, even when we see the refuse being safe, people no go, then they ignore and inside gutter.
0: So there's a problem.
1: You know, since when we don't stop dumping your refuse inside gutter. Since when they don't do that campaign, they come.
0: So there's a problem of orientation and there's a problem of discipline.
1: These are things we be say. Then they teach
0: as children.
1: As children,
0: you go don't teach your pekin as how children. To sweep and how to clean house. So even family safe, they fail.
1: Yes, now.
0: You feel?
1: I don't get the solution.
0: I don't get the handbook
1: for how we need to fix them. But we need to first realize say, there is a problem of this magnitude and it has to be fixed. Because if we continue like this, I don't know. Maybe, you know, maybe I just, maybe not out of fear I talk, but it go worse.
0: The man talked about roads, bad roads. So here's my point. Building new roads, good. But what about fixing the bad ones?
1: And do you know that it is not a 2026 problem? Me and you don't live long enough for this country to know, say...
0: We will be 66 in how many days time?
1: Every government, they get this same call. With the call out every government about this road from... whether or not Biniore, that one at least they don't fix it now. Or the one waiting for...
0: Lagos-Ibadan.
1: Like, it, we g- there is always now the people will always call, but government need they ever obey, or they need they ever listen.
0: The yeah, government know they use the road.
1: Then they use though.
0: So if you be use. if you be the president of Nigeria, for instance, or you be the FCT minister, or the governor of Lagos, you won't go Abuja for meeting. You go pass road.
1: No, you probably no go go.
0: Fly by air.
1: No, but you no go. Yes, you no go go through that road. But your people they pass through the road.
0: So my question be the, say, the governor, are you sure?
1: Not be the governor. So not be the governor. They fix the road. Not be are the you? Governor job to actually fix the road.
0: I know.
1: Understand what I want to hear. Yes. Because you get somebody will be say, you don't give the job. They don't appoint you. Say, okay, now you be our minister for this. Now you be commissioner for this. You they do your work. Yes, at the end of the day, the governor need to come ask.
0: Yes.
1: You know, say we give you, okay, show us what you don't do so far. What exactly are we working with this fiscal year and all of those things. We know say, now where you own this thing, they be that. But you get people with them.
0: So here's my grouse. Not be the governor or not be the president's direct job.
1: Yes, not be the direct job.
0: As governor, whether oversight
1: and your responsibility.
0: Go see waiting they happen for your community. If you'd be shocked, say if you call some governors out now, if not all of them, say how much is a sachet of pure water? You might not know.
1: See, they spend more time. I hate that.
0: If they can't ask you, say this distance, you know how much your citizen they pay to commute public transport from point A to B. You might not know.
1: No, but you know the interesting thing. Now, so maybe traveling from one state to another state, you fit no know the state of the roads.
0: Yes.
1: But I'm sure that when you do your campaign before you become or enter that position,
0: you go try to
1: you
0: know.
1: Traverse every road with the inside that state, and you know the state of those roads.
0: This is but where sudden, this is where we do not hold our office. People. We don't hold our people, you know, accountable enough. You know how? So you get some things when we say as governor or as president, you should know. Because if you know, you go care.
1: Because now the work where you get with that, now the only work where they ask you to do with that.
0: You know how much they sell 18 of milk? Because if you know, you go actually care. You know how much people they pay for public. Not be to say you they go, they do big meeting, you they travel, they do all this kind of thing. Take care of your people. You be like father. You be like parents. You want to know how your picking they do.
1: I support that thing where you talk. So if you actually know the price of Gary today and pure water,
0: you gonna say minimum wage not do
1: exactly. So your policy, you go tailor them to favor the people, not one economic.
0: You go come out those people when they enjoy all those big money and all those big privileges. You go see how much then they collect, and you go see how much the common man for streets.
1: How disproportionate.
0: You can see how this
1: and
0: is. So, do you know?
1: Us, or maybe not be the same market all of us go, but you know.
0: Not the same market would they go, obviously.
1: We need to go the same market.
0: You and governor, not they go the same market now.
1: No, if you actually they go the same market, but we need to buy. We need to buy and the same the things we won't buy.
0: Ah. I don't know they go the same
1: obviously
0: market.
1: We don't go buy the
0: you know that mall when they for this thing. Some people now that mall that they go. Some people now mall for this thing that they go.
1: I say now more than they go.
0: Now, just to give you an example.
1: Yeah, I know.
0: So there are malls and there are markets and there are markets.
1: Now the same market, Jari.
0: Okay.
1: Now that you go market, you go see the tomatoes and the onion. By the way, you go get them, stock them for house. I just know say they know they do enough.
0: They know they do enough,
1: and,
0: obviously.
1: And they know they do enough.
0: Once we fight and truly fight corruption, truly fight tribalism, truly fight nepotism, come through indiscipline inside the mix.
1: I don't know, we'll start from indiscipline.
0: It is corruption are the bigger problem.
1: Indiscipline and then corruption.
0: Corruption are the bigger problem.
1: Because the thing when I think say we know if we solve, now this
0: indiscipline is easy to show to stop.
1: But why?
0: It is very easy to stop.
1: Why is it taking forever?
0: You will not be interested.
1: So if you know if you
0: let solve, let me give you an example.
1: If you know if you solve the easy one.
0: We don't want to solve
1: that. The hard one you want Congo solve.
0: If say, let's say government, first of all, this problem of Loma, let's say government won't stop them. Because this is how I think say it's supposed to work. If you put the machinery, you truly put the machinery in place. If you match the citizenry, the population of Lagos with the right number of garbage trucks, dustbins, incinerators and everything
1: at this site. Yes,
0: you match them. Let's say the population of Lagos now 20 million, and you come match 20 million households with the right number of personnel and machinery to deal with our waste, whether sewage, whether hard, whether recycle. If you match them, and then people can still go, they do what they do. What you go necessarily do, you come match them with the right punishment. Now, because of say punishment, not day, I not believe say if, for instance, people they cross road, and then truly the system they catch the people in the crossroad and they have them pay fines, maybe 50,000, maybe 20,000. In 6 months, people not going to cross that road again. Because if you not say, and if you not pay, if you pay the fine, you they go prison. You not go cross the road. Why you go cross the road? And then when you can't do them like that, you don't also put the necessary things. What an a mesh you put for the road to discourage them. Because now when they can't go out of their way, because if there's a mesh on the road, say make you no cross them, you can't go tear the mesh, they can't catch you. You're supposed to go prison.
1: Mm-hmm.
0: Or if there's a pedestrian bridge, put light for the pedestrian bridge and then ensure say it is safe. The person knows it, the bridge is truly safe and it is strategic. Not be say bus stop in one place, you put the bridge for say you want make them suffer, make them trek. No. Do the right thing, and then when people consider the thing they right, they're gonna say you don't try.
1: You know, this is what I'll say, that I know that there are multiple ways to approach
0: but
1: this,
0: but we did one no
1: to approaching this matter. That's why I think that, you know, sometimes it could be the stick first and then you can begin offer the carrot, especially
0: no carrot first.
1: No, if you
0: then the stick later.
1: I think that you'd have to first understand where you are at,
0: yes,
1: the way that they speak the English. So, where we day now. If you give carrots, you probably they waste your carrots.
0: Or do the two.
1: Because you never... Oh, yes.
0: Do the two at the same time.
1: That's why I say there are multiple ways to address this problem. Me, personally, I go give stick first.
0: You go first? No.
1: No.
0: That one not good.
1: You know why I go give stick first? Because you know if you change the people when the law don't already exist and then they know the law, but then they just willfully they break them.
0: Understand me.
1: I know what he did.
0: If you do maybe like if you do like an opinion poll, people will tell you why they cross road, people will tell you why they know they use pedestrian bridge, people will tell you why they know they dump their refuse indiscriminately.
1: Yes.
0: But put the right structure in place. The right structure is not in place.
1: See, I don't understand to some extent.
0: Because when you put the right structure in place, you can't punish the people. You are justified.
1: No, I don't understand to some extent why people they do certain things where they do. And I know for a fact that even when you put those things in place, and some of those things actually they in place. There's a pedestrian bridge right in front of us here.
0: And people will still cross.
1: But people will still cross. Are they talk young, old man, woman, girl, boy?
0: And even the mesh went there. I don't know who go come at them.
1: Cut them. So for that, consequences more day.
0: But consequences not day.
1: No. So now why they come with stick first? Now
0: so in areas like that,
1: also identify areas. So in
0: areas like that where the provision day, you stick.
1: Exactly.
0: But where not day?
1: That's why
0: you stick.
1: That's why I say multiple this thing. But I want make I first address the places where we say we make provision. People they flout the rules. Because I need to make examples out of those ones so that everybody will see.
0: So government not get that will.
1: Now it's in as soon as
0: this corridor when you mention an atypical example, there's a functional pedestrian bridge. Obviously, I don't know how it be for nights, but I'm sure it is not powered. It could be very dark.
1: But also, so I'm not gonna just punish the pedestrians. You see those ones say they sleep on top too. Those ones say they go to commit crime.
0: Wait,
1: on
0: they
1: top
0: go
1: too.
0: They sell there too.
1: Pack them also.
0: You see them.
1: Now everybody.
0: So when you do them like that, maybe over time when the thing can't be sanitized. You feel no come because maybe government is seeing like that, saying an investment and they won't get ROI, return on investment. No, you shouldn't think like that.
1: I'm not sure,
0: because of say maybe you won't get your ROI in terms of fines and all of that.
1: See, with the amount of money we are sure say Lagos State they make, whether from taxes or from all the other things, whether they collect,
0: it's enough
1: for you to build truly, if you want to, a mega city where sane people be. And then the government is
0: sane people. Maybe sane are very strong words.
1: No.
0: Disciplined.
1: Sometimes you have to be sane to be disciplined.
0: I hear say for Lagos there's a thin line between sanity and insanity. So I don't want to go there. Some of us, this government or even the country,
1: they make us
0: don't make us insane. Eh, some of our, your mental health. That be the sanity.
1: Yes, sir. I know they talk of any other thing else. Not that kind of sanity now they talk about.
0: So mental health and another thing. Sanity now another thing. But discipline now another thing. Discipline be say, I know they throw it dirty anyhow. At the queue, if I see,
1: if
0: I won't
1: your,
0: go.
1: If your head correct, you go. When you see queue, you go stand.
0: So I think the queue, then my money no they take me home. Why my head won't take correct? Are they disciplined? I know they abide by the law. Are they disciplined? But I not get money to chop.
1: See,
0: do you see the correlation?
1: Yeah, I don't talk about other things.
0: My mental head go the worry.
1: Know, of course I know, but then if you they sin, you will get disciplined.
0: Mm. Let's go for a break. When we come back, action will continue. Stay with us, Umbrella.
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1: Legos and move. Ask any Lagosian. They will tell you their biggest nightmare is any notice from their landlord. I don't even want a birthday message from him. But in 2018, that nightmare became my reality. My family and I were out on the streets, and I needed a more permanent solution to my housing wahala. That was how I found out about the rent-to-own initiative. And when the government changed hands, I was afraid I would be back to square one. But that didn't happen. The new government came in and expanded the rent-to-own initiative and threw the gates open for families like mine. I secured a spot in Badagry. All it took was a 5% down payment, and I got the keys. 5%. It takes continued vision and a full understanding of governance to support regular men like me. If that isn't visionary, Joe, tell me what is.
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0: You.
1: Yes.
0: You wouldn't hear me like this. 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Mm-hmm. 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

Welcome back, ladies and gentlemen. It's the Other Half of Champions Sports Radio, Bilal FM. Joseph Obishason is my name. And you are welcome to Match Day today, this morning. And, of course, we'll be looking at a few centers where football matches will be played. The biggest, of course, of all, which is the Super Eagles taking on the Wild Dogs. Yes, the Wild Dogs of Guinea-Bissau at 5 p.m. Nigerian time. That one would kick off. And, of course, you have the full complement of yes, everybody behind the scenes, because yeah, we'll be bringing that game to you. Also, remember that there will be a watch along, just as we've always done. I mean, the biggest supporters of the Super Eagles we are, we continue to be. And of course, you can also join us on YouTube. Yeah, on YouTube, because we'll have that watch along to. So you can see everything where they happen actually in, you know, behind the scenes as far as Brela Media is concerned. Okay, but without further ado, let's go to the games. Super Eagles, yes, Nigeria against Guinea-Bissau. I think Nigeria will do two goals. I think we'll do two goals again. The head-to-head doesn't exactly favor that, but this is a new shape Super Eagles. I think the last time was the AFCON, yeah, the one where actually they remember now. Yeah, the most memorable one was the one against the likes of what's his name again? This former Liverpool player, Naby Keita. Yes, Naby Keita had just about a good tournament that year, but we ultimately beat them 1-0. But today, I expect the Super Eagles to be winning by a good margin, and a good margin, minimum of 2 goals to be scored by the Super Eagles. There are a few names that have been reported to be doubts, you know, for this game. One of which is George Elenikenna. But be that as it may, we have a few guys who can actually come in. Toruola Okudare could be the one to start ahead of him if he does not pass the fitness test. But again, I expect Super Eagles to be winning by scoring up to two goals. So you can go Super Eagles and over 1.5. Or Super Eagles to score 1.5, or Super Eagles and 1.5, either ways. But let's look at the other odds. Straight to Nigeria is at 1.48. Some have it 1.55, 1.49. Okay, let's just leave it at 1.5. So straight win for Nigeria at 1.5. Yeah, I think it's actually, you know, good. Yeah, good for us. All right, let's leave Nigeria and go to the other game from still in the same group. Yes, this one is going to be between Madagascar and Tanzania. Madagascar and Tanzania. I don't expect so much goals. In fact, straight up under 3.5. Yes, under 3.5 in that game. I don't expect so much, especially when it comes to the teams, you know, the lower African teams. This is not meant to... this is not by any means disrespecting anybody, but you know, for those teams that are not particularly known for scoring so many goals. So Madagascar and Tanzania, part of one. Tanzania, by the way, are qualified automatically as co-hosts, so there's not so much to do except prepare for this tournament for them. And by that, not saying it's going to be influenced, that you know, this game will be influenced by that qualification, but I think, you know, sometimes you have to also look at all of these things put together. So it's a dead rubber game for them, but I think they will not score a lot of goals. Under 3.5. Let's go to the big boys. Cote d'Ivoire against Somalia. Yes, Cote d'Ivoire or Ivory Coast, as you like. By 8 p.m. Nigerian time, Cote d'Ivoire should be winning. Cote d'Ivoire win and over 1.5. Yes, Cote d'Ivoire win and over 1.5. I don't want to go over 2.5 because they are going away from home. And, yeah. I'm not sure if this is actually going to be going down in Somalia, you know, as by the venue of the game. You know, that's the reason why, you know, I'm not particularly sure, you know, to say, okay, they'll score more than that. But you can, if your bookies bring, you know, the player specials option, you can go Yakulie over 1.5 take on, so duels won or win. Well, Samad is not going to be a part of that action because he's out injured. Wells, not sure for
Okay. Let me just look at the guys who could actually be in action. You know, I'm just trying as much as possible. Again, many of these players will be affected by the conditions of the game. You know, so we have to also consider that. I mentioned Yakulye. Yakulye got a goal for them the last time around. You won that game.

you know, make things work for them. Iñaki is retired. Semenyo he pulled out. Mohamed Kudus is no longer with the team. He's pulled out as well. So that's the reason why I'm putting it under 3.5. Because if Kudus had been available for this game, and probably Semenyo, 100% I'll be giving Ghana win at over 2.5. But they are not going to be a part of this one. So I want to be careful and just leave it at under 3.5. You can go Ghana double chance. You can go Ghana draw no bets. Win, draw no bets. All right. For Yankuba Minteh. Let's leave it at the player specials for Gambia. And that will be at over 1.5 shots. Over 1.5 shots. Or for the takers, you can give him over 1.5 takers as well. All right, for Cabo Verde against Rwanda. Cabo Verde against Rwanda. I feel like this game will give us both teams to score and over 2.5. But I want to go the bookies option, the bookies market. I want to go over 1.5. No, over 2.5, actually. Over 2.5 bookings. And, okay, let's see what's happening elsewhere. Benin. Yes, Benin Republic against Mauritania. Straight win for Benin. Straight win for Benin Republic. If my guy Olaitan plays, give him over 2.5 key passes. Yes, Olaitan, what a wonderful guy. He's having a wonderful season for himself, also with Besiktas. All right, let's leave. We still stay in the show within the show of Africa, and we go to Burundi at this point in time. They play against Algeria. Algeria should be beating Burundi, so I want to go draw the battle Algeria. South Sudan against Egypt. South Sudan against Egypt under 3.5. Yeah, South Sudan actually play nice brand of football, and they play at home, so I think that's I don't know. Egypt, if that their first game, they drew 0-0, I was not impressed at all, but that's why I'm leaving it at under 3.5. Lesotho play against Morocco. You can trust the Moroccans. Morocco win and over 1.5. Morocco to score twice, it means. Let's leave Lesotho. Let's go to Congo Republic. That's Congo Republic against Cameroon. Cameroon, the last time around, Abelmo was the difference. He scored a goal. He had a good game. Once again tonight, I expect it to happen. Cameroon should win against Congo Republic. And Abelmo, anytime goal scorer. Yes, anytime goal scorer. Also give him over 1.5 key passes, or in your bet builder, if you have that option, you can go Bomo for the take-ons over 2.5. Yes, for the game itself, I feel like it's going to give us both teams to score, but you can just leave it as under 3.5. All right, let's go to a game that would start in what? Just under 2 hours from now. Australia will be taking on heavyweight Brazil. Yes, everywhere's Brazil. The last time around, they played a 1-0 draw. Brazil. So it's not a good sight at all. But both teams to score all over 2.5. Both teams to score all over 2.5 for Brazil. And, of course, I don't know if I should go for the player specials for this game. I think I can do a bit. Irakunda. He had a good game the last time. He scored an amazing free kick, Irakunda, and he was actually, you know, one of the better performers, you know, in that game, Nestori Irakunda. But I'm not sure if they are going to be able to hold Brazil once again. I want to go Ryan for Brazil over 2.5 over 2.5 take-ons for duels. For Vinicius Junior as well, over 2.5. I'm not sure if Cunha will be playing in this one. Okay, all right, not sure, but if Cunha plays, you can give Cunha anytime goal scorer. Yes, Cunha anytime goal scorer, or even the dribbles or the take ons over 2.5 for Cunha. And I want to leave it at that. I want to leave it at that, so we don't waste so much time. Let's come back to Africa. Senegal will be playing against Ethiopia. Senegal against Ethiopia. I was not particularly impressed with how Senegal started as well. Yeah, I think they drew. Yeah, they drew 1-0. And that was in the last game. It was Nicolas Jackson who scored their only goal. They scored first, but

0: Liverpool were not able to win. But Patrick Vieira has another go at it again today. Let's see if he can, you know, correct some of the mistakes from the last game. But puts him to score over 2.5. I'm not particularly sold on that dream that Senegal would actually win this game. I'm not sure they would, but let's leave that at boosting to score all over 2.5. Okay, and let's leave the shores of Africa now to go to Europe, where there's a few games happening in the UEFA Nations League. England will play against Czechia, go over 2.5 and both teams to score. England, Harry Kane, anytime goal scorer. I have a good feeling that Anthony Gordon would also be on the score sheet. Yeah. But be that as it may, we can go first 10 minutes draw. Yes, first 10 minutes draw. Or, yeah, you can also go first 15. In fact, I think we'd have the first goal in the first 15. But first half over 0.5, I think is actually really nice. And for Spain against Croatia. Yes, Spain against Croatia. As attempting as this one is for both teams to score over 2.5, I'm not certain we'll see a lot of goals in that encounter. Yes, because Croatia solid defensively. They don't give so much away. But okay, let's see if it's both teams to score over 2.5. Let's look at the player specials in case we need to, you know, just have that bit of insurance. For Lamine Yamal, yes, go over 2.5 take-ons, over 3.5. He chops that a lot. For Ferran Torres, yes, Ferran Torres over 1.5 shots. Alex Baena under 3.5, under 2.5 shots. Okay, who else? Rodri for the interceptions. Interceptions for Rodri. I'm particularly mentioning interceptions because, yes, not many bookies have that, but I know a few ones will have the player specials for interception. So let's go interception for Rodri over 2.5, over 3.5. So now I work with that. For Aymeric Laporte, for the aerial duels, or for the duels particularly, you can go over 2.5. For Pau Cubarsí, over 45 passes. Yes, over 45 passes. Fabian Ruiz, over 50 passes. Yes, over 50 passes for Fabian Ruiz. All right, let's leave Spain. Let's see. On the other side, Mario Pasalic for Croatia, over 1.5 key passes. Yes, Ivan Perisic, this man is absolutely everywhere. As such, I mean, this man, I don't know. I really don't know. You can't particularly say this is where he's playing, from right wing to the left wing, for, you know, to center mid, to what, right back, left. Come on, this man is 37 and he's running like his life depends on it. Yes, he's a really solid guy. Go for Ivan Perisic over 1.5 key passes. Yes, Ivan Perisic over 1.5 key passes. Josko Vargheol, you can give him for the aerial duels as well. Yeah, because, okay, depending on where he plays, because most times in Croatia he plays as the left back. Because I was surprised seeing Ivan Perisic in that. But Sutalo could be the one to play his first game here. But given what we've seen so far from Croatia, Vardiol will probably play still in the center back. So let's leave Vardiol at the duels as well, over 2.5. And Mr. Sharab does say it's time to call it a wrap on match day today. Let's hope that we get lucky at the end of the day. Yeah, because we actually would hope to be. Okay, let's just leave it at that. Joseph Obisius around here on the other side would be VAR. Do not go anywhere, don't touch that dial, because there's so much more in store. We will be right back.
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0: Good morning. Welcome on Political Arena on Brilla FM. My name is Tosin Pupola. President Bola Tinubu, the All Progressive Congress, APC, and the Independent National Electoral Commission have asked the Federal High Court in Abuja to reject former Vice President Atiku Abubakar's request to amend his suit challenging Tinubu's eligibility for the 2027 presidential election. Tinubu argued that the proposed changes go beyond correcting errors in documents and would introduce new issues, reliefs, and evidence into the case, while APC and INEC raised similar objections. Justice Inyang Ekwo has adjourned the matter until October 13 to hear the application for amendment before considering the main suit in which Atiku and the African Democratic Congress are seeking Tinubu's disqualification over issues surrounding his NYSC discharge certificate. Moving on, the All Progressive Congress has commenced reconciliation efforts in Oyo, Osun, Kwara, Benue, and Niger states to address internal disputes arising from governorship and legislative primaries ahead of the 2027 general elections. APC National Secretary Senator Ajibola Bashiru said the party's National Working Committee had identified the five states for intervention, with the party currently facing 153 court cases linked to internal disputes, defections, and other grievances. Bashiru said the party had also resolved to prepare agents for all the polling units nationwide by next month, while the APC National Chairman, Professor Nentawe Iwada, received defectors from the African Democratic Congress in Plateau and Zamfara states. Also, former Secretary to the Government of the Federation, Babacha Lawa, has accused the Nigerian Democratic Congress governorship candidate in Adamawa State, Aisha Binani, of supporting former Vice President Atiku Abubakar ahead of the 2027 elections. Lawal made the allegation in a post on his official Facebook page while responding to reports that six NDC governorship candidates in the Northeast had rejected his appointment as the party's leader in the region. The former SDF, who recently joined the NDC, said candidates in Gombe and Taraba states had contacted him to distance themselves from the protest while insisting that the party should support its presidential ticket of Peter Obi and Rabiu Kwankwaso. Finally, the Sultan of Sokoto and President General of the Nigeria Supreme Council for Islamic Affairs, Alhaji Muhammad Sahad Abubakar, has said that he was playing a fatherly role to all politicians seeking elective offices in the 2027 elections without favoritism. He stated this on Monday while receiving the Nigeria Democratic Congress presidential candidate, Peter Obi, and his running mate, Senator Rabiu Kwankwaso, at his palace in Sokoto as part of their political consultations with traditional and community leaders. The Sultan's reception of the NDC presidential team came 2 weeks after the All Progressive Congress Presidential Campaign Council, led by its Director General, Senator Abdulaziz Abubakar Yari, visited him, with the monarch reiterating his commitment to treating all political aspirants equally. That's it on Political Arena, Umbrella FM. I am Tosin Okwola. 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

0: 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It is time for VAR, Video Assistant Referee. If you're ready, we are ready. The man who is Sabi Football is here, Ifeanyi Udeze, former player of the Super Eagles of Nigeria. And in case you do not know, the Super Eagles are in action 5 p.m. local time in Nigeria. You can follow us on radio and definitely follow us online. Adeniyi Adebanjo Ogunseye joins in as well this morning as we take your second thoughts. We'll be taking your second opinion. Gentlemen, good morning. Manwe Sabi, good morning, OG. How y'all doing?
1: Very fine. Thank you very much, Anthony Beckett-Ramo. Good morning to you once again, Manwe Sabi. Good morning and welcome once again.
2: Oh, yes, OG. I hear you, Anthony Beckett-Ramo. Good morning once again.
0: Yes, let's talk about the Africa Cup of Nations qualifiers. This time, we're not talking about the Super Eagles. We're talking about Egypt. Egypt have left Mohamed Salah. They've left him out of today's Africa Cup of Nations qualifier against South Sudan because the match will be played on artificial turf. Salah has not travelled with the squad to Juba. Manwe Sabi, the 34-year-old, started Friday's goalless draw with Angola in Cairo, but was substituted after 1 hour by coach Hossam Hassan. While artificial surfaces are often perceived to carry a higher injury risk, studies, research have found no clear evidence that they cause more injuries than natural grass. Could Egypt's decision be about the pitch, more about the pitch? Or is there something else about Salah's withdrawal or Salah's absence? Adeni, you want to go first?
1: There's
0: something they're not telling us.
1: Well, this is going to be very, very difficult.
0: No. Don't make it difficult. It's VR.
2: You don't start.
0: Don't make it difficult. Just use VR. Check, please.
1: My always have you. Okay. So, last week, we happened on a certain news. I can't confirm now.
0: Okay.
1: That Mo Salah and the head coach of the Egyptian national
0: team had an argument.
1: Yes, had a fall-off. And the outcome of that was that Mohamed Salah was dropped from the team. There's been no update so far as far as that's
0: concerned. He has not traveled.
1: Yeah, but then so now this is coming to light. But I think that you cannot do away with Mohamed Salah, at least not now, because he's also committed to the national team long term. This is coming from the World Cup. Mohamed Salah still looks like he's got maybe 2 or 3 more years to give to the Egyptian national team.
0: So what are you saying?
1: I think that
0: it's more than the pitch.
1: I think it's more than the pitch, but these issues, I'm sure they will come to a resolution and he'll return to the team. Maybe not this during this international break, but Mohamed Salah will return. But this is beyond
0: the pitch,
1: the artificial turf in Juba.
0: Manwe Sabi.
2: All right, make I use my VAR. Make I use Obidim this morning.
0: You're going to Obidim?
2: Yeah, I go Obidim.
1: I like Obidim.
2: This one. I know, say you like her. So make I use them this morning. And my VR will tell me, say Anthony Beckett-Ramo. For me, it's not more than the pitch. This thing happened because nobody first time it happened. Salah no like to play for AstroTurf. He no like to play for artificial pitch.
0: Okay.
2: He no like nobody first time. I remember one time when they played against Mauritania. The same thing happened.
0: He withdrew.
2: Okay. He withdrew. He no like to play for artificial pitch at all. And you no go blame him, Anthony. The guy they try to protect himself. So for me, I feel say all of this, yes, true. Issue day between him and
0: but this one not because of the pitch.
2: But this one not just because of the pitch, nothing more.
0: So are you now saying that Salah couldn't have traveled and not play?
1: For me,
0: I'm not gonna play, but let me travel with the team as captain.
2: Which of you have I don't know. How many minutes you use?
1: You never let me start.
2: You use 10 minutes. I use one.
1: Yeah. I help you.
2: I know it's only 2 minutes.
1: Even an injury.
2: 2 minutes.
1: Victor Osimhen.
0: He was in Uyo.
2: That one, Victor Osimhen. Everybody, they answer in Papa name.
0: Salah is the captain.
1: They support bad thing. I don't notice.
0: Salah is the captain of this team. Salah is the captain of this
2: team. But remember, maybe one captain day for team. Second captain day. Third captain day. Fourth captain day.
0: About the first one.
2: Four captains.
1: There is no bigger captain in that team
0: than Salah.
2: That's I understand.
1: In fact,
2: yes,
1: even for the entire,
2: if he decide,
1: best way they put
2: him
1: for ballot paper for the general elections.
0: That's true.
2: If he decide to travel,
0: Salah once won the presidential election in Egypt.
1: Yes, I didn't even contest.
2: But I don't come.
0: No, that's how popular Salah is.
2: Or I don't come.
1: Best way then the name rock after.
0: Okay, okay, okay. Let me remind you.
2: Or I don't come.
0: Let me remind you of the story. Imagine say 2027 elections for Nigeria. They can't say Atiku, Tinubu, Peter Obi. Then people come to the polls. They call the rights. They go cancel the name of the three. They write Victor Osimhen. That's what Salah did in this country.
2: In contest.
0: No, I just to tell true. You, say, say he's going make all this one. That's how popular he is.
2: We know same popular.
1: And
2: we
1: and he appreciate the love of the people. If Mohamed Salah would never behave like that.
2: No, if he decided not to travel with the team, I don't see anything to turn back on.
1: So I hope they resolve this issue, because I remember, I think it was in 2018, there was also image rights issue with the FA. Mohamed Salah, they get running with the FA and the coaches of the national
2: team. Of course, that captain indeed. If something is not there right,
1: never been a time. And I'm not here where that Mohamed Salah, as dedicated as he is, will give excuse of artificial.
0: Oh,
1: now
0: the
1: artificial.
0: Okay,
2: you say never do it.
1: Let me say that again. Never hear that contact and publicly, Mohamed.
2: Publicly?
1: Yes.
2: Some time ago against Mauritania, he not play because of artificial pitch.
1: He not play, but I say okay. I never hear him.
2: He not come out, can't even talk like, because of the pitch.
1: What will be the issue?
0: 0-9-0.
2: You don't come this one again. You don't say I avoid this one.
1: You they like some.
2: I avoid this one.
0: 090-44889. 090-41889. I don't off on a mic. I don't off your mic. Other thing they talk. They talk inside space and inside air. Sports radio. I don't off your mic. 090-44889. Simple. Is this more than the pitch, or is there something else? Manu Sabi has said, "Nah, just it's just about the artificial turf." I didn't suspect that it could be more than the artificial pitch in South Sudan. So let's take your contributions this morning. Let's have you use your video assistant referee. I don't like how in Manu Sabi and Adeni they quarrel on top issue NBC no serious like that.
2: Yeah, you don't do it.
0: You know, serious like that.
2: Anytime you hear the quarrel, wait for matter. She gets.
0: I don't like
2: this guy. This guy matter now. He goes just the one corner. They laugh. You know, no.
1: I mean, okay.
0: No. Sometimes I'm on your side.
2: Yeah.
0: Sometimes.
2: As you walk, you never ever did my side. Never. For this inside the studio, never. No time.
0: And they did inside.
2: Yes. No time.
1: No, you never did my side.
0: And they did your side most times. You know why? You know why they did my side?
1: When before we come to show me and I go sit down.
2: Wait, in the day my side.
1: Yeah. I don't know which side in the day, but they never did my side.
0: And I did your side sometimes, but most times I did in the man was happy side.
1: No, you did my
0: hello.
1: Side. You did side because my side. Things
0: good
1: always happen for that side. Since when I did do for my back, where I need to know.
0: Okay, AB, go on.
3: You know, say everybody getting on.
0: Okay.
3: If Motala are the kind of average player. For Egypt, Egyptian national team. They're not going to invite him for the national team.
0: So, AB, use your VAR. You don't need to go on that side.
3: Waiting me at the time to talk, say, there is more than that.
0: Okay.
3: Now, waiting me at the time. That's my own VAR.
0: Okay. Fantastic. Thank you very, very much. Oji, you said something now, and I don't understand.
1: That your man is a bit, they go do things on my back. I didn't know. When I go down to a fish can come, my Sabi, remember that place that we went. Remember that place that we went.
2: Where
0: do you know?
1: No, they move.
0: No, you could check your
1: WhatsApp. I don't care.
0: Just,
1: I don't care.
0: They check your WhatsApp messages. Hello.
1: No problem.
3: The judge.
0: I'm the judge.
3: The Yakubu of our time.
0: Please. I want to beg you.
1: Thank God,
0: I want to beg you. Please, when you call on this radio dial, when you call on this dial, no liking me to anything INEC. Please, I beg you.
3: No, you're the Yakubu of Brila FM now.
0: No. Don't do that. And we're not going to do that.
2: I agree to you.
0: Don't do that. What's your name?
3: Yeah, Denny.
1: Yes, sir. Good morning.
0: Okay.
1: Good morning.
0: Go on.
3: My VR is made from Asoro.
0: Okay. What are you doing there?
3: You understand? I'm seeing everybody, even you, Anthony.
0: No, you're not.
3: So that's why I give you Yakubu of our time. See, Salah is becoming lazy. Even that excuse. The time when it's small, which pitch when they play? Maybe Sansan pitch.
2: Things don't change.
0: Okay.
3: For me, the guy is he's becoming very, very lazy. Which can be seen at pitch as throws off. He said that in club, now it's in excuse when go do.
2: In club, no if you can't go play that kind of ball, that kind of pitch.
0: Okay.
2: In club, no go try him.
3: forget that one. Anthony.
2: In club, no go ever try him. In club, go can go play for AstroTurf. Never.
1: Now is Abi, no they argue.
2: They no fit.
1: This man just using VR.
0: But Mawisabi, here's the interesting part. Studies are saying that these artificial pitches are like they claim. You know they cost.
2: Which one be like you where they play on top that you know your body, Anthony? Me where they talk to you now. The last time I go play. I go play for one way day for that Origi. You get one artificial pitch over there. Mm-hmm. Anthony, since that time, I never play ball again except last month.
0: So you know when I go you play for retired, one. You know why? Because you're retired.
2: No, they tell you say you know your body.
0: So Salah body you know like
2: president. You know, so
0: that means the remaining is Egyptian national team. The remaining 20 or the remaining 25. May they go play.
2: Even some of those players too no like them, but they don't get choice. Some of those Egyptian players too, they don't like to play there, but no choice.
1: So Mouse have been so more assume. That's the truth. More assume saying that the case be that, and then you be the head coach, Hassan. And then your captain tells you, say, coach, that place where
0: I know.
2: You know why?
1: How would you react?
2: Nobody the first time.
1: No, Mouse have been no
2: for this, a player like
0: this,
2: Salah.
0: This two,
2: for a player like Salah, two. A player as big as Salah, I go understand. It's simple.
0: Okay.
2: I go understand. Now Salah they talk about here.
0: Okay, no problem. Hello.
4: Hello, good morning, my brother.
0: Good morning.
1: Listen, you answer better.
4: My brother, I find Chukwu again.
2: I greet you.
4: Good morning, my brother. My brother, no, I no blame player with you.
0: What's your name? What's your name?
4: My name is Tajuddin.
0: Tajuddin
4: from Agege.
0: Okay, go on, please.
4: I don't blame any player that is avoiding AstroTurf. I remember those days when I was in Julius Berger during the Fashola. AstroTurf is a bad pitch. AstroTurf, it's a bad pitch. Especially you playing inside the sun. You blame yourself.
2: I didn't tell you.
4: You go blame my brother, cinema.
2: I didn't tell you.
4: AstroTurf. Nigerian player cannot make it in Europe. If they play much in AstroTurf, because you go weaken their knees.
2: Neil, all the joints. Ankles. All the joints.
4: He cannot turn any hand on AstroTurf.
0: Okay. So you are a professional footballer, right?
4: I play Nigerian League during Fashola when there's a BRF. We used to get them then as home ground.
1: Now the team where you play for
4: that.
0: What's the name of your team?
4: BRF. I play Calabar Rovers.
0: What's your name again?
4: Tajuddin. I'm a goalkeeper.
0: Okay. You could collect.
4: When we play away, when we see grass. You go there,
0: please. Okay.
1: No problem.
0: Taju, we have to go now because we have bills to pay.
2: No, there we go. We get injury. Last time we play for stadium.
0: Did he even play that match?
2: He playing against the other. I think 2 minutes. Two minutes. Now ambulance can't carry him. Ambulance
0: because of the AstroTurf.
2: I tell you.
0: Why come the other people not?
2: Ambulance with two escorts. One. They carry him. Rush. I mean, more than 1 week. You know, come office.
0: He had a peel. In leg peel.
2: Eh?
0: Because he fell.
2: We're waiting peel in leg. But the AstroTurf. If you see him, Anthony, you don't see him.
0: I saw him.
2: Ambulance and carry him.
0: Do you know why he fell? He did heavy.
1: I just fought for granted and get injured.
0: He did heavy.
1: That's what happened.
0: Let's go for a break. When we come back, we'll be looking at the trend.
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6: Yeah. Yeah. Yeah. Yeah. Yeah.
7: Oh, yeah.
6: Okay, then.
5: Home of the champions.
0: We're back again, and right now we want to check out trends, sports trends on Brilla. 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My name is Anthony Bekederemo. Adeni Adebanjo Ogunseye is very much in the building, and together we'll tell you the trends, and we'll pick one or two to discuss. Denny, ready?
1: Yes, I'm ready. Let's go.
0: Let's look at what and what is trending this morning on X. Remember, Brilla Media on X. Let me tell you that Peter Osaze Odenwige is trending. He took us down memory lane and talked about how, as players of the Dream Team, the team that played at the Olympics, at the men's football tournament in Beijing 2008, had to wear kits of the women's team because of poor planning, poor permutations. They were forced to wear the kits of the Super Falcons. And that's why Odemwinge is trending. Nigeria, of course, is trending. The Super Eagles are trending, by the way, because they play again at 5 p.m. in Bissau against the Wild Dogs of Guinea-Bissau. But let's talk about Osaze and then our poor planning.
1: Age long. It's not the
0: it's not the first time.
1: Yeah, it's not the first time. This was in 04?
0: No, no. Eight. The Olympics in was in Athens, Beijing, so it was the one after in 2008.
1: And then, of course, I mean, if you go back to 96, Atlanta 96, I don't know if you're aware, but we've also heard stories from members of that dream team about how they were lodged in, I think it was a motel, they said. It wasn't a hotel, it wasn't a proper hotel. They would eat burger and stuff. That's how like they prepared for games. Would trek from that motel to the stadium to train. You know,
0: but poor planning has been the bane of Nigeria.
1: It has been, and to see that even perhaps this generation, their story might be a bit similar to this.
0: Maybe the planning has somewhat improved in football, but it has not improved in other sports. Because if we had planned correctly, Favour Ofili, you know the story of Favour Ofili and the Olympics.
1: Yeah.
0: It was down to poor planning. You know, they know how to register your athletes. Something as easy as registering athletes. We've been docked points before because we did not know a player was carrying multiple yellow cards. Manwe Sabi's generation missed out. They missed the opportunity to play at the FIFA Under-17 World Cup because their passports were forgotten at the secretariat.
1: So not much has really changed since 08. Not much has really changed. But we hope that with this wave of reforms and this whole talk about, you know, repositioning Nigerian sports, maybe we'll get to that point where our conversations will be different. We'll be talking, you know, we're talking more about results and perhaps also investment in the game or the sports or this industry, but gradually hopefully we'll get to that point.
0: Well, one man is also trending this morning. Victor Gyokeres has scored again, and Arsenal fans are questioning Mikel Arteta. So this person sees a big score, but you know they use him. I don't know if you feel sorry for Victor Gyokeres. He scored back-to-back games for Sweden, scored last night. So Arsenal fans have taken to social media to question their manager.
1: Yeah, got his chance and took it. I think that he gets a fair amount of chance in an Arsenal shirt. But question is it really a great fit for the football club, for the team, and for how also Mikel Arteta wants his centre forward to play? I don't know if you'd go all out for a striker the way Arteta did.
0: And then not use him.
1: And then not use him because you don't like his face. I don't think this is anything personal. It's just about productivity. It's about what Gyökeres can do and what he offers on the pitch. Last season, he did double numbers.
0: He was highest goal scorer.
1: He did double figures last.
0: In the league and all competitions.
1: He did double figures last season. And then the season started, but not even the season. I think it was from the UEFA Champions League final. The coach
0: decided to overlook.
1: Yeah, could not trust him. And I don't know what happens behind the scenes, but decisions like that would tell you that, you know, maybe the coach, maybe he's observed certain things that he'd like to see the players improve on, and it might be taking the player some time to get adjusted to. But I know that if he scores, if he scores and he keeps giving performances like that for Arsenal, it won't be too long before he'll be restored as Arsenal's centre forward, first choice centre forward.
0: So coaches have their preferences.
1: Yeah.
0: There's a way Adeni likes to play, and there's a way Coach Ifeanyi Udeze likes to play. And if there's no balance,
1: I think that we've also seen Gyökeres and like just some aspects of his game that needs
0: refinement.
1: Yes, and those things are not really excusable, especially at the level of a football club like Arsenal, where you want to play, you want to play elite football, you want to play the sort of football where there are very little mistakes made on the pitch, and especially from the guy whom you're putting all of your trust in to convert chances. Because for Arsenal, we know that goal scoring, well, if the team gets into its groove, they can score goals.
0: Mm.
1: But when it's when they choose to play tight or they choose to play conservative, and you're the guy the coach wants to go out there and execute, but you don't, you can't get your first touch right, you can't, you know, add muscle defenders, it becomes a problem.
0: Until the last game when they lost to Brighton, the decision to play Kai Havertz ahead of Gyökeres was justified until that last game. And because Arsenal's biggest chance in that game actually fell to Kai Havertz, a one-on-one, and he contrived to miss
1: it. So I don't know if a single game...
0: And now he perhaps may be injured.
1: So he's out.
0: We do not know for how long.
1: I think
0: maybe this might just create...
1: I mean, if you go back, I don't think he was named in the other squad to execute the remaining two fixtures for Germany in this international window. So
0: no, he didn't play in their loss to Greece.
1: Yeah, he didn't play because I think he was still nursing that injury. So he was named in the first and the
0: second. He got injured against the Netherlands.
1: It was because he was named in the squad to play the first two matches.
0: And they've done that. They played the first
1: and
0: two.
1: They played the first two Greece, games, drew one, and then lost the other. So he's out of the international break. Maybe this will give him time to recover.
0: Present a window for Gyökeres. Gyökeres is coming from the international break.
1: And he's coming with red hot form. But at the end of the day, I don't think that one game is enough for you to discard. And this is, if I were in Mikel Arteta's shoes, to discard, what's his name, Kai Havertz. Just because you know he has been very, very reliable in whatever system the manager has decided to adopt, given the nature of the opponent or the future, the nature of the opponent. Now, for Gyökeres, like I said, I think he gets his moment, but just doesn't seem.
0: He
1: to
0: does not have
1: to convince the coach.
0: He does not have the finesse of Kai Havertz.
1: Yeah, he doesn't.
0: Don't forget that Kai Havertz was a hybrid midfielder.
1: I think there are a lot of things, a lot of boxes that. Havertz would tick
0: that Gyökeres would not
1: tick. Gyökeres will not even come close to. And these things would matter to somebody who is as meticulous and detailed as Mikel Arteta. And this is a team playing to retain the Premier League title and even more so go one further in the UEFA Champions League. There are very little mistakes you can afford at this point for the manager. And I know that coming off that 3-0 defeat to Brighton,
0: he would want to bring changes.
1: He would definitely want to do that, but I don't know if it will affect that position where Gyökeres is jostling for.
0: He also has Miguel Merino, who obviously can play as a number nine.
1: Obviously.
0: A false nine, number nine.
1: Yes.
0: Who's equally intelligent.
1: So, it will take more than that one bad game for Kai Havertz to see Gyökeres come and displace
0: him. Don't forget that Kai Havertz has to be fit.
1: Oh, of course.
0: If he's not fit, there's no other choice.
1: Yeah, but then when he returns, one thing is almost certain.
0: But if we expect, if Gyökeres takes this form,
1: goes on a tear,
0: and then he goes on a run, no Kai Havertz. Why would you want to drop him?
1: We'll wait and see. But because like I said, there are things you want to see your players do on the pitch. It's like what happened yesterday in the game between Belgium and France. So
0: Michael Olise coming off the bench.
1: Exactly. In that game, the only thing France needed and the only thing they were missing was a decisive player. Yes, exactly. And so the coach was, you know, smart enough to ring those changes, brought on Olise and Ryan Cherki, and we saw instantly the impact of that substitution. It was in how he carried the ball, how he imposed himself, the way he wheezed past defenders, and of course his finishing.
0: When you see Olise score, assist, play, what comes to your mind?
1: Yeah, I don't think about that thing.
0: No, you don't, as in, you want to imagine what I'm thinking.
1: Yeah.
0: What do you think I'm thinking?
1: Nigeria missed one. I need a reason. I'm like,
0: No, but naturally, you could see where Chukwueze they play.
1: Yeah.
0: See where Usoro they play. Mm. Perhaps Femi Aziz. Mm. Come see where Michael Olise they play.
1: I think beyond ourselves, you know, and our abilities or capabilities, sometimes it's also down to what these players want, you know. So I think that Michael Olise, and you had that talk with Gennaro Rowe where he confirmed
0: that
1: the player had
0: no
1: his mind cast.
0: There was no chance.
1: Yeah, we did not stand a chance of convincing Michael Olise to play for Nigeria. Mm. He had first choice France and then I think England, maybe for even go, Algeria, been in Morocco, be the other country. So Nigeria was never really in the picture. And even if we presented ourselves, I think our case was not strong enough to convince
0: him. At that time, he was still in his formative.
1: Yeah, he was not even the player Crystal Palace saw. So, you know, I think that the guys we have,
0: they're
1: too comfortable. Then they're too comfortable. Because we also don't see Femi Aziz. Just give us a glimpse of...
0: Maybe when Femi Aziz returns... Mm. And starts playing for Brighton. Maybe we will go change our.
1: Hopefully, he comes back better than last season.
0: Okay, let's go for a break. And when we come back, on the flip side, Man Way Sabi Ifanyu Daisy will go no host, but please don't touch.
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5: 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This is Brilla FM and we bring you news updates. For this hour, I am too simple, Paula. The federal government has unveiled plans to lift 5 million young Nigerians out of poverty through skills acquisition and empowerment programs aimed at creating sustainable livelihoods and improving employability. The initiative, implemented under the National Poverty Reduction with Growth Strategy, will provide beneficiaries with practical and market-relevant skills as well as support to enable them to become economically independent. Senior Special Assistant to the President on Technical, Vocational and Entrepreneurship Education, Dr. Abiola Arugundadi, disclosed this in Ibadan during the commencement of the Oyo State phase of the program, which features a 2-week training for 200 young Nigerians in graphics and artificial intelligence, AI, makeup artistry and fashion design. Moving on, President Bola Tinubu, the All Progressive Congress, APC, and Independent National Electoral Commission, INEC, have asked the Federal High Court in Abuja to reject former Vice President Atiku Abubakar's request to amend his suit challenging Tinubu's eligibility for the 2027 presidential election. Tinubu argued that the proposed changes go beyond correcting errors in document and would introduce new issues, reliefs, and evidence into the case, while APC and INEC raised similar objections. Justice Inyang Egvo has adjourned the matter until October 13 to hear the application for amendment before considering the main suit in which Atiku and the African Democratic Congress are seeking Tinubu's disqualification over issues surrounding his NYSC discharge certificate. Also, former Secretary to the Government of the Federation Babacha Lawal has accused the Nigeria Democratic Congress NDC governorship candidate in Adamawa State, Aisha Binani, of supporting former Vice President Atiku Abubakar ahead of the 2027 elections. Lawal made the allegation in a post on his official Facebook page while responding to report that 6 NDC governorship candidates in the Northeast had rejected his appointment as the party's leader in the region. The former SDF, who recently joined the NDC, said candidate in Gombe and Taraba had contacted him to distance themselves from the protest, while insisting that the party should support its presidential ticket of Peter Obi and Rabiu Kwankwaso. Finally, 17 persons linked to the Islamic State West African province, ISWAP, have surrendered to Nigeria's troops in different parts of Borno State. Security analyst Zagazola Makama said the individuals, including suspected fighters and family members of terrorists, surrendered in Dikwa, Bama, and Ngala local government areas recently, while reacting. The deputy spokesperson of the House of Representatives, Philip Agbese, commended the military for its recent operations against terrorism and banditry. attributing the reported gains to improved intelligence, air and ground operations, and better coordination among security agencies.
2: 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I am Tosin Okwola. 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
3: The emperor, the conqueror, the champion, the lion is here. Hey!

Oh yes, clear road from Manway Sabi don't show. Yes, I don't show, beside I don't show. Yes, you know get where I touch, you know get how I take V. Sport fans are the hello night, greet you now once again. This is a beautiful Tuesday morning. I say, una, good morning, sport fans. Good morning, everybody. Good morning. Yes, una know as they go. Once you hear this tune, means it's time for no holds barred. With Tumuwa, if I chuku Vitalis, who Daisy, a.k.a. Man We Sabi, a.k.a. Kegule. Yes. And in case you know or you don't know or you won't know, na me video. Kute de shi mirin wadi orama. Agu je bo si mire atata. Wenje moru na lana ya. Ata kita abu o wan. Of umo boom. Yes, no think am. No reason am. No check am. Just come out your body. Leave am as he be. Why? Cause na God to get power. Only God na in get power. Sport fans na know how this show they go for here. We ready to hold anything back with a nakam. Knock him exactly as he be. And during the course of this show, if you want calling, you want follow Shuku Mouth. For the matters we'll get for hand this morning, we got to do with football. You know the numbers to call in. But in case you don't know, the numbers to call are 090-41889 or 090-44889. Those are the numbers to call in. All right, our sport fans. You know, say you get some Nigerian players, Nigerian-born players, when they're born abroad, and they see them well. When they play for the country where they're born them. I don't see many of them. They like Nigerian doings. They love Nigeria. They love Nigeria. Number one, the first person why when I know say you love Nigeria, when I Karim. Yes, Adeyemi, they play for Barcelona. Onanua. You know the joke with Nigeria. If you get holiday like this, you don't run, come Nigeria. There are other ones who I don't see again. I don't see Manuel Akanji. Yes, I don't see him. He don't show the sign say love Nigeria. Why? How take no own be say he draw tattoo of our super eagles badge. Yeah, eagle way body under the eagle. He draw him for him left arm.

0: sorry. Just wait for 4 p.m. Wait for 4 p.m. Wait for 4 p.m. See, I don't panic. In fact, I vex. In fact, do you know what they call holy anger? I vex. I feel not even drop prediction. Make I just leave super egos. Because when we want Madagascar, Nana Gree give me my accolade. Nana Gree respect me. Now talk say, you talk 3-1. Don't forget say, let's score 3 goals, oh. Talk more like it will be goal. I'm going to leave that one. When I go say, oh, you talk 3-1. Even though Nigeria win, it don't matter. This one, that one. Keniko. I don't vex. See, I may not even predict. So if I said 4 p.m., 4 p.m. fee come safe, I don't go drop prediction. Make I just leave Una. Make I leave super egos. Make I leave them. Let them go without the backing of the gods. Let them go without the backing of the gods. Una see. Make Una see what's going to happen. I hear someone say, Eva, is that a threat? It's not a threat. It's a statement of fact. Since I do them and they walk, will not give me my respect. No worry. I don't wash my hand, come out. I can't mind my business. All I say, person go feel call me now or test me. I go change my mind. Can't drop them by 4. But I'm still undecided. I am highly, hugely undecided on whether I should drop prediction or not. Because will not give me my respect. Will not give me my flowers. So, from now on to 4, the gods will convince me and not confuse me on what to do and what not to do. It's the Afternoon Sports Cruise, your dial of Champion Sports Radio, Brill FM. Yes, we don't show, we don't come back. Eva's Dream Team, just the way you like it. On the show, the cruise, the banter, the trio, the chill, the entertainment, all of them. On the show, DJ Drummer Boy, you don't show hand, you don't show face. You don't hear the sound of the music when you drop for us on the show. We're starting off with that as we cheer the Super Eagles to victory right there in Guinea-Bissau. Dimachuku and Timothy in the building as well. Timothy, how you feeling this afternoon? How you feeling? Good afternoon to you. Talk to me.
1: Oracle with the fear. Oracle is scared. Scared. You are screwed!
0: I have no words for you.
1: Oracle is scared. Oracle is scared.
0: It is not coming. Anyway, Dima has told me to stop. Yeah. Dima has told me to stop explaining.
1: Yeah,
0: so I told myself I'll stop explaining myself to you. I don't know.
1: Oracle, why are you the fear now? Why are you the fear?
0: I told myself I'll explain myself. I don't the fear. Because
1: you're now explaining.
0: No.
1: You're not explaining.
0: Calm down.
1: You go explain, Taya. No evidence.
0: The fact is that, Timothy, I told you that I'm still undecided.
1: Okay.
0: But a larger part of me doesn't want to predict.
1: Obviously.
0: May the entire world observe super egos without the backing of the gods.
1: Okay.
0: For Guinea-Bissau.
1: Okay.
0: May they see what

0: Okay.
1: So by the time I come back tomorrow, if they play draw, maybe they can not go green. Maybe. Then I go come, I come back to me, go say, ah, now because Oracle no predict, they can't give me my flower.
0: Oracle, you are scared.
1: But no worry, you are scared. No worry, no worry.
0: Accept it. No worry. Now, fear they do.
1: I never tell you what I go predict or not.
0: Now, fear they do, you Oracle. But it's a very good Tuesday, by the way. And shout out to everybody tuned in by this time. It's the Super Eagles Day. That's why I love to call it the Super Eagles are played. Yeah, it's time to celebrate and appreciate Nigerian voice. Making us proud, and they will make us proud today. And we don't need any God backing. He that is with us,
1: oh yeah, now
0: is greater than any Oriaku in the world. Exactly. We are not scared.
1: By
0: unlike
1: this,
0: some people
1: by
0: in
1: this
0: the
1: time
0: studio.
1: Tomorrow we go to this.
0: We are not scared.
1: By this time tomorrow we go there here.
0: Sweet, straight, interesting, wonderful, beautiful victory for Nigeria tonight.
1: Yeah, nah.
0: 5 o'clock we day here.
1: Okay.
0: On YouTube we day grant. We are not scared. Guinea what you think is foul there? We are doing here. It's football we are playing. We are not rearing animals. Come on. Just kidding. Shout out to everybody. Shout out to Mr. Sheimus especially. Yeah, special shout out to him. Yeah, I should have done this yesterday, but yeah, shout out to him, big man, big time.
1: Our Mr. Shea.
0: Shout out to him. He's doing great there. Mm. Shout out to Dima as well. I don't know, one of the biggest supporters of Oriaku, formerly known as Oracle. Yeah, both of them. And for those of you that decide to put money in whatever Oriaku is saying, she's consuming your money, yo. GM!
1: Am I consuming their money?
0: GM, be careful!
1: Am I consuming their money?
0: She gave you prediction. Don't try her, Mo!
1: My prediction is between me and GM.
0: Exactly. Don't try her, Mo!
1: I don't drop odds for GM.
0: May they consume their money. She's paid to consume your money.
1: So I don't drop odds for GM. Many are fans. But, like I said, I am not yet convinced. Because of the way where they don't value the gods. So until I am convinced beyond waiting now.
0: Any shadow of what?
1: Mm-hmm. Any shadow of doubt.
0: Of Oriaku.
1: Yeah, before, until I'm convinced beyond this level doubt.
0: that you will be able to consume their money.
1: No. That will never come out. But if I see, say, this people too don't try me, I go leave them. Let Super Eagles go play that match without me.
0: I've always thought that the Oracle can foresee the future. So you are not sure.
1: Dima, how you doing? Not waiting the cause this day. Dima, how you doing? Good afternoon to you.
2: Yeah, good afternoon to you, the Oracle, and of course, a good afternoon to Timothy. It's a pleasure to be here this morning once again, and make we no lie, it's a very good day for Nigerians as we prepare to wallop and, you know, bedazzle the wild dog of Guinea-Bissau. I feel like today we'll tame the dogs.
1: You're going to
2: bedazzle, without the gods, and tame
1: without the gods you plan to bedazzle.
2: I don't think the gods would change our allegiance.
1: Okay.
2: All because of an unbeliever.
1: I'm
0: sure Nigeria will win.
2: I mean
1: if without the backing of the
0: we
1: gods,
0: don't need the gods
2: at the end of the day. At the end of the day, the ways of the gods are not the ways of man.
0: Exactly.
1: Dima is a big fan of the gods. Now I read this book for a big part of the gods.
2: The ways of the gods are not the ways of man, and you know,
1: very spiritual man.
2: And the gods understand that man will always act irrationally, but that's why he created them in the first place, or that's why he gives them the power to choose. So sometimes when man chooses to believe contrary to what the gods have already proclaimed, you just allow them, because you know man in himself is insufficient, you know. But I do plead the gods that thou shouldest allow Nigerians to celebrate today. I mean, it is Tuesday.
1: I should not allow them to walk alone,
2: it is,
1: right?
2: Tuesday, and it's sexy Tuesday.
0: Mm-hmm.
2: And I'm sure that couples will want to celebrate today with some Ofoako or Ofoonugu.
1: He's pleading to the gods.
0: We are not begging you.
1: This is what our caller should do when we open the line. Throw the line of demand.

0: one contributing best when it comes to the attacking play of Nigeria going forward? Does he deserve to start? You know, in the absence of George, that is if he doesn't play, like they said, knock him and Akko Adams. You also want to ask yourself, in the absence of these two players, who should be the 2 point men for Nigeria against Guinea-Bissau? Hello, welcome.
1: Yeah, good evening.
0: Good afternoon.
1: Yeah, afternoon, once again. Good man, Timothy. Good to guys also.
0: Welcome.
1: You are Benjamin.
0: Welcome, Benjamin.
1: Yeah, for me, I think the coach knows the best, exactly, because I think it's time for us. Some people are just saying that he should not produce the new guys. Even for me, I think he's the right time. Those old lads, they have been giving us nothing, exactly. You cannot say you have somebody who is on the bench and who is doing perfectly well on his club side and you put him on the bench.
0: I said because the person is an someone, OG, you want to start him.
1: Someone said they should go on the bench. Why should he be doing very well on his club side? He's scoring goals. He's giving up options. He's giving up positions. Why not stop him? At least maybe one of the new guys starts to play very well. Maybe the old guys say, it's time for us to open our games. So that's why I say, if it feels the new guys are good to start, why not? Should give them a try.
0: Okay. All right. Thank you. Thank you. Because if you listen to the words of Peter, he says the new guys, the younger players, and his words, impressed in their last game against Madagascar. Maybe because they know that they want to break into the team, the starting 11. There's a burden of want to show ourselves to Nigeria and say, if you play, we won't break into that team. So maybe leverage on that hunger that comes with them. Benjamin Frederick won't say he won't prove himself. He won't show say still their body. Play him. Moses Sosa won't prove say I feel rival Samuel Chukwueze for that right wing position. Play him, make it start. George, if he's available, wants to show that if Osimhen know their feet, play him again if he's available. So he said leverage on that hunger and play the younger boys. It don't matter whether a person are OG. You don't get any position where the right say now you be a right winger. They don't paste them saying now you go to start every single game. So should the younger player start? Now the question we will ask. Hello, welcome.
2: Hello, good afternoon.
0: Yes, good afternoon. You're welcome.
2: Sikak, you're
0: welcome.
2: Timothy, as for me, you know, you could have made better. You know that season is changing, playing with them, you know better. The season is all the time.
0: What do you suggest? Yes, go on. What do you suggest? Right? What do you suggest? You're looking at your own point of view.
2: What I'm saying is that whoever the coach play, should be according to game plan. Whoever you play, that my guys, that makes you just click. Because that's what matters. Whoever starts to do whatever they play, the new boys, whoever that starts, it should click. Because at that time, every play the new boys, they will not be anything. The new boys, they will not be anything. So whoever that coach should click, I feel that works well, they are starting to do well. Everybody on that team should be able to do well. That is home.
0: All right, thank you. Because ultimately, yes, we know decision rests on Coach Eric Shaw. But we also can give our own opinions. Yes, Naingo decide. Like I said, nobody saw George starting that game against against Madagascar the last. I was surprised that George was starting because I was thinking he would just ease him in. But he made that decision and yes, he paid, worked out for him. And that's what people are looking at. Off on that decision that he made, what should he do against Guinea-Bissau? Against a side where we know they beat them, we never beat them 3-0. Our biggest call line against Guinea-Bissau was 2-0. And that was back in 2022. Since then, at 1-0. Guinea-Bissau have grown in leaps and bounds. So have Nigeria as well. So should he trust the younger lads? Hello, welcome.
3: Good afternoon.
0: Good afternoon. You're welcome.
3: Okay, this is Wilson calling from Lekki.
0: You're welcome.
3: Okay, I just want to comment on the issue of this five-goal player and the coach selection. Can you hear me?
0: Yes, go on, we can. Go on.
3: Okay. I just want to ask, is it a camp? Why do we Nigerians like recycling? We do like so much recycling. Now, we look at the players. Yes, we are not saying they are not good. Yes, the old players are good. But we are seeing the hunger in these new young players. Why can't we give them chance? Then if they are not doing well, probably after the first half, then you can bring in the older ones so that they can correct where the error has been made and then play properly. But let the hunger, the burning fire in them show right now. Why do we like old things? Our president is old. We still want to use old players again.

0: carry dreams. And let's always go for things that are new. He has many talents, even on the streets of Lagos or everywhere in Nigeria. You see talent. Mm. Let's go for them and see how we can develop them. Mm. Those two young players that played that last game, the one that started and then the one that came in, I was so eager to watch them that I was not in a very good position. I was listening to Bilal FM. Mm. I had to log into my YouTube channel. Then I was able to find a channel where I can be able to watch the ball from there. Mm. So I was so impressed. So let's give them a chance again and see how they can perform and see how we can keep encouraging them and stop doing recycling. We have seen the best of others and they are not doing more. Let's give the new players the opportunity to play well. Thank you very much.
1: Okay. All right. Thank you.
2: I don't think people understand what you are saying. We're not saying they should not be given opportunities. Opportunities coming in second half is an opportunity.
1: It is an opportunity. Your point is there's no need to start them.
2: That's a lot of pressure.
1: But his point also is that this leverage on the hunger of these players.
2: You see, the goals we've gotten recently is a testament to what I'm saying about Nigerians and how we fan and now our fanship is like. Nobody, these same players, minus George and Moses Uso, go Nations Cup for us. Nobody, then we hail. Nobody them carry us, give us lifeline of before we lost to who did we lose out the final slot to?
1: It was not Congo.
2: I think it was Congo.
1: Yeah, it's Congo.
2: Nobody then drag that scene to extra. That's the thing. Like, you are okay now. If those, I am just thanking God that Moses scored that goal, because nobody was seeing for the talk now with this. No, give them opportunity. We're saying when the time is right. Okay, let's say the Chukwueze have a wrong game. Like, was it a bad game, as it were?
1: It wasn't a bad game.
2: Was it a bad game?
1: But the guy who came on for him,
2: Ademola Lookman.
3: I think most of the times we don't realize that when we are talking about the old players, it's not as if these players are in their 35, 36, 37, 38. We are talking about old players because they've been long in the Super Eagles of Nigeria.
1: That's what a lot
3: of Nigerians are thinking, that they are old. Because when you check out those players, most of them are quite young. Most of them are in their 20s. Most of our players in the Super Eagles are in their 20s.
1: When we say younger, I think people understand what we're talking about. When you say you want to see new faces,
3: you ask yourself, are they better than the players that are there already? Because when you check the Super Eagles of Nigerian squad now, and you check the players that start for us, most of them play in better clubs, in quotes, than the new boys. That is the truth. Where is Zeleny Kenna playing in? In the Saudi League. You ask yourself. So let's say Osimhen is available. You prefer to see an Zeleny Kenna who play in the Saudi League, and Osimhen that play Champions League every Wednesday and Tuesdays.
1: But he may not replace Osimhen.
3: In Venezia. Is it not Venezia go Adams play? In Italy. In Europe. Zeleny Kenna is 20. He's playing in Saudi Arabia. You ask yourself. So these are the things that you also have to consider when you talk about, oh, let's bring in the new boys in the squad. Are they better than the players we have there now in that position? Ako Adams used to give us goals. Last time out was just not good for him.
2: It happens to players.
3: They don't have a good game. Samuel Chukwueze that night was fantastic. Uso came and did the solo goal and gave up. I understand.
1: But what people saw from Uso was what they expected.
3: Exactly. Let me now paint a picture for you. You know that in football, sometimes things work in your favor. I know you saw the game. I'm very sure the next year you're saying this guy should pass. Although I was thinking that he should go all the way, because when I looked, there was nobody to pass. Personally, I was saying it when we were doing the watch a lot. This guy should go all the way. There was nobody to pass to. And I never thought he had it in him to go that long. I agree. On a normal day, if we were a better goalkeeper than the one we saw, they should have saved that. That should not have ended up at the back of the net. But he ended up at the back of the net and it was good. And I still believe that if we had not scored that goal, we would have scored in that game. Because we were better than our opponent. We would have scored and even scored. In fact, we had opportunity to score more in that game, which would have happened. Eleni Kenna missed a couple of chances as well. It's the truth. You watch the game.
1: Yeah.
3: There were opportunities he should have buried. He missed them too. So sometimes players have a very good day and they had fantastic debut, which is good.
1: So that should not be...
3: No, it should not be.
1: Why you start them. Okay, let's take more questions on the show. Yes, you're welcome.
4: Yeah, good afternoon, our oracle.
1: We greet you too. Good afternoon, your spiritual man. Welcome.
4: Everybody like or not, you need our oracle. Not sure anybody can do it.
1: The most spiritual
3: oracle.
4: No, back to the discussion. I think people are not getting what Duma and Timothy is actually saying. It's beyond the football field thing alone. We are considering the team management as well. We all know how many fans are toxic in this part of the world. I'm not sorry to say it. Can these guys undo that one day off and then they'll start batching them? So even this position is even supporting those guys more than the way people are saying that entitlement spirit. But you see, these old guys, one way or the other, they pass through their phase. They now understand our environment better. That even on your off day, they just can say, ah, go to hell. And on a good day, you can say, ah, you are the best king. You are the messiah. You are this. Now, putting this guy into it direct, they now fail. That can damage this thing to that national team. And the long, it could be the way to lose. So let's ease them in bit by bit. Whether we like it or not, our fine boy, Maduka Okoye, he didn't survive that heat. Part of what is still affecting that guy is the fact that, at the point in time, we all went out on the heat. So he's not back to his love anymore. Hello?
1: Yeah, we can hear you.
2: I say God bless you. God bless you for that Maduka Okoye.
4: So he's not that close. He doesn't love Nigerian football anymore. If we did that to also, Ilekena, all those guys today, do you still want us to have another Maduka Okoye? So please, let's understand this. Thank you.
1: Okay. All right. Thank you. Thank you
2: so much. That one, perfect. I don't even remember again.
1: Even the Oracle.
2: Perfect example.
1: The brunt of the fans. But I am still here today. Even if I don't collect. I'm not collecting from Villa
2: but
1: fans.
2: But you know, today is how they collect.
1: Not today I start to collect. My point is
2: so
1: that.
2: So you are used to it.
1: My point is that I don't develop thick skin.
3: My point is
1: it starts from one day and then you develop thick skin, right?
3: The thing is
1: if
3: the players.
1: If you keep saying at one point, they would have to grow into it and develop
3: thick skin. The thing is that the players will still collect. Whether I like it or not, now or in
2: but
3: the future.
2: Not now.
3: But we have to groom them into it. That is just it. And when you check out the players that we have as our first 11, they are not bad. They are not bad.
1: Well, if I am standing and talking, they can. Hello, welcome.
5: Yeah. So if I called back, I was not feeling when I was calling. So can I continue?
1: Yeah, can just finish up since your call ended. Go on.
5: I listened to some call of Eva. For me, I keep on asking myself, Chicken Zen has been coming to this team for how many years now? You've been in this team. What has been it?
1: I don't know why your call keeps ending, but I think it's from your end, all right? Maybe go on WhatsApp and drop a comment or try to call us back. We'll try to get other callers on the show as well.
2: Let me even say this. You know, we're talking about the backlash that they might get that if not got, and that's presumptuous.
1: Yeah, because it's already presumptuous.
2: It's presumptuous. Let me tell you what's not presumptuous. How would you feel if you know that you are always into the first 11? You know that you deliver your A game. You just had a bad game. And the next game, the coach drops you. Not due to technical issues, but because you did not perform well. Don't you think that will upset some players?
1: I understand what you're saying, Dima.
2: A player like Ademola Lookman.
1: No.
2: Who puts in the game and is always in form back-to-back for Atletico de Madrid. Or this guy who has gotten, you know, his game rolling already at Venezia. Or who else again? Chukwueze, who is now undoubtedly part and parcel of the Ruben Amorim project at AC Milan. If you were the one, let me bring you to broadcasting. How you go feel? The first day where I come here, they say, Eva, shit, nobody you be hosting again.
1: This is
2: we don't like your vibe. No, talk you now. Say after that first day where we hear Dima is so nice. Dima is the next thing after sliced bread. Dima, I like him voice. In fact, I want my man to host the show. Eva, calm down. Nobody say you to come out the show. Eva, just they help Dima analyze. How you go feel? Talk true.
1: No, wait. So this is...
2: Oracle, talk true.
1: Wait. this is not... I don't think it's the same example.
2: It is same.
1: Because number one, club form is different from national team form.
2: No, it is the same.
1: Now, there are players who... For the longest, they've been inconsistent in the team. In other words, today they deliver, tomorrow they don't deliver.
2: The two names that you mentioned that were inconsistent in that last match were the names that have been very consistent. In fact, at some point, Ademola Lookman was the only consistent player for us in the Super Eagles.
1: So my point is, when it comes to players like that, we've all had reservations about them. So when you look at these players, okay, I understand when you say, do not ease them in. Don't what do you even say? Don't start them in
2: don't
1: certain
2: rush
1: games.
2: Them.
1: Don't rush them. You know, ease them in this. That ultimately Nairobi Kishere could decide. But people also ask you, if a player has shown in the last game that he can do the job, why not give him a chance
3: Eva,
1: to start?
3: Eva, let me ask you a question.
2: Apart from that,
3: sorry,
2: apart
3: Eva,
2: from that solo goal.
3: Let me ask you a question. Because of what Usor did, is Usor better than Ademola Lookman?
2: Or better than Moses Simon?
3: No. Let's talk about Ademola Lookman.
2: Moses Simon.
1: We're talking about Usor. About Chukwueze, by the way. It was not even Ademola Lookman.
3: Because when you talk about, okay, let's say Chukwueze. Do you know Chukwueze is not a starter for the Super Eagles of Nigeria? It does not start for us. This game was a game you just started for us.
2: Chukwueze is not a starter.
3: On that chair, I think this is the first game I'm seeing him start like that. It does not start for Super Eagles. Always coming off the bench. That is what Chukwueze does. Maybe because of his home in AC Milan, that was why the coach now like, oh, let's start him. Let's see. And when he came in, he was the best dribbler on the pitch. He did well. Even better than Lookman on the day. Now, because he came in, scored, that is Usor, where Chukwueze is, and Lookman had a bad game. Would we now say, oh, because Lookman had a bad game that game, Lookman should be benched? No, now, a player can have a bad day on the pitch of play.
1: Okay.
3: And when you now ask yourself, these newbies, which of them is better than Ademola Lookman? Which of them is better than Chukwueze? Because if they're better than Chukwueze, they'll not be playing in Austria League.
1: I don't think we can make that assessment.
3: No,
1: right,
3: it's the truth. They'll be playing in AC Milan.
1: We'll take more calls on
3: or Fulham.
1: More will not forget what even the conversation we're having. Peter Ije suggested that the younger players should be the ones starting the game against Guinea-Bissau today. Bottom line is saying leverage on the hunger that these players have and give them a starting chance ahead of Guinea-Bissau today. We're asking you on the show, do you think the younger players deserve to start? Do you think Moses Soso, coming off the bench, deserves to start? If George Eleni Kenna and Akko Adams are not fit in time for the game against Guinea-Bissau, who should Coach Eric Shell trust to be up front for the team? Hello, welcome.
6: Good afternoon.
1: Yes, good afternoon. You're welcome. I greet you too.
2: Yes, ma'am.
6: And there is the other guy.
1: Yes, Timothy is his name. Welcome.
6: Yeah, Timothy. Yeah, this is Fumilayo.
1: Welcome, Fumilayo. You're welcome.
6: Yeah, so I do not really subscribe to starting them. If you remember last Friday, I called and said the coach can bring them in later on in the game. And that was what he did. Nobody is saying they are better than the old days. The new days. But I just think that it's true they have a much greater hunger. You can see it in Elenika and the other guy. And again, it's also good that the coach starts merging them into the team so that by the time we want to go for World Cup qualifiers and so on, they are already gelling with the others in the team. So that's just what I think coach can do.
1: All right. Thank you so much, Fumilayo. WhatsApp line is open, by the way. 090-44,088. Now, we'll take more thoughts, a few thoughts on WhatsApp, and then we'll take more calls on the show. We're taking your reactions on the conversation of Nigeria as they prepare for that game. Yes, against Guinea-Bissau. 5 p.m. at the time, we're asking you your opinions on what you think Coach Eric Shell should subscribe to start and get all 3 points against Guinea-Bissau. Do not forget that Guinea-Bissau are top of our group, Group L, as we speak. If we get a victory, we'll go top of that group. But if we don't, we stay second position. Hello, welcome.
7: Hello.
1: Yes, you're welcome.
7: Good afternoon. This is Lucky.
1: Lucky, you're welcome. Good afternoon to you.
7: For me, at least that judge, the guy having to do that.
1: They said he has a knock, but we don't know if he's going to be fit in time.
7: If he can't fish out there, striker is not a problem. You understand me? We are talking about on the judges for judges to push. They need to push away. You understand me? Like Lookman on the foot, we know what Lookman can do. You understand me? We know what all this our player can do. Akko Adams. You understand me? He's not every time player already. You understand? You can play today now. You know that are not missing your bad player. You understand me? This match now, they need to use aggressive striker. You understand me? You don't need to use you understand, because these people they are going to bring the physicality into this match. You understand me? We need like example like Chukwueze. I don't think yes Chukwueze can withstand all this kind of thing. So because we tackle too much now. Before you know it, you need all these players who say you can man to man physically to physically. That's it. Striker is not important. We have a lot of strikers here. If you don't want to back up.
1: Look, so Chukwu is not be man. Now, what do they talk now?
7: No, Nigeria, you will see.
1: No, that was
7: a light
1: note. Okay, go on.
7: You go down today. You go down where you go run, where you go run for leg. I will really go down. Okay. Oh,
1: All right, thank you. Thank you. But Timothy, just in case, like reports have said, Akko Adams and George picked up a knock in that game against Madagascar. In the words of Eric Shaw, may. So we're not certain of what could be in that lineup. Just in a situation where both players are not available, who are you trusting? Who do you think Eric Shaw should trust to lead the attack for Nigeria up front? Because we need goals.
3: Yeah, it's quite simple. A good thing for us is that we have the players that can get the job done for us. When you check out the lineup that we have, the squad list that we have, and we have quite a large number up front for the Nigerian team. I would perhaps, you know, be seeing someone like, even though he's not having a good season at Nottingham Forest, where he is right now, maybe Taiwo Awoniyi would start. He's not having a good season at Sunderland. Okay. Last time out, Coventry rather. Mm. Last time out, you had a red card. It was not available. But Taiwo Awoniyi is one player that can put in the shift there for Nigeria. He's a good player. Maybe we can also put Ademola Lookman up front. Then we shift Moses Simon into the middle of the pack to make that four. In the middle.
1: So 2 point man of
3: Lookman, Taiwo Awoniyi, then there's Tolu Arokodare as well. It's quite okay. Let's say Tolu Arokodare. I'll like Tolu Arokodare and Taiwo Awoniyi.
1: Okay, to be the guys. Yeah, that is in case just in a situation where these players are not available.
3: I think they are good enough.
1: Taiwo Awoniyi
3: has been scoring good goals for Ajax right there in the Dutch Eredivisie. So, yeah, you should go ahead.
1: So, Tolu Arokodare and Taiwo, is that the same thing for you?
2: Yeah, Taiwo Awoniyi is I don't think, I feel like Taiwo Awoniyi is actually a product of rushing a player and getting hit. We put up straight. On the days when we put them, we no deliver. I'd be like, say we carry and go one nation score, we don't even score one single goal. Be like, now one goal in score. That's the thing. You go, and ever since he has not recovered. The reason Osimhen is a shining light for us, because anytime we call Osimhen, he they deliver.
3: Boniface.
2: You understand? Boniface. Thank you very much. You know, say, do you know that there was a time everybody was shouting at the top of their, play Victor Boniface! Play Victor in the fire for Bayer Leverkusen. He's the top goal scorer in Bundesliga. He can deliver more than Osimhen. He can do it. We play him. The guy, you know, same period. They play him second time. You know, same period. Guess what? They relegated him to the background so much so that he's not even being called. So let's also look at historical anticipation before we make some predictions. You cannot just push these guys. It's for their own safety. Eleni Kina, do you know that I was seeing tweets or post that will say, who be this guy? One guy, one of my bosses just said, I already miss Osimhen. Imagine, say, you know, can't score. Just imagine. Say, you know, can't score. So these things are, it's not as if we are hating on them or saying that let's continue to play. It's we are due for a change. Like, new guys should come on board. But at the same time, you have to be careful so that they don't turn them into a Madika Okoye.
1: So for you, Taiwo and Akko Tolu Arokodare,
2: they have what it takes.
1: Taiwo and Tolu Arokodare, then changes can be made in between.
2: Even Akko Adams and Taiwo Awoniyi is good enough for me.
1: Yeah, we know just in that because of the knock report. So for you, if they do not make it in time, Tolu Arokodare and Taiwo Awoniyi should be the starters for Nigeria up front. All right, hello, welcome. Hello.
8: Hello. Good afternoon.
1: Good afternoon, you're welcome.
8: Yeah, good. Yeah, to excuse my name.
1: Don't you, you're welcome.
8: Yeah, for me, I think we should tighten our defense. I think that Beto is playing for Guinea-Bissau.
1: You say what?
3: Yeah, Beto plays for Guinea-Bissau.
1: Okay.
8: That Beto, that guy, Fiorentina guy, former Everton player.
3: Everton.
8: So that guy is sharp. That guy is very active. But my problem is our defense and midfield. You understand? And we should try and create more chances. You understand? As you said, that I know wins. That wing is not good at all. And then we friend the That our midfield is 1/10. We don't have any creative player, only Iwobi. We don't have any strong midfielder. You understand? For me, that is our club.
1: Okay. All right, thank you. A few thoughts on WhatsApp, Dema, if we can take a few of them.
2: Yes, indeed. Hello, Eva. I think the young lads should still be coming from the bench for now. In fact, I would have preferred Awoniyi and Arokodare to start and then bring the young lads to use the fresh energy to torment the tired opponent defenders. It's good for the younger players to read the match from the bench. Joe from Lekki. Let me see the next one we have. Okay. Good afternoon, Eva, Timothy, and Dima. I'm Juwon. Omo, I really like the way you're analyzing everything, Dima, especially when you asked Eva how she would feel if you were given the chance to anchor the show ahead of Eva, because you did so well on your debut and people already love you. She was even speechless because she knew you are totally on point. He said, okay, I'm still watching this Usos go. How can a player take the ball from his half of the field, run to the
1: That's
2: white...
1: That's it from
2: Juwon? No, this was okay. Another person. Mm. Let me see if his name... He didn't write his name. Please always write your name. Singh. It looks like this is an Indian. Singh. S-I-N-G-H.
1: It sounds like, yeah.
2: It sounds like sounds like a Middle an Arabian. He said, I'm still watching this Usos go. How can a player take the ball from his half of the field, run to the wide right, push ahead into the opponent box, cut back, a dribble is too open net with a long shot to the blind side of the keeper into the net. This is under Maradona or Messi in Eagles lineup, Mr. Olu. Okay, that's Mr. Olu.
1: Ankara Moses.
2: Man to man, not players that will command their position, go forward, leaving the defense open. That's according to Mr. Olu, I think. He's from. Then this one said.
1: Let's take this call. Okay. Call back. Hello, welcome.
9: Hello.
1: Yes, you're welcome. Good afternoon.
9: Good afternoon. Thank you, Anthony Sugar.
1: Welcome, Anthony. You're welcome.
9: Thank you. I'm Dean on the team. Well done. Yeah, talking about the spirals.
1: Yes, we are. Go on.
9: The new beats, right?
1: Yes.
9: That were introduced and they delivered, isn't it? Yeah, like for me, you know, to normally say you don't change your winning team. You understand? The older boys, Lukman, I was meant to understand that he's nothing. Is it enough about an injury, Lukman? Am I right or wrong?
1: No, the two players who are nothing an injury are George and Akko Adams, not Lukman.
9: Okay, not Lukman, but Lukman that day, his performance that day was according to his, even his name, it was even lukewarm. Now he gave us a lukewarm performance. Yes. You understand? Just like I said. That team, what I think they need now is somebody who will be gingering them, a motivator. And if these two boys who are newbies are people that, you understand, will take the initiative, take the bull by the horn, and, you know, bring out their personal, this thing, you know, gingering, and they were able to score the two goals, you know. I think going forward, we still need, I mean, playing this match today, we still need that lineup. Because the bench too, I'm not even too comfortable with the bench. Who is it that will not play that day? Is it Taiwan Uni? Is it Tolu? What have they done in the national team in the past? You understand? So we really don't have that outstanding players sitting on the bench. Chukwueze is still, whether we like him or not, I'm one of those people that are really criticizing him at a point one time or that. But in the absence of somebody who is ginger, who, you know, carry the ball and move, just like what Moses Simon did that day. We don't have ball carriers. It will be alone cannot do it now. Alone, he cannot do it. So we need somebody who indeed is not talking. Indeed, from his own disposition, you know that he's this type of a quiet player. So we need somebody that will ginger them, somebody that will motivate this aggressive run around, even if just like what this guy is doing, Madueke, in Arsenal. Okay. Run the defense down, you know, gingering it. Run from, you know, from the beginning of the whistle to the end. The defenders too will, you know, get distracted and somebody else will score. And the reason why those guys were able to score was that the Madagascans don't know them. They just took them by surprise. So going to you know, they would have marked these boys. So these are the people that really did the magic. And Nigeria, that match for today, please, we don't change the winning team. Let them just play these boys and let's see. And if there's any need for new players to even come in today, I will still allow it. You understand what I'm saying? I will still allow it. You know, the other day I was telling Vicky, I said, it's even time we start questioning this man, Derek Shell. You know, this 1 year plus now, give us a team. Well, we don't have a standard team. Any competition, any match we are playing now is still bringing in new people, you know, experimenting. When is the experimentation going to end? Kira asked me, is 1 year enough for this? I said it's enough. I said it's enough because 1 year, what are we been doing? Okay. Give us a standard yes, 11. These are, yes.
1: All right. Thank you. It's depleted,
9: yes. Thank you very much.
1: Well, make we not also forget that part of his job as head coach is to identify new players. It was in his, that one that was released, the KPI, identifying new players and the rest of them. So if he eventually identifies new players, he's bound to want to test these new players and see what they can do in the proper team. So I think there is no surprise if there's a new player in a team. I think we already know what the back four looks like, a normal back four of Nigeria. So there is bound to see new introductions into the team. We will not forget, say, we'll prepare for the AFCON next year, we'll prepare for the 2030 World Cup as well. So these new players will always come in. But I think the point is that people want to see the core of the team. We want to know who are the core of the team. And then a few additions, 1, 2, 3, to have a complete team heading into any major competition. We'll pick this call on the show. Should we start the younger lads in the game against Guinea-Bissau today?
10: Hello, welcome. Good afternoon.
1: Yes, good afternoon. Yeah, good afternoon. Welcome.
10: Yeah, good guys. Yeah, my name is Ifeanyi.
1: Ifeanyi, you're welcome.
10: So, I think it's a bit unfair to suggest that Eric Chell does not have a first team. We know his first team because he continued to... And don't forget, Eric Chell is also under 23 coach.
1: Yes.
10: So he's bringing these boys. He can also use them in Super Eagles and use them in under 23.
1: I think
10: he's doing well. Mm. So but for today's match, I agree with the last caller. We don't need to change things too much. If there is no Akko Adams and this other guy,
1: George,
10: and Tolu can do the thing for us.
1: Okay, I want to hear Tolu.
10: Yes.
1: Okay. Thank you.
10: Okay.
1: All right. Thank you so much. Well, a few more thoughts on WhatsApp, Dim. I think we still have lots of them right
2: there. This one says, our coach knows players that is needed to come in during the second half. Let Nigeria wish the team well. Pope from Benny. Pope from Benny. Let me see. I think I've read this one. All right. Good afternoon, Brila. This is Abraham. My take is that the starting 11 against Madagascar should start because our attack that day was the first time starting together. Give them time, it will work. That's for Abraham.
1: Okay. Hello, welcome.
11: Hello.
1: Yes, welcome. Good afternoon.
11: Yeah, good afternoon.
1: Yes, you're welcome. This is who?
11: Hello?
1: What's your name? Go on. Okay, you're welcome. Go on.
11: Yeah. About the guy that scored against Madagascar. Are you hearing me?
1: Yes, we can hear you loud and clear. Go on.
11: Yes. Yeah, it's nothing wrong. The player decided to go solo. If you believe in your ability to score, why not? Thank you.
1: Okay. All right. Thank you. So I think the people are not... he scored, right? And according to him, he was encouraged by Mr. Simon to take a risk. It was a risk that he took and he paid that for him. But the question is, if he had not scored, the conversation would have been, on a selfish player where he'd be for pass the ball, if he could down, wait for the players to come up front and try to pass to him. But ultimately, it is still down to Eric Shaw, whether that guy impressed him enough to start in the game against Guinea-Bissau today, or whether he could come from the bench, or whether he's not going to even play at all. But the fact is that we need to... I don't think we want to lose this game against Guinea-Bissau today. We want to either get a win, or even if it's so bad, away from home, get a draw, Timothy.
3: But losing the game, in fact, the draw in this game will not be good enough for us. Because we have what it takes to get past Guinea-Bissau.
1: Away from home.
3: When last they played in the AFCON? That was way back in 2023. In the AFCON. Now, we were in the same group, by the way. Unfortunately for them, they're in Nigeria group again for qualifiers. Nigeria group qualifiers, where we have to qualify for the African Cup of Nations. And the last time we met, we beat them 1-0. So it's all in our favor. The statistics, the parameters are indicating that Nigeria can win, except that in 100% they still have that 10% chance because they also got 1-0 victory against us away back as well. And it was in the qualifiers. Don't forget, that was March 2023 where they got the victory against us. Even in Nigeria. Yeah, that was where they got the victory in Nigeria. So this time around, we are playing their home ground. And history have told us that in their home ground, we used to have things go in our favor when we play against them in their own ground. And we expect that should happen again today. 1-0, But I think it's the highest we've done against them is 2-0.
1: Yeah, 2-0.
3: I think it's time for us to make it better. Mm. It's time for us to make it 3 or 4. Mm. We have the players that can make it 3 or 4. Mm. Against Madagascar, we had chances that if they were taken, it would have been more than... Maybe your oracle would have been real, but, you know, the true power showed that your power is not true. So that was why your oracle did not come to pass. But this time around, please predict. And I'm very sure you are predicting Nigeria would not win. But please predict Nigeria should not win so that the oracle will be much more embarrassed and disgraced. But Nigeria should win against Guinea-Bissau. Mm.
1: Nigeria should win for you as well.
2: Of course. Mm. Of course. I mean, if there's any fan, I am not just an apologist of a better Nigeria. I am a fan of the Super Eagles. And, of course, that's why you hear me criticize them when they don't do well. And when they do well, I do give them their flowers. So, yes, Nigeria should win again against Guinea-Bissau. No.
1: All right, well, that's much we can take on the show. Thank you so much for your calls and your comments as well. We need to pay some bills on the show. And yes, we will take you back to more music, courtesy DJ Drummer Boy, 5 p.m. Not the time for that particular game. Don't forget to watch Along Day Today, Brilliant Media TV on YouTube. If you're yet to subscribe, I don't know what you're waiting for. Also, do not forget that you can go on our WhatsApp line, 090-44889. Drop a 30-second video of yourself. Now, Brilla will turn 24 on October the 1st, and that is on Thursday. Yes, Brilla will turn 24. So go on WhatsApp, 090-44889. 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This is for everybody. If you're in Nigeria, outside Nigeria, anywhere where you're there, you're welcome to drop your video on the show, on our WhatsApp line, so that we can celebrate with you and you can celebrate with us on Thursday when Brilla turns 24. 24, not easy, guys. 24, I mean, since the inception. 24.
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1: We'll take you back to more music. 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
1: All right. Back to more music. What's the DJ? Drum
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0: Number one, we're not responsible for whistling while you work. 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
28: 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And oh, fantastic header.
29: The WBC interim heavyweight champion of the world, the Nigerian Nightmare.
30: In this stubby moment, I'm king.
31: And Carroll's in, and he's won it for Liverpool. Much criticised club record signing comes up with a header that lifts their spirits.
30: Tired with the crown, yes.
32: They're looking to switch it quickly here for Ronaldo, who's got the better of Diego Alves. And Ronaldo scores brilliantly. The finish of a master, a craftsman at work.
30: Shout out to my haters, sorry that you couldn't save me.
33: Did it take on the back, this is Cardo. He's got the captain as well for Nigeria. The man who's played the game for Nigeria takes the victory. to the final. Nwankwo Kanu, what a moment for him.
30: Greatness is what we want to bring up.
33: Oh, I don't believe it. Aguero, with seconds of the season remaining, has won the Premier League title for Manchester City. Hollywood, make this movie.
0: They have become the first African side to win Olympic gold and to win a major world footballing tournament. And no wonder they'll celebrate Nigeria with the gold medal.
1: I'm really trying to make it more than what it is, because everybody dies, but not everybody lives.
3: Messi scores! Another Messi milestone. A half century of goals in the Champions League. And he's the youngest player to reach that figure.
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dangerous, I they do to speed. No fit to resonate, I'm on a different frequency. I don't think it's necessary. I'll be down with somebody that could do like me. When I be like Musala coming off the right wing, I call to your defender, you no need to tell me. I'm a horse, finesse.

0: The afternoon sports crew, yes indeed, we have come back on the show. Dial of Champion Sports Radio, Brill FM. Sure. Just to run you through the news in 90 seconds, yours truly, Eva, the radio diva. Timothy is in the house. Shout out to Drummer Boy, Jim Machuku in the building as well. Quickly, former Super Eagles forward Asazio Dewingi has revealed that Nigeria's dream team, the first to wear the Super Eagles kit at the 2008 Beijing Olympic Games, after officials reportedly sent some of the equipment back home. Assuming the team would not progress beyond the group stage, Dewingi says the decision left the players embarrassed after they advanced to the knockout stage and opponents began noticing that they were wearing the same clothes repeatedly. He believes the incident reflected the kind of organization problems that can affect the team, stressing that everything has to work properly when the side is serious about winning. Away from that one as well, former Super Eagles captain and Chelsea legend Joel Obi Mikel has predicted that Manchester City will escape a point deduction or the stripping of their Premier League title. Following the verdict on the club's financial charges, Mikel said he expects City to appeal the decision, with some of the charges potentially dismissed, while predicting the club will instead receive a significant fine. He also praises the achievements under Pep Guardiola, saying he would not discredit what they have accomplished on the pitch. And away from that one as well, Germany's sporting director Rudi Völler has confirmed that Jurgen Klopp will reduce his 44-man squad for the November international fixture. The large squad is a temporary measure to assess more players during club's transition. Völler said a streamlined group will be selected in November, although places remain open for players such as Angelo Stila, Dennis Undev, Maximilian Bear, and Leroy Sané. That one coming from that one. Away from that one as well, La Liga president Javier Tebas has criticized Manchester City following reports that an independent commission found the club guilty of most of the 115 financial charges against them. Javier said football needs financial sustainability and equal rules for all, arguing that success should depend on how clubs are managed rather than on financial backing behind them. City maintained the legal process is still ongoing, while the Premier League has declined to comment. Well, interesting days ahead for Manchester City and the entire football world. If the appeal is successful, I don't think any. If the appeal is successful, I don't think.
1: You don't think what?
0: There'll be any punishment.
2: It will reduce.
0: I don't think.
1: I don't. The way it is, because it is said that it's independent body. Before the AFP decide to follow what independent body have said, for now they can appeal. But once it's independent body, it will be difficult to appeal something like that. It's just that they might want to drag this for the longest time, to evade punishment or as much punishment as a lot of people, you know, come to understand. But the funny thing is, for Manchester City, is worse, because at this point, there's a possibility that they'll be playing in the non-league. At this point. So, the longer it drags, the more, you know, or the lesser the weight of the punishment. That's what I feel. That's what I think they should do. When they are appealing it, let it see drag for long. Excuse me. So that people, you know, might forget about it, or maybe the punishment might be reduced, because right now, if the Premier League expels them, the body running the Premier League is not the same body that is running the Championship. It's not the same body that is running the League One. So, if the Premier League expels them, other leagues, the lower tiers of English football might decide not to. So hopefully, they would not be expelled.
0: Well, away from that one as well, outside the arena, where indigenous rapper Sidiki has praised the Black Bones, saying he is lyrically better than several Nigerian rappers, including Fowls, Ice Prince, Reminis, and Vector. Speaking recently in a podcast, Sidiki also compared Black Bones with Odumodu Black, saying Black Bones is better musically, while Odumodu Black has the stronger personality. Okay, well, this is for big rap fans. I don't know, I'm not really much into rap.
1: I actually feel he has better lyrics. I think he has better lyrics. Odumodu Black is anything that just enter his head whenever he's in the heavens.
0: But like I said, I'm not a big fan of rap, so both sides, I don't really care about it.
1: You don't listen to them. You don't know Black Bones.
0: Anyways, that's not a conversation on the show. Let's move on. And Thomas Tuchel, don't dismiss suggestions that he might worry about whether Premier League clubs think he's overusing their players. In fact, he has warned, you don't mention La Liga, you don't mention German Bundesliga, you don't mention Italian Serie A, you don't mention the French League on, specifically the Premier League. He has warned Premier League managers that he would not entertain requests to manage the workload of their players. In fact, some headline will say Thomas Tuchel has refused to take any calls from Premier League managers and insists it would be madness to expect him to rest players for any reason. If you expect me to rest any player because you want, because of club football, my brother, they play. That's bottom line what he's trying to. Because I asked him so many people, say, in case you're not aware, so many players have picked up injuries during the ongoing international window. More may still pick up injury before it go end. But if you look at the numbers, they are stacking up as the day progresses. Kylian Mbappe are one of them. Real Madrid fans, they pray. Make the injury no day too serious. So because I mean with team, they are not getting convincing victories like that. Without team, how would they now manage? So Kylian Mbappe is one of those players, you know, we don't carry injury. Jamal Musiala, players also sidelined, picked up a knockout to return back to their club side. Cody Gakpo, we'll not forget, had to go off just 17 minutes into the Netherlands 2-1 win against Serbia. In fact, he had to return to Liverpool with an ankle injury, according to the head coach Xavi. Bruno Fernandes was left out of Portugal squad because he played with an injury that he brought from Manchester United against Wales. So that one too had to go back. According to the manager Jorge Jesus, he talked about Patrick Dorgu. Man, you fans, their own plenty. Because with these players, they were struggling to get victories. Now, these players have picked up injuries. We don't know how long they'll be out for. But Patrick Dorgu also limped off in Denmark's 2-0 win against Wales.
1: Kai Havertz.
0: A suspected hamstring problem. Kai Havertz, I mean, before international break. It just international break. I think the first game they played, he picked up that knock. That one also returned back. Isak withdrew from Sweden duty with a minor thigh injury. In fact, he has gone back to Liverpool to be assessed by the club's medical staff. Kai Havertz, I mentioned that already. Bram Brobe, the Sunderland player, will not forget, appeared to suffer a muscle injury. That one, too, had to return back. Even Sunderland, also, they have a certain Dan Ballard, also suffered a hamstring injury and has been ruled out of all the fixtures left for Northern Ireland. However, Thomas Tuchel is saying, when I was a club manager, I did not call. Let me finish. His priority, he says, when I was a club manager, I don't call any national team coach. This time, say, manage this player, not to play this player. Give him, you know, because he won't make a reason waiting to happen for club level. In fact, I recall a story that Manwe Sabi shared. He said sometimes these club sites go fake, say, this player get injury, but you don't get injury. They go talk, they go send maybe reports to the national team side. They say, this player is injured, they're not allowing him to play. Then before you know, the player would not come from international. That's why sometimes when during international windows and players pull out, some people know they like believe, say this player, they injured. So they like talk, say maybe not fake injury, maybe not this one. But when I listened to Mama Sabi share that story, I was like, this team feel be true. It talks like it even happened to Ram. The students may go national team camp, say you know, congree. So I don't know if that is the place Thomas Tuchel is coming from. Because bottom line, it says, I do not receive any call from any Premier League manager, specifically Premier League manager, asking me to manage the time of my player or in his words. I don't take calls from Premier League managers. I never called any national team when he was in club football. I cannot manage the minutes of the players. It's just impossible. I knew as a club coach, if I would call a coach in Brazil or Argentina, they would not know what I am talking about. The players would not know what I am talking about. They lost their... they had suffered a 3-2 loss to Spain. I think they have a game today as well. But bottom line is that any Premier League manager won't, once I see a number, brother, I'm not going to pick your call. You don't get me, you won't pay me. I'm going to pay the players the way I won't play them. Unless I decide that, you know what, let me substitute this player. Let me rest this player. But if it is because of you, a manager for any club in the Premier League, we won't call me, won't beg me. He says, why would I do this and start giving the players the impression that it's okay to take a step back and share a half or to rest one match? I would never. It is madness. You want to win the next match? I would love not to rotate, but I am not sure if it's possible. An ideal scenario would be to go again and go again and again. With 6 or 7 players minimum that start again, to put the responsibility on them and for them to feel the trust. So he said so many things. He says, I'm not going to do them. It would be madness for me to rotate players or to manage players' time because of this players, this manager, so the club level. Timothy, most start from the conversation people don't have over and over again. When it comes to club and country, which one for you matters the most?
1: Yeah, I understand where Tuchel is coming from. And when I saw the statement, the first thing that came to my head was, if I say Mikel Arteta, don't they tell him, say guy.
0: Maybe person don't call him.
1: He's Arteta was the matter.
0: Look, Arteta called your mind
1: I'm
0: first.
1: I'm telling you. I was the first. I'm sorry, Arsenal fans. I'm sorry.
0: Exactly.
1: That was the first that came to me. Arteta just told him, guy, Alpha, now. You carry Madueke, carry Saka, carry Rice, carry Luis Kelly. Waiting this up that. I think that was the first that came to my mind, honestly. But I understand where club sides, where the national team manager is coming from because you don't have enough time with your team, with your players.
0: Yeah, you can't get. You won't connect.
1: And you
0: don't
1: have to now manage them. That is a big, big problem for them. But and I still don't agree with Thomas Tuchel saying when he was a coach.
0: He said he didn't do it. Are you going to agree with him? He said he's no quality manager for national team level. That's what he's saying. Unless he's lying, Lamba. But he told us he no do him. Okay, Na Lamba.
1: Okay. But no be Lambert. Lamba. but just to be on the safe side. I just feel that before it used to be Africa's side, you know, when African clubs or countries call their players to come to play for them, we hear these stories. Now it's now become bolder and widening that even the European, you know, club side and countries are complaining about this issue. And it just tells you that football is now much more, should I call it difficult or much more taxing with the number of games we play.
0: Which should come first for you so we can get to the four lines? Club or country? Because now this is Thomas Tuchel where they manage England, and I need to talk this thing. Mm-hmm. So you're not gonna manage any workload for anybody because say they play for one club because I get 38 games when I won't play because I get compressed fixture because like you mentioned they have limited time in these players. And when they have limited time, they want to make maximum use of this. They have limited time to prepare them for the Euros, prepare them for the World Cup, prepare them for the AFCON. So when I have them, I want to test them to their full strength to know if they are available. So hence his statement, I would not do anything of such. It is madness for me to even rotate them because I want to manage their workload for you with a club. There's an argument that says that this club, they pay their salaries and the rest of them. So when you look at this club and country conversation, which one for you should come first? Loyalty to your club, loyalty to your country.
1: Come on, the piper it takes to tune. We have been who pays the piper it takes to tune last because I don't think the national teams pay as much as the club side do. And if these players are not good in their club sides, I don't think the national team will invite them. And if they are injured, it's the club side that will suffer the most. So whether we like or not, I know patriotism and all, I agree.
0: Thank you for mentioning patriotism.
1: But you have to understand that the club, they suffer more than the country. The country can just pick another player to come and take his place. The club cannot do like that.
0: The club can buy players now. The country does not.
1: Do you know how much is expensive?
0: Players.
1: You know how much is expensive to buy players for these clubs? Mm. Do you know if the clubs have a plan for so amount of months or years to maybe this is our main guy for this period? So you now start thinking of getting a player to replace him. It's not that easy as country. Country, you can just go and look for one player that have your descent. You know, maybe not particularly an Englishman per se, but just like how we have the likes of Bukayo Saka, who are naturally because they are born there, who are lineagely, if there's a word like that,
0: there's
1: not
0: no
1: English,
0: like,
1: you know, from from their lineage, you know, they are not English, just to say. So for me, I feel that it's injustice.
0: Club
1: to the
0: loyalty
1: club
0: should come
1: most
0: first.
1: Times. I feel that the club, no, it's the truth. The club suffer more. It's just the way it is. I understand patriotism. I understand you have to, you know, blood and sweat for your country. And a lot of players have done that. But you have to understand that some people put money for you to even be playing for your club, for your nation to even recognize you. You understand? So, and you play more for your club than your country. For me, I think that these coaches should pity this club side.
0: Okay, but may they pity themselves.
1: Yes, may they pity the boys.
0: Before we hear from Dima, 0904489, 0904189 on WhatsApp is 0904489. Now, make we hear from you on the show. What do you make of Thomas Tuchel's comments? When it comes down to, well, I say loyalty, I don't know if that's the right word, but club and country, we should come first. Because when they play for club football, the national team managers do not call them. They have limited time to play. When they come from international break, these managers want to use them to the best of their ability. So for Thomas Tuchel now, once you they call him, are you there for that Premier League? You no go pick your call. Say you no go try him. I no go pick your call. Says to even think about considering managing a player's minutes because of what you they do for club level. say he did not do it during his time. I did not call any manager, national team manager, during my time to beg or to plead or to say manage his player's time because of injury. I don't do him. You see, I don't do him. So he would not do such unless tactically that a tactical decision. But ultimately for him, you know, go try him. Because it would be madness to consider such. As a place for patriotism and loyalty for your nation, for your country. And then person go talk, say, now the club they pay. Now the club they take care of you. In other words, most of them that got injured in international break, they had to return back to their club sites to take care of them and the rest of them. So maybe Thomas Tuchel is overstepping, don't they talk too much. Maybe pity these players. But then we'll hear from you and then we get to the phone lines. Club.
2: I don't think this is something that should really raise any eyebrow. I mean, the coach is saying what he has done before or what he did, and he's saying that on the long run that he doesn't do this. And if he's coming out to say that, I don't think anybody should like, you know, they do. I know that Tuchel has been one of the most outspoken coaches who has been complaining about the schedule of these players, himself, Pep Guardiola, Jurgen Klopp. He has always complained about it. He has never actually shut up. But for you to now go all the way to now call your coaches and say, national team coaches and say, this thing is, you need to do this, you need to do that. We know that some clubs do not allow their players to go. In fact, one of the reasons I think he spoke about the Kupama issue was because he's suspecting
0: that
2: probably Chelsea, Jair Alonso had told Kupama, that please, no, we don't want you to go. I mean, right now, you know, Chelsea is going through an injury crisis and he's just getting back some of his major players. He doesn't want Kupama to be in that squad. And maybe he did have a knock, but he did not want it to get extended because you know that there's no way Kupama will be in a squad like England that he will not get some playing time. And look at what's happening to Mbappe now. Real Madrid, you have to live with that, with the consequence of not playing with him. And we know how important he is for the Galacticos. So if he comes out to say, I never called, is this truth? I mean, if anybody has a contrary opinion, they should come forward with that.
0: Or but if you don't say, call you and you be coach, call and say, nah, lie.
2: Of course, you can come out and say,
3: he come you.
2: But other than that, I feel like he's just saying what, like, this is not new. Everybody knows, say, the schedule day crazy. Mm-hmm. Everybody knows, say, FIFA no send you. Everybody knows, say, football has turned, it's much more than a business than it used to be. That's not to say that it wasn't a business before, but now the authorities, that is FIFA, UEFA, they're looking for every possible means to make money, and money must be made. You get so at the end of the day, this UEFA Nations League, we all know that it was like almost, I think it was one of the things that were bettered from that whole Super Cup, Super something where they want to do. And when FIFA wanted, I think FIFA wanted to do something too, that then it came up with the UEFA Nations League. So it's everything now. The evolution of football, the evolution of the business of football, the evolution of you know, how it's going to be. And at some point, may we not lie, they're going to still cut them short. Now they're not going to recruit. By the time they see what it's doing to the careers of players nowadays, before the advent of this crazy football schedule, we used to see players retire at 40, 45, 49, 47, at least 40. But Fellaini retired at 36. What's that guy name? He get one other guy name. There are plenty of them. I'm trying to remember. Lampard did not even get up to 40 before he retired. You get John Terry, same thing. I think John Terry got to 40, but he was not even playing regularly. So you look at, and that's even during, like, their own still they fell. Like them, they were not even as crazy as. But now, in group stage of Champions League, used to play 6 matches. 2 matches have been added. Before, it was just straight to the round of 16, now there's round of 32 or something like that. Or should we say pre-16? In the World Cup, you used to just have seven matches to play, right?
0: Eight.
2: Yeah. Eight
0: now
2: matches.
0: Now seven now.
2: Seven before, now in eight. That's plus one. They're playing, they won't add more. So it is, you cannot deny that it is having a toll on these footballers. And before you say you break into professional football, that's playing for the main team, you don't clock 18, 19. Now, once you do small skill for 15, you don't eye this boy. Look at Lewis Kelly. Look at the numbers he's putting for us now. 10 years ago, you cannot put that.
0: Ultimately for so you,
2: ultimately,
0: club and country.
2: Ultimately, I just feel like at the end of the day, the person where they pay the most, now in the team should go pay. Yeah, it's the truth. Person where they pay the most because now then they look out for the day-to-day the day-to-day running of these boys.
0: Yeah, so he died.
2: Now then they feed them. Now they talk, say, as this guy get injury, Gittins get injury for under 21. He don't go back to club. Now team coach. And they're paying those guys. And guess what? Country they pay you. What they play is bonuses. Like, thank you for coming. Now only England and some other teams can't even look beyond the football. Can't say we're going to pay you pension for life. How many countries they do like that? Nothing where if it do. And it is the truth. If I call you, I call you because say we get waiting to play. And it not be my fault say you they play heaven and earth. If you feel like, say, you get too much to play, leave Arsenal, go join Bournemouth. Or go join Sunderland. May we know the feature back-to-back.
3: They play. I don't know Bournemouth.
2: If you feel like, say, wait till they come with the big boys, they too much for you. Say, I play too much. I play champion. I play.
0: Then go
2: play for Crystal Palace. Say, by the time you come up for Carabao
0: Cup. The
2: club should always come first because they pay more. They spend more. You said something about if they feel like, say, this player no do where they'll buy another player. Not be money, not be him. Not be the bye of the player now. Now you must be
3: one out of 14
2: charges.
0: Let's take a few calls on this. I understand where both of you are coming from, but then, like I said, where is the place of patriotism to your nation? But Thomas Tuchel has said what he has said. What do you make of his opinion? And like I said, when it comes to club and country, we should come first for you. Is it a club or should it be the country? Hello, welcome.
4: Hello, Eva.
0: Yes, good afternoon. Welcome.
4: Good afternoon. This man, Timothy. Good afternoon.
0: Welcome.
4: Eva, I agree with, before, normally, I don't agree with Dima, but this time around, I agree with Dima because...
2: Jesus!
4: See, the game is too much. For those players, please. We should not trade money over their health. It's too much. Look at the injury. It's just too much. And the club will suffer it. Okay. So, I think they should be loyal to their... Yes, because someone teacher that is talking. So, during his time, it was more like this. So she not come out and be saying people are calling. They had the right to call him because the coach have the right. Because now, okay, look at all those injury now. It was the rhythm of the club. So it's too much. Okay. They should do something about it.
0: All right. Thank you. But also understand Thomas Tuchel's point of view. No, be they play 38 games for your club side. They play small competitions in between. How many times do you make an appearance for your national team? So if you can't eventually make the call up for your national team, and then your Premier League manager, another Premier League pen and pass, you gonna say this Premier League to do.
2: If it be either Ateta or
0: Jaga, you don't go past Arsenal and Ateta. Then you will not call to come and tell me to manage the workload.
3: You have Luis Kelly.
0: You know, so I'm also trying to understand where it's coming from.
2: And he started all of them.
0: So when you eventually come, I want to see what you can do on the field of play. So why are you calling me to tell me to manage their workload? Why you talk? I'm not going to pick their call. I'm not going to pick your call if you be Premier League manager where they call me. So I'm also trying to understand where Thomas Tuchel is coming from. That few time where you get to your national team, be loyal enough. Be committed enough to give your best.
2: If he's talking about commitment,
0: at
2: some point, he referred to the AFCON as a small tournament because almost all in players, as a Chelsea there, you don't see them blah blah players. They were going for AFCON, and he was not having it.
0: I don't think it was Thomas Tuchel.
2: Tuchel said don't talk about AFCON. Tuchel said don't talk about AFCON, and Conte too has talked about AFCON. So if these guys too, they have, thank God Conte said don't coach national team, and Tuchel said don't. So it's more or less like, When you are wearing the shoe,
0: Abi,
2: how they take talk that
0: thing now? Now you know where they pinch you.
2: You know they pinch him now as national team coach.
5: Yeah, good afternoon, Eva.
0: Good afternoon, welcome.
5: Yeah. I greet everybody there.
0: Greet you too. What's your name?
5: My name is Joseph.
0: Welcome.
5: Yeah. Thomas Tuchel. This man is very stubborn. Like, in anything he says, sometimes doesn't make sense. But I'm not blaming him. It's not that. It's not good for you. Okay, the players, they came to do the international duty. Why is Klopp calling them that they should manage them?
0: Yes,
5: okay,
0: sir, yes, that's his angle. Why can't they call me?
5: Okay, they should come. Okay, like now, like the way Osimhen, all these Lookman, they come and come and play for us. Because okay, Klopp should be calling Nigeria
0: because
5: that
0: we
5: should manage them.
0: We
5: should not play them.
0: I will not come out. We're not going
5: to power. Okay, exactly. So, I don't blame, but sometimes the man is very slow. Leaving Phil Foden is making me angry with
0: But I get where he's coming. Because it's, imagine the national team, where would they play now? Super Eagles. Then all these big players come. We're going to play them. Nobody say anything happened
2: actually,
0: to them. Not like they are injured or anything, but we keep playing maybe 30 minutes, 40 minutes. Because you're looking at the fact that their club pays them. Their club is this one. If they get injured, they are going back to their club. When Eric Shaw wants to utilize the team, know his core players, and prepare them for the AFCON. You be Eric Shaw, they come, they call you, say, Hafa, Lookman, 30 minutes, don't come out.
3: I'm surprised Alexi will be playing that amount
0: of
3: time. How do you get
0: Kevin Bassey, Hafa, 30
3: because,
0: minutes,
3: because
0: so we need him?
3: Because I feel that.
0: Regardless of your pay my bills, what do you want
3: knows that. I feel that Fulham are just allowing him because they know that he like Nigeria.
0: Mo, Wabi.
3: I swear, I'm not mad. Fulham got out to call.
0: Hello, welcome.
3: Hafa, you now.
0: Hi, Katsu. How are you doing? Good afternoon. Welcome.
6: Okay, thank you. Good afternoon. Good afternoon.
0: Welcome.
6: Dima, please, I want to ask you a question. I don't know if you are in this man's shoes. Won't you do the same?
2: I'm not in
6: this man is doing it for crying out loud.
2: We're not wearing
6: this. How many matches do they play with the club side? And how many matches
0: are they playing with,
6: play
0: the
6: with the national team?
0: Wow, can't they
6: what are you saying? What are you saying? Calling him as in. I think the man did not even know his rights. He didn't even know his job. He shouldn't say that, please. I disagree with you. I beg. 100%. Yes. I disagree with you. The man has every right to tell them. He should not even pick their call. Why should the club side be calling him? By telling him
0: how
6: to make me a player. I should not have been. Eva, please. I love what you just said. Please.
0: All right. Thank you.
6: Shout out to you.
0: Thank you
2: very much.
0: So, Eva,
2: the coach will actually don't talk. Say AFCON has more than a Jurgen Klopp.
0: I know, so no,
2: Nobody took on a Jurgen Klopp. But this is what I'm trying to say in essence. Like,
0: I think it doesn't make
2: I am
0: sense.
2: Not
0: if
2: saying,
0: I were, I
2: see, Ivan,
0: go on, go on.
2: I am not saying that he doesn't have a right to come out and say that they should not call him or that they should be calling him to manage it. I'm just
0: say
2: saying that, do the clubs have a right to tell you manage our player load? Yes!
0: Because of waiting.
3: Is their player?
2: They pay their salary. They pay their salary.
3: If the player gets injured, his club side has been
0: invited.
3: Most of the injury come from international breaks.
0: Without international breaks, they will get injured.
3: What's
0: your name?
3: Club problem.
0: Good afternoon, Emeka Karigo. Fire down.
7: Yeah.
0: Hello.
7: I don't blame those coach, those club coach. Because if you as a coach now, you get like five players now, they can't go to a club break. If you say that they can't get into that like, come back now, it's not going to happen too. So also the top say to the coach the England to say manage my player. They know the team for the coach England to say I don't manage my player.
0: All right. Thank you. But my point is, injuries are bound to happen, regardless of whether you're the international break or your club. Wear and tear, they happen for football.
3: But
0: maybe it's just unfortunate that it happened when you were playing for your country.
3: Yes.
0: Right. It does not mean that. My point is, it does not mean that it would not happen if you were playing for your club side. Kai Havertz got injured for Germany, right? Who would have said if you had played the next two games for Arsenal, so you're not going to pick up injury?
3: Maybe
0: my injury
2: but
0: club.
2: We could not say now when they work for us.
3: Exactly.
2: Now pick up
3: that is the thing.
0: So in other words, they should not represent their nation.
2: Why? That's not what
0: so because, no, because the club pays their money, like you have rightly stated, and they go back for
2: they have a
0: medical
2: right.
0: assistance and the rest of them. So they should not represent their nation.
3: I think the reason why people are calling Thomas Tuchel is because of the nature of the competition that they are playing.
0: Nations
3: the Nations League is like a friendly.
2: It's supposed to be like
3: so
2: a friendly.
3: Just
2: it's
3: play exactly.
0: But it is not. But it is not a friendly.
3: It's supposed to be like
0: but
3: a friendly.
0: But it is not a friendly. But it is not a friendly.
2: Now you ever you go blame.
3: Exactly. So
2: ever you go blame.
0: Because at the end of the day, if England do not do well in the Nations League, we will come back to the Tomasuku is not right for the job.
3: No. The thing is that nobody's talking about it. Nobody cares. Nobody cares about the Nations League.
0: God will keep us alive.
2: How many clubs the club coach when they play Euros?
0: God will keep us alive.
3: Nations League.
8: Hello.
0: I greet you.
8: Good afternoon, everyone.
0: Welcome. Good afternoon. What's your name?
8: My name is Rob. I'm calling from Aja.
0: Welcome.
8: Thank you. I just want to correct something. The coach has said that
0: we've corrected it. Thank you.
8: It was Club, not a country.
0: We've corrected it. Did you listen to what we just said? All right, go on, Dima. Comment on WhatsApp.
2: All these coaches complaining of overload are hypocrites. Why will you have players on the bench and then refuse to use them while some players are being overplayed? Others are complaining of no game time. Erums in Kaduna. This one says, good afternoon, Eva, Dima, and Timothy. I will tell you which should come first, or more importantly, or which is more important between club and country. If you can tell me which comes first between chicken and egg, Austin.
0: Go on, please. Comment. More comments.
3: Chikeg.
2: I think we're done with the comments for now.
0: Okay. 090-44889. 090-41889. On WhatsApp is 090-44889. I would not... In fact, he says, if I start doing what most of these managers want, who coach at club level, I'm giving these players the impression that the competition we're playing do not matter. I'm giving them the impression that, you know, you guys can do anyhow when it comes to the national team. If this qualifiers, where would they play? Now would they play? And these big boys did not show up. We are playing them 15 minutes, 20 minutes, not because we want to make a tactical change, but because we are working under the advice of a club coach saying, please manage their minutes. We ready there where they talk, how we won't feel. Hello, welcome.
9: Antiva.
0: Yes, good afternoon. You're welcome.
9: Just a calling back, please. Dima, football is all about risk. If you don't want your players to play for the country, when they are calling, tell the country that I don't want to risk this player, I want to keep him. Very simple. They'll change. They'll go and take another player. There are some players that are looking for to call them for national team, and they don't see. So if you don't want your players to get injury, you tell the country that I don't want my players to get injured. I want to protect you, and they will leave it for you. So even though you are in your team, in your home team, if you injure, you want to come, injury will come.
0: Okay.
9: So forget all about those.
0: All right. Thank you. My own is, if you have 3 games you're playing for your national team, in that 3 games, be committed. If the coach now says, okay, it's up to my discretion, I want to play for 70 minutes or 60 minutes, it's up to him. I understand where it's the idea of managers going to say, manage him. How many games will he won't play? 3, 2. You don't go back national Eva. Team to play 5, 6, 7, 8 games.
3: Your club side, you play a marathon. You guys are in a marathon.
0: So the 2 games where they play for a national team.
3: It has affected the marathon. Oh. Imagine you're my best. Look, for example, look at Arsenal best striker, Kai Havertz.
0: You know what?
3: The guy is injured now. Arsenal fans are already thinking, who is going to be your courage? Don't trust.
0: Okay, we're wrapping up the conversation. Earlier on, Brazil beat Australia by 4-2. That was a friendly. Vinicius finally back on the score sheet. Guimarães, Rafinha, and Venderson were the 4 players who scored for Brazil. Comoros in Group G of the African Cup of Nations qualification beat Namibia by 1-0. Halftime between Lesotho and Morocco. Morocco have beaten Lesotho by 1-0. In Group B, South Sudan are currently losing to Egypt by 1-0. Halftime in that particular game. Halftime also in Group I between Burundi and Algeria. It is a Burundi 2, Algeria 1. Group J, Senegal are currently beating Ethiopia by 1-0. Halftime in that particular venue as well. Mozambique still in Group J are currently 1-0 winners against Sudan. Halftime as well in Group L. Madagascar currently playing at a goalless draw against Tanzania. 2 minutes of action in that game between Madagascar and Tanzania. That's our group, by the way. Madagascar 0, nil, Tanzania 0. These are the games that are ongoing at this point. Take one last call on the show and bring a repeat because of noise. But hello, welcome.
10: Hello, everybody.
0: Yes, let's hear you. Find our caller. Go on.
10: Anthony, yeah. All right. Yeah. I think Tomosuku, I think he's right. You understand? He's right. Yeah, somebody should come to the come and meet any national team coach and be pressurizing. This is how I want you to play my players. Mm. This is how I want you to understand. Mm. It didn't all go well for, in fact, some of us who prefer the national team football than even the club side football.
0: Okay.
10: Some people don't even watch club side football. Yes, I will prefer the national team. So, Tuchel is right. He should just close his ears to their whims and caprices. Yes, he shouldn't listen to anybody.
0: Okay.
10: If I want to, I play you. If I don't want to, you understand, I bench you. Or I don't call you, yes. It's better. Tuchel is right.
0: Okay, yeah. All right. Well, all right, done. Thank you. Thank you, Anton. And that's why I stand on the show. But anyways, a final thoughts on this, Dima.
2: I believe that everybody gets in work. England's coach is sadly responsibility of taking England to their very first trophy in years.
0: He has done that.
2: He
0: don't do now. They won, wasn't all bronze. In the what?
2: I said trophy. Trophy.
0: Okay.
3: Bronze trophy.
2: He says. Anyways.
0: Go on.
2: Anyways. And of course, why the club football, it is high pressure. When you see all the other country coaches just taking their time to scout, this one, you work with what you have and you spend money to get the players that you want, and you are always on the edge, always trying to represent. So do they have a right to say, please, mind the way these are playing.
0: Okay, national team coach, I would not pick
2: for a competition like UEFA Nations League, yes, they do.
0: Okay.
2: If they were saying it in the Euros or the World Cup.
0: I don't think there's any time these saying to Euros
2: managers
0: or the do not complain.
2: I don't, they don't complain. The they don't complain.
0: Now only
2: World Cup.
0: Now only World Cup.
2: In Euros, AFCON said, now because say Africans going to complain, say why would they underrate our... They even complain up to AFCON. Because say they be no rated, but now they are seeing that the AFCON means so much to Africa, so they are also giving the respect that
0: anyway,
2: it deserves.
0: That's
2: for me.
0: Take.
2: I just feel like, on the other hand, make to yourself they calm down. You were once a club coach, you know how these things are. So,
0: but you talk so you don't call anybody. That is what against us. We'll bring a repeat broadcast of No Host Bad right now, 3:45. 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And by 4, we'll be back on the MIT as we build up to the game between Nigeria and Guinea-Bissau. 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
13: 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Oh, brilliant!

Yes, clear road from Manway Sabi. Manway Sabi don't show. Yes, I don't show, Bisa, I don't show. Yes, you know, get where I touch, you know, get how I take V. Sport fans are the hello night, greet you now once again. Una no as you go. Once you hear this tune, means it's time for no holds barred. With tomorrow, if I took with Vitalis, Daisy, aka Manway Sabi, aka. Yes, and in case you know or you don't know or you won't know, now me video. Good day, she meaning what you're a man. I good your boss, you mean that. When you're more than a land, I attack it up one of Umo boom. Yes, no think I'm no reason I'm no check I'm just come out your body. Come out your body, leave him as he be. Why? Because now God will get power. Only God now get power. Sport fans don't know how this show they go for here. We need to hold anything back with the knock him exactly as he be. And during the course of this show, if you want calling, you want follow Shook Mouth for the matters we'll get for hand. We got to do with football. You know the numbers to call in. All right, sport fans. You know, I don't know. You get some Nigerian players, Nigerian-born players, when they're born abroad. You know, and they see them well. You know, when they play for the country where they're born them. I don't see many of them. They like Nigerian doings. They love Nigeria. They love Nigeria. Number one, first person why will I know say you love Nigeria with Karim? Yes, Adeyemi they play for Barcelona. Una no. You know the joke with Nigeria. If you get holiday like this, you don't run come Nigeria. There are other ones who I don't see again. I don't see Manuel Akanji. Yes, I don't see him. He don't show the sign say love Nigeria. Why? How take no own be say he draw tattoo of our super eagles badge. Yeah, eagle way board day on the way board day under the eagle. He draw him for his left arm. He draw him there. You know, that will show you say he love Nigeria. Another person why they see again. Now Noah Okafor, you remember even the Manuel Akanji himself, they represent Switzerland. This Noah Okafor too, they represent Switzerland for national level. You know, even him now self, I see him a new ice chain, customized chain. When he do, he gets Nigeria flag there, green, white, green, they there. That one let you know it. He let us understand. Say himself, he love Nigeria. Even you know they play for Nigeria, but he love Nigeria. They sure say yes, him na Nigerian, na him be. But him they play for Switzerland, but him be Nigerian, in love the Super Eagles, and he love Nigeria. If you see the chain, customized chain, diamond, the pendant big, but he still get Nigerian flag there. That green, white, green, that diamond, green, white, green, just crest stamp, put for one corner. Crest stamp for one corner, that sure say yes, himself love Nigeria. He no easy. So like them be our own. You know, get where he touch. Now our own. Then yesterday we see what's his name? How they play for? I think Brentford. Is it Kayode? We see him where they play for. They play represent Italy. We see him score yesterday. He scored. The right fullback. He scored for Italy. You know. So we don't see many of them. But if they represent other countries, don't mean say they don't get love where Nigeria did. Then get love where Nigeria did. Then get massive love via Nigeria again at the team that. So some persons still they send me message on this Salah matter. Say Salah. Say Salah. What happened? We say just after the VRO, we do VRO. I just see my phone. I see some messages, some fans, they send me messages. This Salah, wait till make up, wait till really make up. Say no go play that match against South Sudan. He said no be because of they strongly believe say no be because of the astroturf pitch when they complain about. See, now because of that problem, when him and the Egyptian national team coach, Hassan Hussein, the issue where they get, see, now he make him, no one play. You know? Well, I don't say they get issue. I don't say Musala get issue with the Egyptian national team coach, Hussein. I know. What will be the issue? The issue now because, say, the coach changed jam. Well, against Angola this past weekend, the coach changed jam, come out, in convex. Now the issue be that it convex. Now, Egypt won't go play against South Sudan. That game they go play them for Juba. Now there they won't play the match. Put and that pitch now AstroTurf. And Salah now say he no go play for AstroTurf. He really like play for AstroTurf.
saying no go go. Although when for some fans they talk say yes, even if he no go play, him for follow the team travel. Yes, then get point there. On a norm, he's supposed to follow the team travel, let's be honest. But why me I believe say no be because of the issue when he gets with their national team coach. Now he make him say he no go play. He no go play. Maybe now he make him say he no go travel with the team, because if he travel, if he no play, maybe. But to play, I don't think saying that because of that one. The truth be said, it'll be the first time we Salah don't talk saying they travel with that Egyptian team because of the pitch where they want to play. That's true talk. Don't be first time. I remember one time, some time ago, when Egypt won't play against Mauritania. Now Astro Tough. Salah no go. He said no go go. You know if he play for Astro Tough. And he no go. Now the truth. Yes. Salah and the coach get issue. Yes. Yes. Now just misunderstanding. Why you change me? Why you go come out me? Why you change me? Now the issue wouldn't get to that. But don't be that one make Salah say no go play the game. A player saying they play for Astro Tough pitch means saying they play. He know why he talk so, because maybe he don't try him once or twice. He know good for him body, and he decides say no go play there again. Any Astro Tough pitch, he no go play. And me, I don't see anything where they wrong there. But as for since he say no go play, he's supposed to follow the team travel. But if he don't follow the team travel, then I be say true. Maybe that because of the problem making no follow them travel, but no be that one make up saying no go play, because already from the one you know they like to play for Astro Tough, you don't make them clear. Okay, make I boss on Adada now. My boss on Adada just for one minute. Barcelona also don't contact the Egyptian FA. They don't contact them. They don't tell them. Say I beg, may they not allow their player Hamza Abdelkarim. May they not allow and play for synthetic turf as they go go play so for Juba. May they not allow and play for there. Back at the beg Egyptian FA. See, I beg. This is our player. We'll be our player too. That 18 years old. I beg. Make una no allow and play for synthetic pitch. Barcelona, they beg Egyptian FA. The same thing where Salah they talk. And that game now today, South Sudan, Egypt. And this Hamza Abdelkarim. He's supposed to start the game today. But Barcelona, they beg Egyptian FA. I beg. Back at the beg. Seriously. So you go see, say, even some clubs say they try to protect their own players. So you don't get anything to do with Salah because say they fight with your coach. That make you say, you don't go play the game. No. Salah, they try to protect himself. You know, one danger. They try to protect himself. So maybe we understand that part. You get issue with the coach. Yes, I agree. But at the same time, he did try to protect himself. He know him body, he know one day, he know one get injured. He know him body, that the thing be that. So that's how it be. All right, sport fans. Yes, you get waiting, Virgil van Dijk don't come out, can't tell FIFA, he don't come slam FIFA over the schedule where they get, where footballers get this time around. Those where they play league match, they play FA Cup, they play Champions League, then still they go your national team again, come play. So Van Dijk don't call FIFA. You don't send message to them. Say I beg. May they look into this matter. He said FIFA really need to look into this matter. He said the schedule is too much for players. Say the game's too much where players they play. Because players are getting injured. Even for this international break now, players are getting injured. Players are getting injured. So as it stands now, Virgil van Dijk don't send message to FIFA. Say, I beg, make una look into this schedule. It's too much. Look into the calendar. It's too tight for football players. Injuries, don't they fool everywhere? Now, injuries. Van Dijk said, they beg. And some people go come and come tell you, say, players, after all, they pay them. Why they come and say, they complain, say, the game's too much. The schedule, you know, it's good. Maybe they leave it like that. Say, the game's too much. Players

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7: The news hit me so hard. When I got the news about Osayi Kingdom going to play for Uganda, I said to myself, I need to find out from this young man why he took this decision. And I set out by reaching out to him, the young man who sees me as an adopted dad, I must tell you, and played for MFM FC. And here we are on this edition of Global Sports Update. The goalkeeper who started with MFM FC at the very top, went to Doma United, Rangers International, is in Sweden as we speak. But the big news is that he has taken up Ugandan citizenship because he has affiliation or affinity for that country. My name is Godwin Enoch, and it's Global Sports Update. When we come back on the other side, Osayi Kingdom and Yos Tule will be talking about this decision and about his career. Thank you for staying with us. We are going straight. So where is he right now? Okay, he should be the one to tell us. Osayi Kingdom, it's a pleasure to have you on the show.
8: Thank you for having me. It's a pleasure.
7: Nigerians that Osayi Kingdom kept for Mountain of Fire Miracles Ministries Football Club when they were still playing in the domestic league in Nigeria. And there's one incident that I will not forget in a hurry. You sent me a message, I think one night, when the club was disbanded, and there was something you said to me that me. Can you remember what it was?
8: I cannot recall the last time APP can run me through that.
7: Okay, let me remind you. When the club was disbanded, you sent me a voice note saying if I can appeal to the general overseer of MFM, Dr. Lokoya, to
8: please. Yes. I totally remember now that if you can appeal to the general overseer to try as much as you can for him to like let us have a rethink and a reform to make sure that the name MFM Football Club doesn't die just like that. I could recall.
7: Now, why were you touched that much? Or maybe I should put it this way. Osayi Kingdom, what was it like, your time at MFM Football Club?
8: My time at MFM Football Club, as it's more like a reality and a dream come true, because my love and passion for God has always been something that I really want to involve myself in. And being a footballer also, finding yourself in a spiritual background also, that helps you not just in your career, but also in your spiritual life. It's one part, way that I think should not go away like that in Nigeria as a country. And that really touched me when I heard the news that they were going to disband MFM Football Club.
7: Okay,

0: When eventually it came to pass, you left and joined, was it Doma United?
1: Yeah, it was Doma United for two seasons. To be honest, the difference between Doma United is just about the spiritual aspect of it, because you meet different people, different cultures, you just have to live with them. But staying from Mountain of Fire, staying at Mountain of Fire Miracle Ministry Football Club, and to my own personal life coach, which is Christ Embassy, in the person of Dr. Reverend Christopher Akilome, PhD, and my leader also, who has been keeping me going in my spiritual life, really helped me throughout my stay at Doma United. Like you can see how far it went. My first season, it was glorious. We missed out on the playoffs for the Super Six. Then the next season, though, we went to relegation, but it was a memorable season for me, keeping a lot of clean sheet for the team, though it wasn't enough. But I feel maybe my journey to Europe really cost my team at that point in time, because immediately I left, we began to struggle so much, and it was already late for me to rectify my absence for about 7 games without being available, and it really cost my team a lot. With today, I felt really, really bad, but I'm happy that they are back to the top level of football in Nigeria again.
0: Osai Kingdom, as a goalkeeper, you were in goal for MFM, and you were never first one team, to the best of my knowledge. And you had the man of the match performances, you know, almost week in, week out, anytime you were in goal for MFM FC. You went to Doma, you also became first choice goalkeeper at Doma FC of Gombe. And MFM FC was relegated. And the club was disbanded. You went to Doma FC. The club was relegated, of course, not disbanded. Did you reflect on these two incidents, and what was your conclusion?
1: I did reflect on it. Sometimes your individual brilliance is not just enough to change some certain situations, because it's not just about you. It's about the group itself. It's about the association itself. If the house is on fire and no one is taking it upon themselves, each and everyone is not taking it upon themselves to bring about a change, or what can we do to make this thing move, then I think there is nothing you say or do that can salvage that situation, because it's MFM, Doma United, and all of these clubs, with all due respect, they are not just a club, but it's an organization which everybody has needs to be on deck. And if everybody has not on deck, definitely there, this is what we get.
0: Interesting. Okay, tell us your dream move. Osai Kingdom was so hot. At some point, you had a record in the league as a goalkeeper. Can you remind us of that record?
1: Yeah, playing 9 games without conceding a goal in the league, in the MPF first season, and winning the goalkeeper, the player of the month also, and an award after the season.
0: Then the big deal came. You couldn't resist that offer to go to Sweden. Tell us what happened. How did it happen?
1: Yeah, to be honest, I wasn't even preparing for it, because at first, one of the reasons why, like I said earlier, that Doma United were relegated was because I was absent for 7 games without being with them, and it affected the team, of course. And I'm not saying that maybe the reason why the club went down, but my presence was absent in the squad, and it really affected the team in one area. Then going forward, a deal came from Sweden, which I had to go. It didn't work out at first, and then I had to come back. So it was 4 months without any information or thereabouts. Then I had to move to Rangers. So being in Rangers, I wasn't even planning on getting an offer from Sweden. Then my agent just called me. He said, a club wants you to come to Sweden to come and try. I said, of course, yes. And then I had a clause with Rangers that I could leave anytime. And thanks to the general manager, Amobi, who made everything everything went smoothly. And by God's grace, here we are today. It has been from one level of grace to another.
0: Let's go back to talking about grace after grace. You went to Sweden a second time. Tell us what happened the second time when you went back to Sweden from Enugu Rangers.
1: Yeah, when I went back to Sweden the second time, the club who invited me was Honeyen. The team is currently relegated from that season. When I got there, my first week with them, it was like it was a very good outing. And in the weekend, we had to play a game against one of the biggest team in youth football in Sweden, which they call Hammarby TFF. And after that game, I made about like 12 saves, if I could recall, which caught the eye of teams over there. But they were having some challenges with their financial capability and stuff like that. So my agent had me like go somewhere else, which after spending one day or two with them, I just told him that with the way I'm looking things, this is not the right place for me to be in. So he just said, okay, just move. There is the club waiting for you in Södertälje. So he said, okay. And he bought me the train ticket, and immediately I resumed with the club the next day. After 1 week, the transfer window was about to close. That was how they gave me a promotion contract, like a promotion contract of 6 months. That's for the first half of the season, just to assess me to see if I was going to meet up. So that was how I got my first contract in Sweden. Etan football in third division in Sweden. Yeah, it's third division, but it's third division one in Sweden.
0: This is Take One. Tomorrow, I'll be back with Osayi Kingdom, the goalkeeper, who will be telling us in details why he took the decision that he has just taken to start playing for the Ugandan national team. Let's keep closing. See you again tomorrow. My name is Godwin Enakana. God bless Nigeria.

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14: 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The voices that roar from Lagos to London. 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They are more than fans. 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
17: in this W moment, I'm king.
18: And Carroll's in, and he's won it for Liverpool. Much criticised club record signing comes up with a header that lifts their spirits.
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19: They're looking to switch it quickly here for Ronaldo, who's got the better of Diego Alves. And Ronaldo scores brilliantly. The finish of a master, a craftsman at work.
17: Shout out to my haters, sorry that you couldn't faze me.
20: 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He's done the captain as well for game for Nigeria. The man who saved the game for Nigeria takes the bit to the final. Nwankwo Kanu, what a moment for him.
17: Greatness is what we want to bring up.
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Yes indeed, we are back on the show. Tell me where you did. Even if I don't know where other people did, and where my rest of you did. If I don't know where Julius Agao had day, I know where find you there's a day. Debrila. Don't look for him anymore. Guys, you're back on the show. And yes, you know where we're heading to.

0: culture.
1: Yes, sir, but we don't forget.
0: We not because of management.
1: But we don't forget that just 52 minutes away from now, the Super Eagles of Nigeria will be in action against Guinea-Bissau. And yes, we know, they look forward to see the starting lineup for that one. But yes, conversation will start right here on the show, the Afternoon Sports Cruise, your dial of champion sports radio, Brilla. Don't forget to watch along day, Brilla Media TV, our YouTube channel. Yes, indeed. You get to watch the guys that react to that big game. And yes, you can be a part of all of that. Brilla Media TV, the channel that you should be on when the game kicks off by 5. Also get to listen to us right here after the drop coverage for that game as well, as we do every other day when Nigeria gets to play a competitive match. It is Nigeria against Guinea-Bissau. Yours truly, even the radio diva, Timothy, and Dema Chukwu in the house as well. Guys, how are we feeling ahead of tonight's game, this evening's game? Timothy, Dema, how do you feel, Dema? Talk to us.
2: Good, I'm feeling really nice. I'm feeling like we have this game wrapped up. I'm feeling like it might be difficult for us, but we should be able to win this one. I'm feeling like Eric Chell has this opportunity to really endure himself more to the Super Eagles, get 6 points in the bag, and, you know, puts us in a very comfortable position before the next match. I'm feeling positive for the team, and I'm feeling like it could be the day that Taiwo Awoniyi unlocks his ability to, you know, represent the green, white, green, you know, properly. I also feel like anybody that comes up should just do his best. So all in all, I'm feeling like I know the oracle will favor us.
3: I beg.
1: What's your prediction for this game? Again, any prediction where you won't drop?
2: I expect us to keep a clean sheet.
1: A clean sheet,
2: yeah,
1: okay.
2: A clean sheet and score 2 goals or above.
1: 2 goals or above, a clean sheet. Timothy, we'll hear from you.
3: I feel good to know.
1: But don't they hear you?
2: I feel fine. I was singing rather.
3: I feel good. I feel fine. I think Nigeria should pick this one all the way. It should be easy for us, by the way. Guinea-Bissau, they are not a opponent to Nigeria. So good victory for Nigeria. I don't know. I don't think I'm under any pressure. We are still waiting for the lineup to show so that we can be able to read that one out. And it's taking time, unlike how it used to be usually. So Nigeria victory. I beg, it's as if it's a walkover. But an enjoyable walkover. I don't know why Guinea-Bissau wants to come and play this game.
1: It's going to be a walkover.
3: I don't know why Guinea-Bissau wants to come and play this game.
1: Okay.
3: But if they don't even come and waste time. Exactly.
1: How you feeling ahead of this game? Make me hear from you on the show. What is your own prediction? What do you think will happen? What is your own predicted starting lineup for Nigeria against Guinea-Bissau? We'll take your reactions on WhatsApp, 090-44-889 on WhatsApp. Of course, you know, you can call that line as well, 090-44-889 and 090-41-889. Before, if it's sure for you, your mind strong, your eye clear, you still don't see. What do you think would be the prediction waiting you think say go happen for this game that kicks off in a matter of minutes right now? We're just they count down. We don't reach, you know, almost at 5 p.m. But like I did said earlier on, your prediction for the game, how you feeling? Are you excited? Are you under pressure? Are you panic? Timothy say no fear, no panic. Don't be me talk, I'm sure. Hello, welcome.
4: Hello?
1: Yes. Good afternoon.
4: Hello?
1: Yes, we can hear you. Good afternoon. Welcome.
4: Hello.
1: Welcome.
4: Hello, good afternoon.
1: Good afternoon.
2: We don't hear you.
4: Badio, Nigeria.
1: What's your name, please?
4: You know they hear. I don't let you go.
1: You know they hear me, number one. You don't tell us your name. Number two, they hear Osimhen. If Osimhen,
2: he say Osimhen like they around. Good luck for us.
1: No, you talk on the field of play. Because, I mean, as long as Osimhen they around, they go, Osimhen no deal. You know they play this match. What's going to happen? Hello, welcome.
4: Good evening.
1: Yes, good afternoon. Welcome.
4: Good evening.
2: Good evening.
4: Emeka, fire down. Eva, you know, say, last week, oh, you don't do it works more. But today, oh, you go work. I go support you. But I said, for the tradition, I go, the girls are wise. This one, man, no fear. The girls are wise. See, for me, oh, Yeah, they go 2-1. Nigeria will win 2-1. 2-1, understand? But you, as you never see the lineup, I never know what the go put on ground. But I pray, may you know start Lukman. May you start Lukman for this match, I beg. May you start this guy, Diamond. That guy will score our winning goal. He brought the hot. Because he leave Chukwueze. Let's start that guy. Understand? So good luck for that guy. He will win. I think he's set to the day for our guys.
1: Okay. All right. Thank you so much, Emeka. WhatsApp line is still open. 0904-44,088. Now, still taking reactions, your predictions, your expectations. What do you think will be the prediction, the outcome of today's game? Last three fixtures against Guinea-Bissau. Now 1-1-0. Last time we scored more than one was back in 2022. Aside that, we've won three times and we've lost once against them. Hello, welcome. Hello.
0: Hola.
5: Hello, good afternoon.
1: Good afternoon.
5: Yeah, this is Abeloa.
1: I greet you
5: from Badagry.
1: Abeloa, you don't come back. You won't wish us bad luck. You don't come. I saw you talk to them, go beat us that last one. They come beat them. Don't come back. Carry go.
5: No, today Nigeria go see a tough game. Oh, Mark, no lie for you. The game go there very, very tough. And the two team, anybody can win. Guinea-Bissau can win, Nigeria can win. That is just the game. I pray Nigeria make it win, sha, but the game go top. Mark my word.
1: But what you gonna change from last week and this week? Your phone don't end. It don't end. The line don't cut. Because last week, I remember Belu called and said we go lose to Madagascar. That's why the talk said we go win. I be gonna ask him, say, what you change from last week to this week? What you give you confidence? Say, Guinea-Bissau will be a strong side, but all the same, Nigeria will walk out with 3 points. 3 points! That's what we are fighting for. And 3 points we hope to get. Hello, welcome. Hello? Yes, you're welcome. Welcome. Good afternoon.
6: Good evening.
2: Good afternoon.
1: I know, Auntie. People should just leave me.
6: I'm very good. Better give us the prediction. So the last time we took us 3-1. Now it now ended by 2-0. So please give us the correct
1: prediction.
6: Let I give. Okay. Give us the correct prediction. Because I don't want to see more tea. You understand? You want to know now. You want to know to you.
1: You're coming back to sound. Powerless power.
6: That is it. You did,
1: talk to us. What's going to happen? Talk to us.
6: Okay, the game. So we give me the power,
1: Yes,
6: I know. You understand? I know that at least Nigeria, they did it the first time. I know that this second time, they're going to do it. So we. But do you need to predict? For me to predict, that's a big shot. I'm not

Yes, the games are still going down. But yes, tell me. Yes, tell me if you have it. Yes, if you have the answers, what you think the scoreline will be in the game between Guinea-Bissau, yes, the Wild Dogs of Guinea-Bissau, and the Super Eagles of Nigeria. Yes, your prediction. As it stands right now, Madagascar is against Tanzania. It's currently 1-1, 71 minutes in that game. Well, yes, 71 minutes in that game. Guinea-Bissau, Nigeria, scoreline. Guinea-Bissau, Nigeria, scoreline. Not Guinea-Bissau will win or Nigeria will win or draw. Give me scoreline, an actual scoreline. With the hashtag, game time with BetWinner. Yes, with the hashtag, game time with BetWinner. And yes, send your answers to 090-44,889. Yes, on WhatsApp. And let's get it cracking. 090-44,889. Game time with BetWinner. That's where you find me. Yes, that's where you will find me today. So yes, if you're ready, catch me on that side. Game time with BetWinner. Yes, we're live on your Champions Dial. And yes, you already know what is cooking as far as the game is concerned. Yes, the Super Eagles of Nigeria, the lineup is already out. And yes, maybe if I give you that, it will guide you to make a decision on what to expect as far as this one is concerned. For Nigeria, Ako Adams and Taiwa Wuni are the two leading the attack. It is Frank Onyeka in the middle of the pack alongside Alex Iwobi and Wilfred Ndidi. Yes, of course. Demola Lookman is also right there. Bruno Onyemaechi, Calvin Bassey, Shemi Ajayi, and yes, Bright Osayi Samuel with Stanley Nwabali, of course, in goal for the Super Eagles of Nigeria. I tell you that because Olaino is on the bench. Tolu Arokodare is there as well. Samuel Chukwueze, Emmanuel Fernandez, yes, George Lenikena, as well as, yes, Isaac James, yes, Jimmy Kenwi, who is also on the bench. Arthur Okonkwo is right there, and yes, Maduka Okoye. Ralph Onyedika is on the bench. Moses Simon and Moses Usor. Yes, of course, these guys are on the bench for Nigeria. They could come in at any point in time. And yes, you know, on Game Time with BetWinner, we, of course, giving you an opportunity for you to win. And yes, maximize it as much as possible. Because yes, you've got to be a winner. You've got to be here. And yes, that is all it takes right now for you to get on board. www.betwinner.ng. Or yes, you download the app from the Play Store. Or yes, of course, the App Store, where you can start playing. And yes, there are over 100 games and casino. Yes, that you can take advantage of on the BetWinner platform. Yes, of course, you can play, and yes, you can win. And who says it is where everyone can truly be a winner?

So yes, if you're ready, let's get right into the game, of course, and take a look at what is cooking as far as action right there is concerned. Now that you know the full complement of those who will be representing the Super Eagles of Nigeria, yes, of course, you have been guided. So yes, what do you think the scoreline of the game will be? Yes, what do you think the scoreline of the game will be? Game time with BetWinner. Yes, go to WhatsApp, of course, and send me that message right now. Let me know. Game time with BetWinner. Yes, the scoreline. A full time. Yes, of course. So, yes, tell me what you think it will be. And yes, if you get it right, then we can talk about it, of course, and let you know what to do about it and what to expect from us. As of course, BetWinner will be reaching out to you to save you something. Now, don't call the phone lines. Send a message to 090-44089 on WhatsApp. Yes, on WhatsApp with the hashtag Game Time with BetWinner. Game Time with BetWinner in one word. And that's how you use a hashtag. Yes, Game Time with BetWinner, one word. Okay, now let's go to the games. Moldova, Faroe Islands. Moldova, Faroe Islands. Let's see. Game over 1.5. Game over 1.5. Belarus will take on Finland. Finland, I hope, to Belarus. Finland to win it a half. Finland to win it a half. Bulgaria, Estonia. Bulgaria, Estonia. Bulgaria to win it a half. Bulgaria to win it a half. Croatia, Spain. Croatia, Spain. Spain for a straight win. Spain for a straight win. Czech Republic, England. Czech Republic, England. England for a straight win. England for a straight win in the game against the Czech Republic. Slovenia against North Macedonia. Slovenia against North Macedonia. No team to score three in a row. No team to score three in a row. And yes, of course, draw or under 3.5. Draw or under 3.5.

0: 5 for that same game. Slovakia will take on Kazakhstan. Slovakia will be up against Kazakhstan. Slovakia to win either half. Slovakia to win either half. San Marino, Albania. San Marino, Albania. Albania over 1.5. Albania over 1.5 in the game. Albania over 1.5. Luxembourg will take on Iceland as well. Luxembourg will take on Iceland. That's another one, of course, to look out for as far as game time is concerned. But let's take a quick message from BetWinner. And yes, we will be back because, yes, we are right where champions play.
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0: Yes, home or true winners. And yes, you already know, it is game time with BetWinner right here on your Champion Star Sports Radio Real FM. Yes, let's get right into more further action on the show today. And yes, I can tell you certainly that yes, the countdown is on. Yes, the countdown is on to the kickoff of that game. And everyone is waiting. Yes, everyone is waiting for what that game will be serving us. And soon, of course, we'll go check out what the African Games will be bringing our way. Yes, what the African Games will be bringing your way as far as this one is concerned. Now, of course, do you know that BetWinner, an online sports betting and casino platform with over 100 plus games where you can play? Yes, of course, and be a part of it. 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Yes, Thursday and Friday bonuses. 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Now remember to always play responsibly. Know your limit and know when to stop. Bet responsibly and not for persons under the age of 18. Yes, of course, game time with BetWinner. Let's go to the European scene at this point in time. We're done with that. We'll go to the African scene where we have games. Ghana. Yes, Ghana will be in action against the Republic of Gambia. Ghana for the game against the Republic of Gambia. Ghana for a straight win. Ghana for a straight win. Ghana for a straight win. Over 4.5 corners for the Black Stars. Over 4.5 corners for the Black Stars. Guinea-Bissau, Nigeria. Guinea-Bissau, Nigeria. Guinea-Bissau over 3.5 corners. Guinea-Bissau alone over 3.5 corners in this game. Guinea-Bissau over 3.5 corners in this game. Zambia, Togo. Zambia, Togo. Zambia, Togo. Zambia, Togo. Zambia over 0.5. Zambia over 0.5. Zambia over 0.5. Zambia over 3.5 corners. Zambia over 3.5 corners in this game. Uganda, Libya. Uganda, Libya. Yes, Uganda, Libya in this fixture. Uganda, Libya in this fixture. Let's see. Uganda to win 2-0, no. Uganda to win 2-0, no. Uganda to win both halves, no. Uganda to win both halves, no as well. And yes, of course, let's go to the game. Cape Verde will take on Rwanda. Cape Verde will take on Rwanda in this game. Cape Verde over 3.5 corners. Cape Verde over 3.5 corners in this game. Benin Republic, Mauritania. Benin Republic, Mauritania. Benin Republic to win or draw. Benin Republic to win or draw in that game. Benin Republic to win or draw. Gabon. Yes, Gabon will take on Niger. Gabon will take on Niger. Game over 1.5. Gabon, Niger, game over 1.5. Yes, Gabon, Niger, game over 1.5. And of course, action as it continues on Game Time with BetWinner. Let's go to the world of basketball. Of course, the EuroLeague is up and running. Yes, Paris will take on a Partizan. Paris will take on Partizan. First half. Yes, of course, halftime over 80.5. Yes, over 80.5 points. Over 80.5 points at halftime. Over 80.5 points at halftime. Valencia against the Saski Baskonia. Valencia against Saski Baskonia. In that game, Valencia over 84.5, including overtime. Valencia over 84.5, including overtime. Over 84.5, including overtime for Valencia. Olympia. Yes, Olympia Milano will take on Virtus Bologna. Olympia Milano. Let's see. Olympia Milano for halftime win. Let's see, halftime over 40.5 points for Olympia Milano. Over 40.5 points halftime. Over 40.5 points halftime. Check that out. Red Star Belgrade, they take on Hapoel Tel Aviv. Red Star Belgrade, they take on Hapoel Tel Aviv. Over 82.5 points halftime. Over 82.5 points halftime on BetWinner. Yes, over 82.5 points. Yes, on BetWinner. So yes, check that out. EuroLeague up and running. And yes, action, of course. You can go for the live games. And yes, live games. If you think some things could change in the course of the game and it could flip. And yes, you could check out all the options. and see what it will definitely serve you. Even as we count down to the game, yes, bringing it to you before the games will kick off. And yes, where else to log on to than www.betwinner.ng. Yes, betwinner.ng is where you can find all of this, basketball, football, and yes, you know that the Nations Cup qualifiers are certainly on, the Euro Leagues are certainly on, and that's why we didn't want you to miss out on this. We're bringing it to you even before the games get started. Yes, the predictions are coming in, the predictions are coming in, and at the end of the show, we would have a closed shop for prediction today. So yes, if you still have them, let's have them on the show today. Yes, let's have them on the show today. Before we wrap it up right here on Game Time with the Bet Winner, of course, remember to bet responsibly and know that you must be 18 plus, yes, 18 and above, to take part in any activity. Okay, let's take a quick break, of course, and take a final round of messages from Bet Winner. And yes, when we come back, we'll be here to wrap things up on the show. Stay with us. You know, fast deposit, fast payout. And yes, of course, all these and lots more is what you can find on BetWinner.
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0: Yes, home of true winners. And yes, we're wishing Super Eagles of Nigeria all the best today. And yes, hoping that they would win and bring the 3 points home to place us top of the group as the action continues. That's it on today's edition of the show right here. Yes, Game Time with BetWinner. And yes, of course, another 15 minutes time to the kickoff of that game. Yes, log on to www.betwinner.ng and continue from there. Good luck with the odds and remember to bet responsibly. Bye-bye now.

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0: show. The final stretch of the afternoon sports cruise. And yes, of course, run along. Brilla Media TV on YouTube. Right. Now where you supposed they at this point in time. Watch along. Watch along with Sports Radio Brilla FM. Yes, watch along as we cheer the Super Eagles to victory. 12 minutes away from kickoff, Nigeria against Guinea-Bissau. It's a fight for who would be the top of Group L. Yes, we're taking your reactions, your predictions, your expectations. And yes, what you make of the starting lineup for Nigeria against Guinea-Bissau. I see your comment on WhatsApp. I'll run through it as quickly as possible. But in case you just tuned in on the show, and you ask yourself, what's the lineup like for Nigeria? Waiting, Coach Eric Shaw. Who they trust to lead the pack for Nigeria against Guinea-Bissau? Just once again, the starting lineup for Nigeria. It's a 4-4-2 formation for Nigeria. Bruno Onyemaechi, Calvin Bassey, Oshemi Ajayi, and Bright Asai Samo. The back four for the Super Eagles of Nigeria. Stanley Nwabali, no doubt, in between the sticks for Nigeria as well. Yes, former midfield, we have Wilfred Ndidi, Frank Onyeka, Alex Iwobi, and Ademola Lookman. And up front, the two-man partnership, striking force for Nigeria. East Taiwo Awoniyi and Akko Adams. So George Lenikena, who got the equalizer for Nigeria against Madagascar, is starting on the bench today alongside Arthur Konkwa, Mariko Koye, Chibweke Winwu, Mano Fernandez, Alaoluwa Aino, Isaac James, Rafael Onyedika, Moses Simon, Moses Uso, Samo Chukwueze, and Tolu Arokodare. A waiting day for Nigeria. Once again, expectations, predictions, reaction to the lineup. 090-41889, 090-44889. On WhatsApp, 090-44889. Just 1, 2, 3 calls. Sharing the Super Eagles to victory. Francis Ike on WhatsApp says that Eva the Oracle, I on behalf of other football fans, please, we want to appease the Oracle. Now, even if he speaks in parables, we understand that the game is giving a guess to make a drop prediction. You there with me. Meanwhile, he talks say in body they shake. Why they shake now? Why they shake? And this one says that up Super Eagles by the grace of God, by the concussion of the Oracle. Nice lineup for Benny. Okay, all right, thank you. Rodrigo Kondi on WhatsApp says Nigeria 2, Guinea-Bissau 1. Lookman on WhatsApp says Nigeria 2, Guinea-Bissau 1 as well. Apiwe on WhatsApp says Guinea-Bissau 1, Nigeria 3. Three goals. Now you talk more. Nifemi from Osborne says that good evening. Nigeria to win by 2 goals to 1. Jafet still on WhatsApp. So it's 3-1 in favor of Nigeria. So many predictions on WhatsApp right there. Let's see if we can take a few calls on the show. Hello, welcome. Hello.
1: Hello.
0: Yes, welcome.
1: Doriaku, how are you?
0: What's your name? What's your name?
1: And I don't know they talk.
0: I don't predict. This is not predict. By the time this match ends today, you go know whether I'll be Oracle or Oracle. No worry. Tell us your prediction. No worry, I don't want to talk anything. By the time this match finishes,
1: who
0: they predict? What will we hear your prediction? You just laugh.
1: My prediction, even though it's very good, shock Germany. I know they could predict again because something happened for football now. No.
0: Then you go see who they predict. They get time, you go talk to Oriako. No worry.
1: You know, I'm like, now, Nigeria go 4-1.
0: All right, thank you. That's the thing. That's that's the funny thing. If I talk, I'll be go walk. Then I will come back. But no worry, I don't keep quiet. Mom, just calm down for today. But shout out to all of you who are predicting on WhatsApp. Nigeria to win 2-1, no shaking. We stand by our boss. Roderick, shout out to you. This one, Nigeria is winning with one goal. Alex from Lekki, Lagos. So good evening, the Oracle. Nigeria will win by 3-0. Richard, shout out to you. Good evening, Eva. Good lineup. Nigeria will score a minimum of 3 in the match. Patrick, shout out to you. Hello, welcome.
2: Hello, Eva.
0: Welcome. Good afternoon.
2: How are you?
0: I'm fine, I'm okay. What's your name?
2: Adeshina, welcome.
0: Welcome, welcome.
2: Other people are not there, Abby.
0: They don't go for watch along. Now, where are you supposed
2: to
0: go?
2: Now,
0: you go see them for watch along. Brilla Media TV.
2: Okay.
0: Now, where are we there now?
2: My prediction.
0: Yes.
2: Okay, because some people are talking the other time that by reason of the way you are paying, the same thing the other thing you are paying.
0: My
2: you know, prayer alone doesn't do this thing. No. You have to work for it. But I want to assure you, Nigeria is going to be beaten. I don't want one go. You cannot show that I can score because we go over 3, 4, 5 the time we play. The other they beat us 1-0 or we beat them 1-0. So we do continue today. Thank you.
0: Okay. All right. Thank you. Thank you so much. Shout out to you as well. Appreciate you. This one says, please, is the match starting? We're just 6 minutes away from the kickoff of that game. In fact, as we speak, the players are trying to. They're just in the tunnel, you know, trying to get themselves together. But anyways, everyone from Legacy TV, I see you. Good evening. We can't take any more calls or reactions, but you know that by 5, that match goes start. And if you are yet to follow Brilla on YouTube, if you're yet to subscribe, you're absolutely wrong. Brilla Media TV, the watch along goes start. If I don't start already, all right? Pre-analysis before the match. So make sure you're watching along and you're listening to us. So as you use your ear to listen to it when they talk here, you do also the watch along. Our Dedia, live and direct. You can see Lambert, Ikuku. You can see Joseph. You can see Timothy. Timothy is there. Timothy is sent up by the grace of God. Boy, sure so we go win. You can see Dimachuku. You're going to see all these guys. Even those you don't know, it's going to be a full house as we cheer the Super Eagles to victory. So once again, Brilla Media TV is where you should be while listening to us, Sports Radio, Brilla FM. We'll pay some bills on the show. The next voice you're going to be here, is going to be the voice leading you straight to that game for the kickoff of Nigeria, Guinea-Bissau, Gonowe. Supreme Noodles Home.

0: But not for you, because the ball's still the roll. Firstly, Niger, make we go cheer for the Super Eagles. 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No wahala. 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
3: People, ladies and gentlemen, 3 minutes in, Guinea-Bissau 0, Nigeria 0. The African Wild Dogs hosting the Super Eagles of Nigeria today. Good evening and welcome. This is now the coverage on Sports Radio Real FM. My name is Abrizi. And yes, so we're counting down to the fourth minute of action. No goals yet. And of course, you expect that today go better past last week, right? Well, I'm not doing this alone. Femi Olubi is in the house. Femi, I greet you very well.
4: Yeah, nice to be here. Breezy. We've seen 3 minutes of football played. Guinea-Bissau 0, Nigerian 0. For me, I don't know how the goals are going to come in this game, but this pitch, this one I'm looking at, it's not good for high.
3: Yeah. So for all of the complaint about Nigerian pitches, this is going to be said pitch, eh? Not be here.
4: No.
3: This is Stadio 24 de Setembro. That's what they call them.
4: Well, maybe they have
3: it. It means the 24th of September Stadium.
4: Yeah, maybe. I'm sure it's very historical to them and why they've named it that. But maybe they have better stadiums and they decided that this is where we want to bring them to or something. We don't know. But this is not looking good. This is not a good pitch for me. But let's see if our boys can actually grind our results. I won't be. For me, this is anybody who is expecting beautiful football from the Super Eagles of Nigeria in this second game. I'm sorry, you might never get to see it because this game is more of a game where you should be result oriented and how you want to play. But so far, so good. Both sides have not done anything special in this game. So it's just been two sides, just trying to size each other up so far.
3: All right, ladies and gentlemen. The 24th of September Stadium. Now, there they play this one, and it's bad. Now, there are rumors, allegedly, some people have said, in some stadiums, in one stadium in Nigeria, there is until they feed animals. This stadium, I have not been there, but it looks like there is and they feed animals. Because the patch too much. The patch just too much. This is the kind of stadium you begin to fear that your players do not get injured. So, one of the issues where this surface, I mean this stuff, they experience, it don't collect scrutiny well due to seasonal rainfall for Guinea-Bissau. They say that there's, of course, rainy season comes and goes, and it don't lead up to, major fixtures. Though team officials now don't talk to the maintenance crew, they work to keep the pitch playable. But I feel like it's a lame excuse. How can your excuse be that it's because there's rainy season? How can you say the reason is because there's rainy season not in Nigeria, rainy season not there abroad? The amount of snow where they fall for all this Wembley and Konko. So I'm just saying it's not good enough. It's a reflection of poor maintenance. performance, poor, I don't know if it's poor standards also, because, well, then again, it's Guinea-Bissau, a very amazing country. When we begin to count people that have pedigree in African football, of course not. And this is not me trashing down on any Guinea-Bissau national where they listen to me. I'm just talking about African football pedigree. But these are the things you go need to fix if you want me that they take you seriously. What kind of a stadium is this? I mean, this is just an eyesore. Maybe Nigerians now go they appreciate more of waiting we get. I mean, in the place of the Godswill Akpabio Stadium. Anyway, ladies and gentlemen, just to let you know, it's now 7 minutes into the action. We're yet to see a goal. Elsewhere, Cabo Verde and Rwanda are 0-0 that they play. Ghana and Gambia, they play 0-0. Uganda and Libya playing 0-0, while Zambia have taken the lead over Togo. For me, I just see Zambia. Zambia, they are a team to look out for. As in, the step up no be here. Meanwhile, talking about, yes, sir, fresh identities. Femi has decided to give us a fresh look today. Femi, was this look intentionally for the game?
4: No.
3: Are you sure?
4: Nah.
3: Femi, are you sure?
4: Nah.
3: Femi is looking good.
4: And
3: you went through all of this for game day and you're saying it's not for the game?
4: No. How can it be for match day? It was just coincidental.
3: Okay.
4: Am I a player? I'm not playing now.
3: I don't know, bro.
4: Only player.
3: Oh, maybe you get
4: only
3: your
4: players
3: plans.
4: Go through. Only player want to look sharp
3: well,
4: on the
3: maybe
4: match
3: you're
4: day.
3: Just one of those fans that want to resonate with the team.
4: Nah.
3: Okay, I know you have heard about the lineup for this game. I mean Nigeria's lineup. But if you're just joining us and you're just hearing it now, we'll of course give you the detail on that one. Just to let you know, it's currently 0-0. It's now 8 minutes into the action. Talking about Nigeria and Guinea-Bissau. Guinea-Bissau, of course, being at home at the 24th of September stadium. We just complained about the turf. We hope none of our players will come go collect injury because this stadium, what a beggar. Anyway, for Nigeria this evening, your favorite stars are there. Starting with Bali, yes, now he mounts the goalpost. There's a back four of a Bright Osayi somewhere. Oluwaseyi Logo Ajayi, Calvin Bassey, and Bruno Onyemaechi. A midfield that has Frank Onyeka. Frank Onyeka starts for this one, Femi. And Wilfred Ndidi, yes, there for the midfield. He's also there with Alexander Iwobi. Up front, Taiwo Awoni is paired up with Akko Adams. Ademola Lookman, there as well. And we have some players on the bench. Yes, goalkeepers Arthur Okonkwo, Maduka Okoye. And then we have players like Emmanuel Fernandez, Olaino, Chibuike Nwaiwu, Rafael Onyedika, Isaac James, Samuel Chukwueze, Tolu Arakodare, Moses Simon, Moses Usor, George Eleni Hena. George Eleni Hena started the last game.
4: Yeah, he was.
3: Samuel Chukwueze also started the last game.
4: Mm-hmm.
3: And today, those guys, they've been. I think also, if I'm not mistaken, Rafael Onyedika started the last game, did he? I think Rafael started the last game.
4: No.
3: Okay. But I just want to point out, say, those guys will score. The likes of Moses Usor and George Eleni Hena, do you think they should have started?
4: Well, I mean, I think that was the manager's call. I don't know what the rationale is behind that. But first of all, Usor didn't start.
3: Usor
4: didn't start in that game. So I think that maybe Lekana should have started in this game. But I'm sure the manager wanted to maybe see something different in the attack. That's why he's gone with what he's gone with. But so far, so good. We've seen 9 minutes of football. I think that, you know, Calvin Bassey has been called to action quite a bit of time already in this game. Mm. And he's done so well, I mean, in discharging his duties, you know, as a defender in this game. Like I said, for anybody who's watching this game with the mindset of, oh, I want to see beautiful football, you probably might not get to see that because, like I said, the pitch is not encouraging enough. Even the Guinea-Bissau players are not even enjoying the game themselves.
3: I mean, it's their country's pitch. I'm sure they themselves get plenty to say. Anybody who is fair, I mean, any Guinea-Bissau national, where they fair, where they watch this game, you could definitely get something to complain about because what kind of a stadium is this? So, yes, last time it was Akko Adams.
4: Like, the ball is literally,
3: yeah,
4: like, bouncing. Like, the ball is, like, if you play a normal pass on the pitch, it's bouncing.
3: Mm-hmm. Anyway, so as I was saying, for that back, Olaino started last time out. You remember, right?
4: Yeah,
3: Olaino has not started.
4: Yeah, the manager was another person.
3: Bright Sai Samuel, Bruno Yemechi, Calvin Bassey, Oluwaseyi Logo Ajayi, Franco Yeka. Yes, Franco Yeka will not start before Ide today, which I don't know if it's a good thing, but yeah, that's how it is. Last time out, we had Lookman, we had Iwobi, Ndidi, Chukwueze, Lookman, and then George Leniana was paired up with Akko Adams up front. But today, it's a different ball game where we have Adams, Awoni, and Lookman. So it's a three-man. Well, last time it was kind of a four-man attack, but this one had a three-man attack all through. Awoni, Adams and Lookman. So it's looking like a 4-4-3-3. Yes, so ladies and gentlemen, call us on 090-41-889 and 090-44-889. Yes, make we hear from you. Hello. Hello.
5: Hello.
3: Yes. Good evening.
5: Good afternoon. Good evening. This is Ayo from Glasgow.
3: Ayo, welcome.
5: Good evening. I don't understand. Which way to do this our CAF now? Which sort of feed are they accrediting for a CAF competition? This feed doesn't look like a professional feed for a professional footballer. The pitch and everything. This guy threw a pass over to Akwa Adams, and the pass was going in wire. I just don't understand what kind of this thing. How can they accredit this type of field?
3: It's an eyesore, honestly.
5: They cannot put just in a whole stadium, in a whole country, they can't put up a stadium. This is terrible. Oh God. Seriously, it's terrible. I just hope we win anyway.
3: Yeah, can only but hope.
5: I was thinking maybe it's my TV that was looking somehow. All is well.
3: Up to Bayer Goods. Ladies and gentlemen, it is still 0-0 at this point in time. Yes, Guinea-Bissau 0, Nigeria 0.
4: You know, see,
3: yeah, for
4: because of bad pitch.
3: I just don't want injuries. Egypt, my fear and injuries.
4: Egypt not allow, because say they're not going to play with normal grass. Egypt not allow Mohamed Salah go their match. I forgotten the team they were trying to. I can't remember the team they played against. They won that game actually 5-0. I think they won that game 5-0 or something today. But that game, they did not allow,
3: their star man
4: Mohamed Salah go.
3: Yeah, because they don't want to make an injury.
4: Because I hope that our guys don't get injured on this pitch. I hope they don't. The only good thing about this game is that their camera quality is better than the one we had in Nigeria. But in terms of the pitch,
3: fresh, bright, and very crisp. HD camera so that we go fit see the bad pitch where we're.
4: Yeah. Because fact, the camera that, bad, fact, we that is why, fact, that is even why it's looking a bit presentable.
3: Are you sure?
4: Yeah.
3: Or the good camera they accentuate the terrible pitch.
4: I think the good camera they.
3: It help us see how bad.
4: Yeah,
3: the pitch
4: it is bad. We know it is bad.
3: If the camera was blurry, we probably not gonna tell. We'll say on the camera.
4: No. I know, but you know how you go big. You're gonna be like saying a match where they play for 1999. You know.
3: Well, yes, ladies and gentlemen, it's now 14 minutes into the game. 0-0 Nigeria Guinea-Bissau. Hello.
6: Hello, good evening.
3: Good evening, welcome.
6: This is James calling from Charles Garden Estate.
3: James, you're welcome.
6: Yes. For me, the last caller just said my mind. What I'm just saying here is true, because this is not a peace now. This is a disgrace to Africa now. Of course, I'm not even happy for this. The pitch is not okay. Even secondary school pitch, some schools, is even better than this one. What I'm seeing here. Well, for the whole country, and CAF, they are not really doing the nice care at all. Because it's a nice stuff for the whole world. Because the other nation that will be watching it now, that is why they only like to put Africa down, that whatever they want to do concerning the world now, they always rate us down, because look at the pitch. It's not because other nations will be watching and see the kind of pitch they are using. Would Guinea going to tell me that they don't have another pitch that is more better than this one? Maybe just a tactic they want to use to let's take Nigeria to that pitch that is not good, so that they will not be able to play. Maybe that is their own tactics. I don't really know. But for CAF, it's not really good for the eyes. I just hope that we win this match. Thank you very much.
3: All right. Thank you very much. Call us on 090-41-889. Send a WhatsApp message on 090-44-889. Now you physically call that number. Ladies and gentlemen, it's been a goal.

0: did episode 1, Nigeria 0. I don't know how that happened. Femi, what happened? Franchulino, like, Stanley Wabali, they stand. They look, anyway, Vicky's in the house, Vicky. Stanley Wabali, just they stand. The ball does swing, pass him.
1: This thing, it happens too often. I don't know. It takes him a while to warm up to a game. Because that was the distance between him and the ball.